0: access their retirement savings early. Barnaby Joyce tells Seven a lot of people already are.
1: Well, you already have people who can access their super. You're in hardships, you can. And I think one of the hardships people have is if they can't feed themselves because of the cost of living. And another hardship is if they don't have a house and they're put out in the street and they're living in a car.
0: And Sam Pang has been named Australia's most popular TV personality at the 66th TV Week Logie Awards. Georgia Love was there.
2: It was a night of laughs and tears as Deborah Mailman became the first Indigenous person inducted into the Logies Hall of Fame, and the late Sam Neill posthumously won Best Actor less than a month after his passing. The ceremony itself peppered with tributes as Australia celebrated 70 years of television. Robert Irwin, as the award's youngest ever host, honoured his late dad Steve, and comedy favourite Magda Zubanski made a surprise appearance as Sharon Strzelecki, while her show Kath and Kim was awarded Australia's favourite show of the past seven decades.
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0: To sport, Eagles coach Andrew McWalter says his team needs to be more consistent after yesterday's thrashing at the hands of GWS by 54 points.
4: We're not there yet. We know that. We've got lots of work to do. Disappointing outcome. We'll review it. We'll learn some good lessons around our defensive intent, our system. Both parts broke down after quarter time.
0: West Coast host Hawthorn in their final game of the season on Sunday evening at Optus Stadium.
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0: Perth's weather, a few showers around today. We're heading for a top of 20 degrees, mostly cloudy tomorrow, and a top of 19, and a shower or two on Wednesday and 20. Right now, it's 12 degrees in Perth, and on air, online, and on the go, you can take Gold 96 FM wherever you go with the iHeart app. It's available on all smartphones, tablets, and TVs, so download it now.
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11: Well, it was a tale of two teams in two cities. 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
11: Meanwhile, on the other side of the country,
13: deep in defence for West Coast, to just second to every contest now, struggling to put any sort of pressure on the play.
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0: Gold, 96 FM. Good morning, Lisa and Russell. And, well, I don't know about the thunder, but the sound of rain, there it is, on the radar. But still way off the coast. But it is on the way. It is 8:09. He's not on the way. He is here.
1: When you hit off with your mates and you just crack gags. Yeah.
2: Get ready for it.
1: Added a lot of colour, humour.
2: Time.
1: He went to boss level.
2: For Barra's Bits.
1: Have some of this. Bang.
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4: Good morning, Barra.
0: Morning, mate.
5: Morning, guys. So I was, it actually is magnificent outside at the moment. I know it's rain coming, but
0: yeah,
5: I saw a bloke riding his bike to work without a shirt on. That's how good it is in the city, through the city.
0: Oh, gee, it was only 13 degrees, isn't it?
5: He had a good rig too, the lucky bugger.
4: Oh, well, that's why he was doing it. It was just a show-off.
5: he caught my attention. AFL, a wrap-up, the top 10 teams.
0: Lisa and I both look at each other at that moment. Okay.
4: How often has there been two draws on a weekend?
5: I know, incredible. What about the Hawthorn-Collingwood game? Twice this year.
0: In a season.
4: Yeah, that's so weird.
5: And the same bloke had the ball at the end of the game.
4: Yes.
5: So the top 10 teams are finalised, which is a bit of a flattener for the last round of the year, because now, you know, it's all just about jockeying for position, not about qualifying.
0: Whether the Eagles can win their fifth of the year.
5: Mm. Yeah, well, they're playing the Hawks, and the Hawks need to win, so I don't think that's going to happen. But Carlton has qualified after sacking Michael Voss mid-season, which is quite remarkable.
0: It's amazing.
4: It wasn't even mid-season, was it? It was just a couple of games in.
0: What 10, a turnaround.
5: He won 10, I think he's won 10 and 1 or something, Josh Fraser.
4: So
5: poor old Vossy's probably sitting at home going, oh, glad I could help. You know, I'll just Nick Offsky, will I?
4: It can't be a good feeling.
0: it would be horrible.
5: I reckon it's like getting divorced and then finding out your ex has finally grown up. You know what I mean?
4: Yeah.
5: What couldn't you have done it with me? Dockers got it done on Friday night too. It was their ninth crowd in a row over 50,000.
4: Yeah.
5: Incredible. The Eagles have never done that.
0: No.
5: Even in 2018 when they won the premiership. They only had eight straight 50,000 crowd.
4: Did the Eagles have a ground as big as Optus?
5: Yeah.
0: Well, in 2018 they did.
5: Yeah, yeah.
0: But that was the first year of the new
5: it was might have been a new thing or whatever, but their fans are amazing.
4: Mm.
5: And they've got so many exciting players. Jai Amos is on fire and, you know, all the rest of them. But Isaiah Dudley.
4: Yeah.
5: Have a listen to this goal called by James Brayshaw.
6: Puts on the Jets and then he holds up. Long and high. There is Amos. Sherry. Dudley. The dancing shoes of Isaiah Dudley. What is happening?
5: What is happening? He just dodged three blokes, snapped it over his shoulder.
0: Quite the

0: vibe there on Friday night, wasn't there? It was massive.
1: He's a good man, James Brayshaw. He came to the Perth game.
0: I saw the post.
1: Yeah, did you see that?
0: Yes, yeah, yeah. I did, with mum and dad.
1: His son Freddie plays and the great Ian Brayshaw as well, his father. But then on the downside, so the highlight of the weekend for our local teams was the Dockers. But the Dockers women's team, they launched their new oval, Coburn Arc Oval. They play their home ground there they play their home games. Big crowd, 2,500, great atmosphere, you know, face painting, lots of young girls. It was fantastic. And then they got thumped by Port Adelaide. So they didn't get everything right, Dockers, on the weekend. So yeah, and then the Eagles, even more embarrassing weekend for them. First, their men got stomped by the Giants.
2: Mm-hmm.
1: You know, they kicked 9 straight goals against them.
0: Yeah. Mm-hmm.
1: And then they had to form a guard of honour. Didn't have to, but, you know, it was nice. They formed a guard of honour for their women's team. They ran out to play as well. And then the women's team got beaten as well. So imagine the plane trip home.
2: Oh.
1: Would have been
2: quiet.
0: Lights down.
2: I think lights down. Headphones on.
1: Looking out the window.
2: Don't talk to me.
1: What were they saying? The quietest flights since Virgin was the carrier for the National Librarian Conference in Perth. That's how quiet it was.
0: I can imagine it.
1: You know what I mean?
0: Oh, God.
1: Now, Lisa, weirdest part of the weekend, because I love this, because you sometimes look at footballers and go, what the hell's going on there? What are they doing before the Suns game? Yeah. So there's this guy, Matt Rowell. He's a Brownlow medalist, and he's the guy who eats the grass before the game.
2: Oh, yes.
1: Remember, he gets down and eats a bit of grass on the oval as part of his pre-match routine. Well, a camera discovered his other pre-match routine. Did you see it?
0: No.
1: So all that... He went
2: to throw up a hairball.
1: Mate,
2: that's usually why my cat eats some grass.
1: Yeah, I'm going
0: and
1: with
0: the
1: that.
0: Dog.
2: Yeah.
1: You know what? Because he went into the where the umpires are, and they have 14 balls for the game, right? 14 Sherrins, and they're all on the ground, 14 of them.
0: I did see that. Now that you remind me, I saw a short clip of it online.
1: And what was he doing?
0: Was he crawling along, kissing
1: him? Sniffing him,
0: was it?
1: To complete the analogy with the animals, he was down on his knees sniffing all 14 balls before the game.
2: Was he looking for one he liked in particular? Smell off?
1: I think he was, but it's like a pre-match routine. So,
0: like a dog or a cat.
1: Oh, let's go with the dog analogy because you know what he's going to do next. Cock his leg on the goalpost.
0: Oh my god!
1: I reckon.
2: Don't touch that, Sharon.
0: What's wrong with
2: mate,
0: like? Didn't Lloydie used to just throw something up in the air just to see which way.

0: We'll do it.
1: We'd still do it because it would become
2: a
1: thing.
2: So it was a good look. Anyway, no, we'll come weird. Back and see what other weirdos are around.
0: The Australian cricket team. Full of weirdos.
2: Oh, okay.
1: Oh, there's some good news on the way. 8:15.
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6: A tow truck now on site at our breakdown in Welshpool, Leach Highway South. And after Welshpool Road, the left emergency lane blocked and people out of their cars there. So they crash in Canning Vale Row Highway South at Ranford Road, reduced to a single lane, heavy back to Albany Highway. Freeway South at underspeed Whitfords Avenue at Reed Highway in Hutton. Freeway North at Angatel Road to Rowley Road. And Farrington Road to the Mount Henry Bridge. 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It's Christy with the latest Perth traffic.
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1: 8:20 degrees on the way today, as are the showers hovering off the coast, but they are on their way. Right now, 14 degrees more.

0: Gold 96 FM. Happy Monday. Good morning. It's Lisa, it's Russell, and it's Barra.
1: The other bizarre thing that happened on the weekend was, I can't actually believe it. In Darwin, Bangladesh beat Australia in a test match.
2: Yes.
1: So no longer call them minnows because they've beaten Australia. It's arguably test cricket's greatest ever upset. Bangladesh coming over here.
0: Certainly in test cricket, yeah.
1: And so can we just have the winning runs here? The winning runs, this sums it up.
0: Do we have to?
3: Where's that gone? That might have finished the job. It has. Bangladesh has won the test match, beaten Australia, a nation, and its cricket team rejoices. They've come to the territory of crocodiles, desert death adders and dingoes,
2: what?
3: And they have tamed the big dog of world cricket.
2: Death adders?
0: I love it. So what a picture he's painted. Do you reckon the Aussies just

0: No.
1: Took it for granted and just went, come on, it's Bangladesh.
0: I reckon they might have gone over the cliff because they're so old. Their average age is like 34. So the top end, we're not, all those things that fella said and crocodiles and everything, the other thing we have to worry about is Bangladeshi cricketers up there, you know what I mean? So Cam Green, 100, he scored 100, so the WA boy, he can hold his head up high. The Bangladesh Prime Minister was calling the change rooms. It was all happening. So I reckon they have to turn the wheel now. They have to sort of, Mark Waugh reckons they'll have to get rid of Jake Weatherall and Marcus Labuschagne. So they'll never come back. And once that's at that it. Age, that you get dropped, because it's harder to get in. Get out and get in.
1: Yeah.
0: The Australian cricket team. So Josh Inglis for sure, right? Hey, what about at the Logies? Do you guys watch the Logies last night?
1: I didn't catch all of it. Little bits and
0: probably
1: pieces.
0: Probably seen a bit on the news this morning.
2: Yeah, little bit of highlights this morning.
0: Went to 11:30, so not
1: way past our bedtime.
0: Right, very, very well. Incredible. And I thought the presenter, the young fellow, what was his name?
2: Baby Bob.
1: Don't think that's his official title.
2: Robert Irwin then, yes, if you must.
0: You like him though, don't you?
2: I love him.
1: Oh, yeah, God.
0: I reckon he's it.
1: Goes on and on and on.
2: I love Baby Bob.
1: Pop him in my pocket.
2: He's
0: a beautiful young man.
2: You know those things that you used to be able to put your pyjamas in and pop it on your bed? I want a little baby Bob one of those. Yeah.
0: Hug him, take him to bed.
2: Yeah.
0: There was a new award launched as well, the Bruce McAvaney Award for the most popular sports presenter.
2: Mm-hmm.
0: Okay.
1: Did you get it? I'm very happy with the winner.
0: I didn't make the final. But remarkably,
1: robbed.
0: Bruce McAvaney didn't win the Bruce McAvaney Award.
2: No, and he couldn't present it either because he was not well.
0: So it's all above board. I'm sorry, but I didn't know that. But it's all above board and dinkum, obviously, because the finalists were Bruce, Eddie Maguire, James Bracey, Ricky Ponting for the cricket, Yelena Dokic. And the Bruce McAvaney Award for most popular sports presenter was won by Yelena Dokic.
2: Yep.
0: And Bruce was in the chop-up for it, yeah. So that's terrifying for me because if Bruce can't win it, what chance have I got? No, as well.
1: Come on, lift your game. But I think you're doing very well.
0: Oh, thank you, mate.
1: Yeah, I do.
0: Right, I'm back in your box. Well. And if you're going to swimming today, particularly any ladies out there who swim regularly, Beattie Park, Logapool, Coburn Arc, Challenge Stadium, whatever it's called now, HBF or something.
2: Yes.
1: HCF, I think it is. Just, or HFC.
0: Just try to
1: HBC.
0: Have it. HBC, have a go at this.
2: Terry Tyzo.
0: Terry's joint.
2: Yeah.
0: 50-metre world record has just been broken for women. Mm-hmm. It was 23:19, 23 seconds 19. So when you jump in the pool, just see what your time is. I would go about 30, 35.
2: I reckon I could do it in 23 minutes if. So I don't think that's anything.
0: 23 seconds.
1: I'm not even sure I could do that.
0: 23 seconds 19.
2: Whole seconds, right? Gotcha. Yes. That's pretty good.
0: See you, legends, later.
1: Somewhere in the 50s for us.
2: See you Wednesday.
1: It was only days ago that Barnaby Joyce declared One Nation to be one of the gayest of parties in Australia. So will he be going to the next Mardi Gras? Oh,
2: he's got a float, haven't they? He's already got the hat. He just needs.
1: Jimmy will tell us next. The 8:30 update.
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7: Had a call to the traffic hotline about a crash involving a truck and a car in Kewdale on Tonkin Highway North at Abernethy Road. The centre lane's blocked, traffic is heavy on the approach there. But the earlier crash in Canning Vale, Royal Highway South at Radford Road has cleared. There's still very big delays there. Freeway South at Underspeed Whitfords Avenue, at Reed Highway again at Hutton Street. Freeway North at Ancatel Road to Rowley Road, then South Street through to Canning Highway. 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
10: It's 15 degrees. Hello, I'm Jimmy Williams. One of the drivers in a crash that killed a four-year-old girl has been charged with driving without a licence. A 33-year-old from Southern River hit with four charges, including careless driving causing death. The crash happened back in June in Canning Vale when a Holden Astra collided with a Ford Mustang on Boardman Road and Garden Street. Police are asking for any info to go to Crime Stoppers. Less than a week after declaring One Nation as one of the gayest parties in Australia, Barnaby Joyce says people's sexuality should be kept to themselves, while telling Seven he'd never attend the Sydney Mardi Gras.
11: You can absolutely bet I will not go to the Mardi Gras, but that's my business. We just want you to live your own life, but it's your life. It's not so much something that other people have to stop the traffic for. They live in their lives as well.
10: Rescue efforts are continuing this morning following a magnitude 7.7 quake in eastern Indonesia at the weekend. More than 50 people have died, while thousands are still awaiting evacuation assistance. And an iconic Perth diner is going to shut its doors early next year. The award-winning Sea Restaurant, which offers a 360-degree view of Perth City, will close in January to make way for a hotel. The venue opened back in 1978.
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10: To sport, West Coast has been smashed by GWS, going down by 54 points at NG Stadium in Sydney yesterday. Eagles coach

0: Andrew McWalter believes they're on the right track despite a 10th straight loss.
1: We're in a rush. It's been a long time now for our fans. It's been a really long time. But what we're doing right now, and I've spoken about this, we are laying foundations, really strong foundations, to not just win a few games, but to contend.
0: And Australian skipper Pat Cummins admits the Aussies were simply outplayed during the 4 days they lost to the Bangladesh team up in Darwin. The Aussie cricketers are eating humble pie after losing by 9 wickets.
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0: Perth's weather, a few showers around today. We're heading for a top of 20 degrees. Mostly cloudy tomorrow and a top of 19, and a shower or two on Wednesday and 20. Right now it's 15 degrees here in Perth, and on air, online and on the go, you can take Gold 96 FM wherever you go with the iHeart app. It's available on all smartphones, tablets and TVs, so download it now.
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8: Marvel gets their man.

0: vote, because that's how it works.
1: Obviously, he has quite a team behind him.
0: Obviously, there marketing was someone team drumming up those votes. Now, actor Adam Driver is officially joining the Marvel Universe. He's set to play the supervillain Mr. Sinister in the upcoming X-Men reboot. He'd been rumoured to join the cast, but fans had been tipping it would be to play the role of Magneto. I have no idea who these people are. I've never seen X-Men, or indeed anything in the so-called Marvel Universe, or the DC Universe for that matter. Because but if you know, you know.
1: It's an ever-expanding universe, the movie, like the one we live in. You can't keep up with it.
0: The movie is due out in May 28. Disney has officially confirmed another Zootopia is in development. The third movie in the series follows the record-breaking success of Zootopia 2, which grossed just short of $2 billion globally, making it the highest-grossing animated film of all time. I feel like I say that a lot, though. The highest grossing animated film of all time. Is Toy Story an animated film, or is that
1: I think that comes under animation.
0: Yeah, well, which one is it? They all sort of claim to be the top grossing one.
1: I can't keep up.
0: Nor can
1: it's
0: I.
1: It's a bit like DC and Marvel.
0: It's a bit like DC and Marvel. Well, it's the first day of high school for a lot of kids in the US today, and for incoming first-year students at Bishop Kelly High School in Tulsa, Oklahoma, there's a long-honoured tradition that has to be followed. The freshmen, as they call them there,
1: yes,
0: are required to give their mums a goodbye kiss on the first day of school.
1: Nothing wrong with
0: that. Seniors at Bishop Kelly High surround the cars of freshmen being dropped off and prevent them from getting out of the car until they give mum a public peck on the cheek. It's seen as a rite of passage. Sister Mary Hanna, the school's president, believes that honouring parents this way is an important value and that the tradition brings joy to mothers, especially those dropping off their first or last child. And the parents say it's an emotional moment symbolising transition and letting go. And then there's the parents who are just whooping it up because school holidays are finally over and they're kissing the ground the teachers walk on.
1: They're
0: kissing
1: it.
0: Everyone.
1: I like it.
0: Kiss me, don't get out.
1: What do the dads get?
0: Well, they get a kiss on the cheek if they're from their son whoever
1: well.
0: It is
1: well,
0: that's dropping
1: that's
0: them
1: wrong
0: off,
1: with that?
0: I guess.
1: Yeah. I like it. It's a good tradition. Should bring it in here as well.
0: You should impose it in your taxi service. every rider must give me a kiss on the cheek as they disembark.
1: That should be the fare.
0: And then you might not get so many requests.
1: Exactly.
0: It's all right, Dad, we'll get the bus.
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3: The crash in Kewdale, Tonkin Highway North at Abernathy Road. That's been cleared away, but still delays back to Welshpool Road East. There is a breakdown in Leeming Road Highway Eastbound before South Street. The

0: Street, the right emergency lane is blocked and traffic is slow. 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If there's anything else, please call our traffic hotline on lane 323 9696. It's Christy with the latest Perth traffic.
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1: 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Good morning. It's Lisa and Russell. It is 9 to 9, and it's time to play a new game.
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5: Unbelievably hot.
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1: A little hotter than here.
4: That old doctor doesn't quite reach that far inland. I'm afraid it does run out of puff. Yes, not like the team this year, but the wind it does. Well, Alice, we're about to play Gold 96 FM's Keep Your Cool. So we're going to turn on the Ford and Doonan air conditioner to get your category.
1: Okay, sure. I'll do that now. Hang on. We haven't used this button since last summer. Let's, here we go.
4: You can tell it's a Ford and Doonan because it came on straight away,
1: straight away, though
4: it hadn't been used since last summer.
1: And it's blown out the paper, and I've got one here for you. There you go. Hand it over. What do you got?
4: We've got your category, and what we need from you now, Alice, is 5 answers in 10 seconds. Okay?
5: Okay.
4: All right. So your category is team sports.
1: Here we go.
5: West Coast, Fremantle, Hawthorne, Geelong, Carlton.
1: See, now this is why it's so important to listen to the instructions or listen to the question correctly. You said sports teams rather than giving us team sports.
4: Like netball and basketball and volleyball and football,
1: Alice,
4: which you did cover off.
1: Everybody appreciates, though, you being the first up to have a go and to
4: And by the way, as a demonstration, that was exactly how a person needs to do it. Just bang, bang,
1: exactly.
4: bang, 5 things straight out.
1: But you must make sure you hear that question correctly.
5: That's the first hurdle, isn't it?
4: I'm not going to say you didn't keep it cool because you did keep it cool.
1: You did.
4: But it was just the wrong cool this time.
1: Yeah.
4: So you can try.
1: You were just a little too cool for school.
4: You can try again, Alice, to win a fully installed reverse cycle ducted air conditioner powered by

0: Dunedin worth $20,000 or 20 grand cold hard cash. Your next chance to play, keep it cool, is coming up after 9 with Macca.
1: Yeah. Hey, thanks for playing, Alice. I'm sure we'll talk to you again soon.
0: Yeah.
2: Thank you. Bye.
1: Gold 96 FM. There you go.
0: Alice is
1: going
0: to be very good at that game.
1: Yep. That's how it's done. Mm-hmm. Well, you know, kind of.

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1: There it is.
2: Just out west of Roddo.
0: You've made your radar
2: bigger. I've got my eye in the sky.
0: All right. Tomorrow on the show, Elliot Yeo and Kirby from The Traitors.
2: Oh, Elliot Yeo.
0: Mm.
2: I hope he's up and about after that long, quiet flight back from Sydney.
0: I'll just take one. I'll take one of those up or about.
2: Yes,
0: I don't
2: exactly.
0: know if we'll get both.
2: Stand by. Macca is ready to go non-stop at 9 with a whole lot of music to start your workday. Have a great Monday.
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2: A breakdown on the Mitchell Freeway northbound after Hutton Street, Osborne Park, blocking the right emergency lane. Breakdown cleared from Rahawa eastbound before South Street in Leeming. It's under speed on the Mitchell, Warwick Road and Reed Highway inbound and closer in at Hutton Street. Cronulla Freeway busy at Rowley Road and Leach Highway to Canning Highway. Tonkin Highway heavy northbound, Wellsboro Road east to Abernethy Road. Rahawa SO southbound at Great Kensington High Bypass. Also at Kenwood Link, Bolleary Drive to Carroll Avenue in both directions.

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3: It's 16 degrees. Hello, I'm Jimmy Williams. Police have charged a 33-year-old woman for careless driving causing death after a crash killed her 4-year-old passenger. The Southern River woman allegedly never had a licence while failing to restrain the victim in a booster seat after an accident in Canning Vale back in June. She'll appear in court next month. A Bundaberg man's been charged, accused of attending a Queensland Vietnam Veterans Day event in 2024, wearing medals and falsely claiming to be a returned soldier. Police allege the 79-year-old spent 0 days overseas during his army service. There'll be more money in the pockets of food delivery riders from today. It's thanks to guaranteed minimum pay rates and workplace protections kicking in for workers on major platforms like Uber Eats and DoorDash. They'll receive at least $31 an hour during active jobs and will be protected under accident insurance. And Sam Pang jokes he'll be taking his gold Logie with him into work contract negotiations from now after being named most popular personality on Aussie TV overnight. The comedian tells Seven he had no idea Magda Szubanski would be the one to award him the honour in her first on-screen appearance since battling cancer.
4: To have her there, it was a very, very special moment with, like, you know, Australian comedy royalty.
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3: Novak Djokovic has opened up about his deportation from Australia back in 2022, revealing he remains bitter over how he was treated at the time. The tennis stars told a documentary that being booed by Melbourne fans was deeply hurtful, but he's not holding a grudge.
6: It was an very valuable experience for me. I don't hold any kind of grudge for anything that happened in the past. In contrary, I always look forward to coming back to Australia.
3: That's on Nine there. And Eagles coach Andrew McWalter says his team need to be more consistent after yesterday's thrashing at the hands of GWS by 54 points in Sydney.
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3: Perth's weather, a few showers around today. We're heading for a top of 20 degrees, mostly cloudy tomorrow and a top of 19, and a shower or two on Wednesday and 20. Right now, it's 16 degrees, and on air, online and on the go, you can take Gold 96 FM wherever you go with the iHeart app. It's available on all smartphones, tablets and TVs, so download it now.
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8: Yes, we are. 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In a couple of songs' time, Hadaway, Bon Jovi and Queen going back-to-back with We Will Rock You and Champions. And how good was the weekend? The weather was just amazing. And again, this morning, it's good. But unfortunately, yeah, we're going to get some showers. And that will be for the next couple of days. Unless the weather gods smile upon us, which they sometimes do. And you could have a big smile on your face as you have the coolest home in Perth this summer with Ford and Doonan or $20,000 cash. I'll let you know all the details very soon. But let's get things underway as we get rid of this Monday meh. With Rick Springfield, Jesse's Girl, Gold 96 FM.

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Hi, it's Macca here. We'll get your heart pounding and see if you can keep your cool with Fort and Doonan. 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

96FM, your home of Lisa and Russell for breakfast. Jones and Amanda for the drive home from 3. And Just Great Songs, ad-free. We're non-stop at 9 with the Hunters there and Holy Grail. It's getting to that time of the year. Yeah, nervous times, but not for the Dockers on top of the ladder and a win against Adelaide on Friday night, 24 points. Well done. The Eagles, you know, they're still working through it all. 2027, I'm sure, will be a better year for them. 54-point loss against GWS on the weekend. And I don't know about you, but my heart was pounding on Saturday night with that Hawthorn-Collingwood game. Boy, another draw in 2026. Who would have thought? Just crazy. Just like our weather. Beautiful weekend. Loads of sunshine. Got some more this morning. Showers coming up later on and for the next couple of days. Boo. 17 degrees at the moment. Top of 20 today. Micah Sambello, Maniac. 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

0: 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All wrapped up for today. But don't worry, we'll do it all again tomorrow morning after 9, after Lisa and Russell for breakfast.
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0: 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And how you feeling right now, Sally?
3: Well, not as cool as I could be, you know.
0: You're a little nervous.
3: Nervous.
0: Yeah, that's okay. I am too, because this is the first time me playing this competition as well.
3: Oh, here we go. All right. We'll do it together.
0: Yes, we will. Let's get through this together. 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It's for Ford and Doonan. 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
3: How good would that be?
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0: 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Congratulations, good luck, and we'll play again after 10 with Gold 96FM's Keep Your Cool with Ford and Doonan. Coming up shortly, Jimmy, who's keeping his cool with the 10 o'clock update.
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7: It's 19 degrees. Hello, I'm Jimmy Williams. One of the drivers involved in a crash that killed a 4-year-old girl has been charged with driving without a licence. A 33-year-old from Southern River hit with 4 charges, including careless driving causing death and failing to ensure the child was properly restrained. The crash happened back in June in Canning Vale when a Holden Astra collided with a Ford Mustang on Boardman Road and Garden Street. Police are asking for any info to go to Crime Stoppers. We're being warned to check our measles vaccination status after a new study found 7 in every 100 of us are not protected. It's raised fears of community outbreaks linked to overseas travel as childhood vaccination levels continue to shrink. While unprotected babies are most at risk, the 15 to 35 age group makes up about half of all of the recent cases. Food and grocery delivery workers will now have better pay and conditions as new Fair Work rules kick in for on-demand employees today. It means people who work for platforms like DoorDash or Uber Eats will get at least $31.30 an hour. The platforms will also have to make top-up payments if the earnings of an employee-like worker fall below the minimum threshold over an earnings period. An elderly Queensland man is due in court this week after allegedly posing as a Vietnam War veteran at an event and wearing multiple medals awarded to people that served in Vietnam. Police claim the 79-year-old spent 0 days overseas during his army service. He's been charged with falsely representing to be a returned soldier and improper use of service decorations.
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7: Novak Djokovic has opened up about his deportation from Australia back in 2022, revealing he remains bitter over how he was treated at the time. The tennis stars told a documentary that being booed by Melbourne fans was deeply hurtful, but he's not holding a grudge.
9: It was an very valuable experience for me. I don't hold any kind of grudge for anything that happened in the past. In contrary, I always look forward to coming back to Australia.
7: That's on Nine there. And Eagles coach Andrew McWalter says his team need to be more consistent after yesterday's thrashing at the hands of GWS by 54 points in Sydney.
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7: Perth's weather, a few showers around today. We're heading for a top of 20 degrees, mostly cloudy tomorrow and a top of 19, and a shower or two on Wednesday and 20. Right now, it's 19 degrees in Perth, and Gold 96 FM has got it all every day with Lisa and Russell for brekkie from 6 and Jonesy and Amanda to drive you home from 3.
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16: Hi there, Perth. It's Mackie here, ready to play great songs with Barnsley soon. Also out of the 80s, some Mr. Mister and Walk the Moon as well. Plus, I'll play a song from U2 from their album Achtung Baby in 3 songs' time. It's a song that has 2 stories. The first is about a father finding out about his gay son, and second is a woman who is caught cheating in a sexless marriage.

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You'll have 10 seconds to give me five things and we will be playing within the next 20 minutes. All right, 13, 55, 22, when we ask you to call, going to be up to caller number 9. Right now, Madonna, Material Girl, Just Great Songs, Gold 96 FM.

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0: 96FM, just great songs with you too. It's Macca here this morning. Savo from 3, it's Jonesy and Amanda, and then tomorrow morning from 6. Back bright and early, it's Lisa and Russell for breakfast. And Russell was telling Lisa this morning about how he played Taxi for the Kids again on the weekend. And Lisa decided to give Russ a little bit of advice.
1: Why don't you just get them an actual taxi sometimes and just say, listen, I need a day.
2: Well, apparently I'm
1: cheaper. I need a day to myself. Here's a voucher.
2: Yeah, no, but I don't have to pay for
1: it.
2: I can't win.
0: My takeout from that is that, yes, it's expensive, but also Russell is cheap. Tomorrow morning, Elliot Yeo's on the show and more fun for breakfast from 6 with Lisa and Russell right here on Gold 96 FM. Just great songs with Billy Joel, and it's still rock and roll to me.

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2: Natasha, are you ready to keep your cool?
3: Yeah, sure am.
2: Yeah, not nervous in any way?
3: Not cool as.
2: Cool as. Love that. And the Monday, it's all cool? Nothing crazy going on?
3: Not yet, just chilling before work.
2: Okay, all right, good. I'm glad you're chilled. Let's do this, shall we? So you'll have 10 seconds on the clock. I have to give you a category here, Natasha. So I know it's, you know, not summery type of weather, but I still have to put the air conditioner on to find out what your category is, okay?
3: No worries.
2: All right, let's fire this thing up. All right, your 10 seconds will start when I finish telling you what your category is. So, your category, and I need five things, okay?
3: Yep.
2: Things in the sky.
3: Clouds, stars, moon, sun, birds, rain, clouds.
2: Yeah. So much pressure. Sun, cloud, birds, rain, moon. Wow. You did so well with that. I would have just froze completely, like an air conditioner on zero, minus 10.
3: I am so stressed right now.
2: So you went from I'm cool as a cucumber to I'm so stressed. Hey, well done. You're now in the running to choose between a fully installed reverse cycle ducted air conditioner powered by Ford and Doonan. Now, that's worth $20,000 or $20,000 cold hard cash.
3: Oh, that's amazing.
2: Yeah. Well, Natasha, fingers crossed for you, okay? And thanks for playing.
3: Guys, keep up the great music.
2: Thank you. Your next chance to play, keep your cool. It's coming up after 11 right here on Gold 96 FM.
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0: Gold 96 FM, just great songs. And Belinda Carlisle, summer rain. We'll get some showers. They're coming. 19 degrees at the moment. Jimmy's got all the weather details for you in the 11 o'clock update. Boy, the weather was good on the weekend, wasn't it? Hey, bring some more of that on, I say, and bring on summer. And you want to stay cool during summer, right? 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
6: It's 19 degrees. Hello, I'm Jimmy Williams. The Sydney Swans have confirmed several players were involved in an incident at a Melbourne hotel last night following the side's win over Essendon. Victoria Police investigating an alleged sexual assault at the team's hotel in East Melbourne this morning. The Swans saying the AFL and relevant authorities have been notified. A Southern River woman has been charged following a crash that killed her daughter and injured her son in June. The 33-year-old accused of not having a valid licence and not restraining the 4-year-old girl when she collided with another car at the intersection of Garden Street and Boardman Road in Canning Vale. She's due to appear in court next month. One Nation is calling for changes to the rules surrounding access to our super. Pauline Hanson says those doing it tough should be able to access their retirement savings, while Barnaby Joyce has told Seven a lot of people already are.
7: In hardships you can, and I think one of the hardships people have is if they can't feed themselves because of the cost of living. And another hardship is if they don't have a house and they're put out in the street and they're living in a car.
6: A Bundaberg man's been charged, accused of attending a Queensland Vietnam Veterans Day event in 2024, wearing medals and falsely claiming to be a returned soldier. Police allege the 79-year-old spent 0 days overseas during his army service. And an iconic Perth diner will shut its doors early next year. The award-winning Sea Restaurant, which offers a 360-degree view of the city, will close in January to make way for a hotel. The venue opened back in 1978.
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6: Eagles coach Andrew McWalter says his team needs to be more consistent after yesterday's thrashing at the hands of GWS by 54 points.
9: We've got lots of work to do. Disappointing outcome. We'll review it. We'll learn some good lessons around our defensive intent, our system. Both parts broke down after quarter time.
6: West Coast host Hawthorn in their final game of the season on Sunday evening at Optus Stadium.
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6: Perth's weather, a few showers around today. We're heading for a top of 20 degrees, mostly cloudy tomorrow and a top of 19, and a shower or two on Wednesday and 20. Right now it's 19 degrees in Perth, and Gold 96 FM has got it all every day with Lisa and Russell for brekkie from 6 and Jonesy and Amanda to drive you home from 3.
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2: Oh, there's a bunch of them coming up for you this hour. Out of the 80s, The Communards from the 80s movie Beverly Hills Cop, some Glenn Frey. And as well as that, we're going to hear from The Killers. Plus, we're going to give you the chance to keep your cool. Yeah. I mean, look, the weather has been quite cold. Things will warm up, and when it does, you'll need to keep your cool with Ford and Doonan, and you could walk away with a $20,000 reverse cycle air conditioner or $20,000 cash. Caller number 12 is what we're going to be after on 1355-22. This hour, I'll give you your category, give me five things, and you're in the running. That simple. 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
1: I don't know why I'm whispering. There is Time After Time. It's Macca here this morning. Lisa and Russell, they're back at the time of 6 tomorrow morning. And Elliot Yeo will be in to talk the final round of the Eagles for the Eagles in the home and away season. And from Survivor, Kirby Bentley will be on the show. And this morning, Lisa jumped on the bandwagon to talk about the World's Ugliest Dog competition, which has been done and run, and Lisa decided to jump to the defence of Otto, who is one of the finalists.
2: Otto has a double cleft lip and cleft palate. I don't think it's very fair that Otto is in the ugly dog competition, because Otto has a special, you know, situation going on. He's not just naturally ugly. He's got some challenges.
3: Physical challenges, because other than that, it's a good-looking dog.
1: The eye of beauty is in the beholder and the owner, I always say. Lisa and Russell, two good-looking roosters back tomorrow morning on Gold 96 FM from 6. Here's the Killers. Somebody told me, just great song.

0: songs with ABBA. Gimme, gimme, gimme. Macca here this morning. You want some more Lisa and Russell? Well, they're back tomorrow morning from 6. LEO's in the studio. More chances to be in the draw with Gold 96 FM's Keep You Cool with Ford and Doonan. And if you have missed anything on the show, don't worry. 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Darryl Braithwaite, David Bowie, Just Great Songs coming up shortly.
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3: Bird flu. Thousands of little penguins from Phillip Island will be herded into a pen. They're going to get a vaccine against bird flu. Yeah. Victorian authorities have said this will be the largest vaccination of wild birds globally. Unbelievable.
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2: I'm going to give you a category. 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
3: Okay.
2: 5 answers in 10 seconds. That's all I need, all right? You ready to go?
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2: All right.
3: Go for it, mate.
2: Your category is things that keep you cold.
3: Oh, ice, snow, freezing water, swimming pool, and an ice cold drink.
2: You know what? 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
3: Excellent.
2: Well done. It was an easy category, really, wasn't it?
3: Yeah, it was a ripper one, mate. 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
3: Thanks, bud. Appreciate it. Have a great day.
2: No problems at all. And we will play again after midday with Huggy and, of course, Gold 96 of M's Keep Your Cool for Ford and Doonan. He's got Totally 80s as well. Have yourself a great Monday. Stay dry. I'll catch you again after Lisa and Russell for breakfast tomorrow morning when we kick into Non-Stop at 9. Yeah, it's all ad-free for the whole hour.
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14: It's 17 degrees. Hello, I'm Fee Papel. Victorian police have confirmed they're investigating reports of a sexual assault at a Melbourne hotel. The Sydney Swans have revealed a number of their players were involved in an alleged incident. In the early hours of this morning, the AFL team was staying in the city following the win over the Bombers. The club says it's notified the league and relevant authorities while police remain at the scene. WA police are investigating a serious crash near Armidale this morning. Emergency services responding to reports of a car hitting a tree on the Brookton Highway just after 1:30. A woman in her 20s believed to be driving the car, suffering serious injuries. A former Treasury boss is warning future generations will have to pick up the pieces from Labor's ongoing budget deficits. Martin Parkinson says he's concerned by both Labor and the LNP's approach to public finances and questions whether Labor will be able to return the budget to a surplus. Less than a week after declaring One Nation as one of the gayest parties in Australia, Barnaby Joyce says people's sexuality should be kept to themselves, while telling Seven he'd never attend the Sydney Mardi Gras.
15: You can absolutely bet I will not go to the Mardi Gras, but that's my business. And we just want you to live your own life, but it's your life. It's not so much something that other people have to stop the traffic for. They live in their lives as well.
14: Donald Trump has reportedly scaled back joint military drills with South Korea, saying the country has declined

0: to help denuclearize Iran. The exercises were set to begin this week, but the US president says they would have sent an inappropriate and hostile message to North Korea. And US actress Hayden Panettiere has died at the age of 36. Her reps confirming the news this morning, but haven't given further details. She was best known for her role of Claire Bennett on the hit series Heroes.
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0: In sport, despite another loss at the weekend, West Coast believes they are on the right track. Coach Andrew McWalter asking fans not to give up on them.
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0: Perth's weather heading for a wet top of 20 today, cloudy and 19 tomorrow, with the showers back for Wednesday. Right now it's 17 degrees in Perth, and Gold 96 FM has got it all every day with Lisa and Russell for Brekkie from 6 and Jonesy and Amanda to drive you home from 3.
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3: Yes.
2: All right, let me turn on the Ford and Doonan, see what flies out of here. Grab that. I got it, David. You have 10 seconds to give me 5 fried foods. Go.
3: Fried chicken, fried bacon, fried eggs, fried snaggers, fried steak.
2: Sorry, mate, who fries steak? Who? Name one person that fries steak.
3: You know? You fry it in a fry pan.
2: If you were me, seriously, would you give that to you?
3: I cook my steak in a fry pan.
2: You are absolutely full of it. But I'm not going to argue. You chuck it on the barbie like the rest of us.
3: Rarely, in the fry pan, mate.
2: Righto. I was thinking like, you know, KFC, you know, calamari, spring roll, donut. Now it is day one, so I guess I'll give you a little bit of leeway, and your next chance to keep you cool for this fantastic prize is coming up straight after Totally 80, so just after one on Gold 96 FM.
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0: 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But will we get to hear it again? Will Adam Lambert be fronting Queen in the near future?
1: There's nothing on the books with Queen. We've never had the conversation saying we're done, but there's nothing actually planned right now. It's sort of up to them, you know? They're the boss. I'm the guest. If they call me and say, hey, we want a tour again, I'll say, yeah, I'm sure. I'd love to.
0: How good would that be to see them again? I do hope that happens again soon. Hey, Totally 80s back tomorrow at midday on Gold 96 FM. But coming up straight after the news update, another chance to keep your cool to win a $20,000 reverse cycle air conditioning setup or 20K cash.
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2: It's 17 degrees. Hello, I'm Fee Papel. The Sydney Swans have confirmed several players were involved in an alleged sexual assault incident at a Melbourne hotel last night. Victoria Police say investigations are ongoing, while the Swans say the AFL and authorities have been notified. It followed the side's win over Essendon last night. The director of WA dairy producer Mundella Foods is being investigated following the collapse of the company. He's accused of maintaining poor financial records and unreasonable director transactions. It's alleged the company traded while insolvent, incurring nearly $4 million in debt, which he could be personally liable for. One Nation is calling for changes to the rules surrounding access to our super. Pauline Hanson says those doing it tough should be able to access their retirement savings, while Barnaby Joyce has told Seven a lot of people already are.
3: Well, you already have people who can access their super. You're in hardships, you can.
2: The number of people killed when a powerful 7.4 earthquake hit Colombia has climbed to 294, with another 4,000 injured and at least 300 still missing. The country's president has written to Donald Trump, begging him to suspend tariffs on the country while it recovers from the devastation. Cost of living, housing and crime concerns are filtering into the regions. News Corp's annual Mood of the Bush study found regional Australia's quality of life perception has fallen for the second year in a row. Despite that, one in five city folk plan on moving to a regional area within the decade. And all four major Aussie banks have now reported a slump in mortgage applications since the federal budget. The NAB, the latest to post a downturn in home loans, falling 15% since the tax changes to housing. The big four have pointed to the recent changes as driving down buyer interest.
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2: In sport, Melbourne will go to the tribunal in a bid to clear Jacob van Ruijen's name for the finals. The Star West Aussie forward hit with a three-match ban for a hit on Port Adelaide defender Aliyah Aliyah during the D's win over the Power on Saturday night. He was knocked unconscious.
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2: Perth's weather, showers becoming less likely this afternoon as we head for a top of 20, cloudy and 19 tomorrow, wet again for Wednesday. Right now it's 17 degrees in Perth and Gold 96FM has got it all every day with Lisa and Russell for brekkie from 6 and Jonesy and Amanda to drive you home from 3.
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7: G'day Perth, Huggy this afternoon. 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

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Before he became famous, he would sing in swing clubs at night, but by day, he was a tailor and made suits for people.

0: 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And listening to Lisa and Russell this morning, I wouldn't be all that surprised if it appears on OnlyFans soon as well. Russell was telling us about a subject that he finds really interesting but others find boring. However, he thinks they might like it if it was on OnlyFans and done in the nutty.
1: Now, I actually get a little bit interested in a bit of finance and stuff like
2: I glaze over.
1: Oh, come on. Who wouldn't like a bit of Alan Kohler or Ross Greenwood with their tops off giving you the GDP figures? There's OnlyFans for you.
0: No, Russell. If those blokes pull their Dow Jones down, there certainly wouldn't be a rise in my portfolio. Tomorrow morning, Lisa and Russell are going to be joined by former Australian Survivor contestant Kirby Bentley. Remember her? She's actually one of the traitors on the new series of the show. That'll be a really interesting yarn. And in the next 15 minutes, your chance to keep your cool for a $20,000 reverse cycle air conditioning system.

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1: It was our daughter's 22nd birthday. The girls obviously want to go out clubbing. The daughter's like, "Mum, come clubbing with us." And I'm like, "Oh, my word." And normally, I'd say to my wife, "Hey, keep an eye on them." 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She didn't come back for another 3 hours.
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2: Susan in Tuart Hill, how are you?
3: Oh, good on a rainy day like this.
2: Yeah, but you know, by the time summer gets here, it's going to be stinking hot and we want to prepare your place, don't we?
3: Yes, we do.
2: All right, so what's your AC setup like at the moment? Do you think just, you don't have to lock it in now, but do you think you'll be going for the beautiful reverse cycle air conditioning from Ford and Doonan or the $20,000 they've slid us?
3: I mean, it's tempting and I've heard good things about Ford and Doonan, but I think I'd like the cash.
2: Right, it's going to be totally up to you if you get into the prize draw and win. So I'm going to hand 10 seconds to you to give me five things within the topic that the Ford and Doonan air conditioner blows out to me now. And as soon as I say it, your time will start. I need five animals that you'd find in the zoo.
3: Tiger, lion, the platypus, echidna, meerkat.
2: I think you've done it. I think there is five there. I reckon we're across it. Hey!
3: I thought I should throw in some spares in case it's wrong.

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1: Ah, fantastic. Hey, listen, congratulations. That means you are now on the shortlist to win that 20K. But, you know, by the time summer gets here, you might think to yourself, geez, I really need that reverse cycle set up. So it's fantastic. Hey, congrats.
0: Thank you so much.
1: And there is another chance to win and have a Ford and Boonan day straight after the news at 2. I'll tell you about your next opportunity on Gold 96 FM.
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16: It's 17 degrees. Hello, I'm Fee Papel. A number of star Sydney Swans players have found themselves in the middle of a

0: Police investigation after an alleged sexual assault in Melbourne. Victoria Police confirming they were called to an incident at a city hotel where players were staying in the early hours of this morning. Swan CEO Matthew Pavlich says they're working with players and officials to get to the bottom of what happened.
1: We're still piecing together exactly what's transpired here and have our own set of internal inquiries ongoing. We're extremely shocked and disappointed that this has taken place and that the players have found themselves in this situation.
0: A Southern River woman has been charged following a crash that killed her daughter and injured her son in June. The 33-year-old accused of not having a valid driver's license and not restraining the 4-year-old girl when she allegedly collided with another car at the intersection of Garden Street and Boardman Road in Canning Vale. She's due to appear in court next month. New figures show violence in WA schools is soaring at record rates. The number of school lockdowns has increased 130% in the past decade, with an extra 750 incidents last year compared to 2017. Education Minister Sabine Winton says the government has a strong stance against violence in schools. Just under 2 weeks until the Secret Harbour by-election and the Premier is done playing nice. Roger Cook telling West Aussies a vote for the Liberals is a vote for Pauline Hanson.
2: Pauline Hanson is a career politician who has always voted against WA, voted against cheaper childcare, voted against tax cuts, voted against an improvement in Medicare.
0: And thousands of Indonesians lost their homes in Saturday's magnitude 7.7 earthquake. Displaced residents are now camped out at schools, police stations and government offices. The death toll stands at 53.
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1: In sport, Carlton is expected to lock in Josh Fraser as full-time coach after today's board meeting. The Blues' stellar run since the caretaker took over from Michael Voss just 3 months ago has launched them into the finals. Yesterday's draw with the Bulldogs sealing their spot in the wild card round. The board reportedly voted in Fraser's favour unanimously, with the final paperwork to be signed off in the coming days.
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1: Perth's weather: showers becoming less likely this afternoon as we head for a top of 20, cloudy and 19 tomorrow, wet again for Wednesday. Right now it's 17 degrees in Perth, and Gold 96 FM has got it all every day with Lisa and Russell for brekkie from 6 and Jonesy and Amanda to drive you home from 3.
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3: Just great songs. I know, looking out the window today, you wouldn't think it, but believe me, summer will be here before you know it. 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
2: Now this time it's Petra in South Perth. Hello.
3: Hi, Libby. How are you?
2: Do you remember a real stinker at your place?
3: Actually, I do. It was Christmas Day. We did have aircon, but it didn't work.
2: Oh, no.
3: It was just terrible. And we had friends over and family, so really.
2: You're sitting there in front of the Christmas tree and it's wilting from the weather.
3: Exactly.
2: Righto, we've got a $20,000 fully installed reverse cycle air conditioner from Ford and Doonan that could be yours. Alternatively, $20,000 might be more to your liking. I'm going to turn on the AC and we'll find out what the topic is that blows out for you to try and win some money. Oh. Hang on.
3: Are you
2: right? That's gone over the other side of the studio. Hang on. Got it.
3: Excellent.
2: Let me give you 10 seconds to name five different languages.
3: Ooh. German, English, Italian, French, and Russian.
2: Yeah, sounds good to me. That sounds pretty darn good to me. Can you speak any other language?
3: Yeah, German and a bit of French.
2: Well, I was going to say, with a name like Petra, I would have go on. So say for me, that's fantastic, Huggy.
3: This is your tone, Huggy.
2: Hey, exactly what I was thinking.
3: Oh, fantastic. Oh, my God. New air conditioning, here I come.
2: Your beauty. 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

0: 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I got to say that Barra, being a former West Coast Eagle himself, must say things through gritted teeth like he did to Lisa and Russell this morning.
1: Yeah, and then the Eagles, even more embarrassing weekend for them. First, their men got stomped by the Giants, and then they had to form a guard of honour. Didn't have to, but, you know, it was nice. They formed a guard of honour for their women's team. They ran out to play as well, and then the women's team got beaten as well. So imagine the plane trip home.
2: Would have been a quiet.
1: 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The quietest flight since Virgin was the carrier for the National Librarian Conference in Perth.
0: Wonder whether Eagle Elliot Yeo might have a response to Barra's criticism tomorrow morning when he joins Lisa and Russell for breakfast. 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
5: 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Thousands of little penguins from Phillip Island will be herded into a pen. They're going to get a vaccine against bird flu. 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
1: A harrowing cold case demanding answers. Why is her murder still unresolved? Join me, Hedley Thomas, in a new podcast investigation, reopening one of Australia's most intriguing cold cases, coming August 21 to The Australian.
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14: Boom gates are stacked out in bays when a Guildford Road and Railway Parade intersection railway patrol are on site. Traffic is slow through there, find a different way around it. Some earlier roadworks, Kwinana Freeway southbound for the Mount Henry Bridge have cleared, but traffic is heavy back to South Terrace because of that. Further down, Freeway southbound at Russell Road and Freeway North and Karen Up Road to the Reed Highway mainly. 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If you see anything else, please call our traffic hotline on 9323 9696. It's Christy with the latest Perth traffic on Gold 96 FM.
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17: It's 17 degrees. Hello, I'm Fee Papel. The CEO of the Sydney Swans says the club is extremely shocked and disappointed as police investigate an alleged sexual assault at the team's Melbourne hotel. The club's confirmed several players were involved in what they described an alleged incident in the early hours of this morning. CEO Matthew Pavlich providing very little details about what the allegations are.
18: We understand the level of interest in the matter and there's going to be lots of speculation, but given it's a police matter right now, that is all that we can say.
17: Early polling is now open for the Secret Harbour by-election. This morning, candidates greeted supporters who can't make it next Saturday. Premier Roger Cook keen to retain the seat left vacant.

0: are the Nationals. The legislation would wind back parts of the government's crackdown, including restrictions on 3D printed weapons. Minister Tony Burke telling Parliament he's disappointed the opposition voted against the reforms.
1: To think there is right now a piece of legislation that would undo that says everything about who that crowd are trying to appeal to.
0: And there's a new push for Aussies to vote on a new federal government less often. Critics of the current system argue a four-year term in office rather than a three-year term will make it easier for governments to tackle major reforms.
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0: spot. And Melbourne is off to the tribunal to challenge the three-match ban on Jacob van Ruijen that would see the forward sidelined for the Demons' finals run. The suspension was handed out for a swing tackle that saw Port's Alia knocked out.
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0: Perth's weather, showers easing as the day goes on. Cloudy and 19 tomorrow, a shower or two and 20 for Wednesday. Right now it's 17 degrees in Perth, and your next chance to keep you cool for Ford and Doonan is tomorrow morning from 6 with Lisa and Russell on Gold 96 FM.
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13: It's showtime.
14: Well, hello there, Amanda.
15: Hi, how are you?
14: I'm very well. How are you?
15: I'm well, thank you. I'm in full voice.
14: Yep.
15: I went to the party after the Logies last night, but I didn't stay too long.

0: were feeling a bit. How did you feel?
1: Well, I had duties to do, as I can now say. I introduced Andrew Denton for his yep. Logies Hall of Fame.
0: Extraordinary. And I yelled at the TV while you were doing it because it was so good. And I said, that is the reason she was nominated for Best Presenter.
1: Aww.
0: Don't you see it, you fools?
1: Oh, aren't you sweet?
0: Because you and he reminded me of how great TV was. There was an era when Andrew Denton... You worship at the table of Andrew Denton.
1: And yet, as he said in his speech, and what I was going to say was that was late in the night, so I had to keep myself nice all night. But as he said in his speech, you know, his words for the industry are, it's okay to step aside and nurture others, be generous, let other people have a go. So we'll play some of his stuff later.
0: Sure.
1: I know, as he said, that he's happy to have moved through the phase of being the enfant
0: yep.
1: terrible. Remember yep. all that?
0: Enfant terrible.
1: Wow, terrible.
0: Infant terrible.
1: What a terrible infant.
0: Yeah.
1: And he's you know, now it's other people's turn to take yep. up the mantle.
0: That's great. And, like, still in our mind, Ryan and I...
1: Oh. Thank you.
0: We think that about you, sweet Peach.
1: I knew Robert Irwin... It's very loud in my little delicate ears. I knew that Robert Irwin would win a Best Presenter.
0: Yep.
1: But I was hoping the living room... the living room. I was hoping the piano mm-hmm. might have won, but...
0: Tipping point. But you've got two machines. You've got a piano and then you've got the tipping point machine.
1: If only you'd hosted that thing, it wouldn't have won. But a lot of people, can I just say this?
0: Out of all the shows, I was never offered tipping point.
1: But okay. That's one you always said, what an easy gig.
0: I just remember saying years ago when I saw it on TV, I said, that is the sweetest gig in the world. If that comes up, I said to my agent, who's just down in the bus shop there, I said, get me tipping point.
1: And, but you've never watched it ever.
0: No, I don't understand how it works.
1: That's maybe why.
0: I see it in the afternoons when we're on the radio and I go, oh, okay.
1: A lot of people ask me about the suit I was wearing last night. So can I just give some details? There's an English designer. Her name is Nadine Marabi.
0: Yeah.
1: And so I buy the suits and then when they come here, I have them tailored by Soraya Tailoring.
0: Oh, okay.
1: And there's a Rabi owns Soraya Tailoring and he is a genius. Mm-hmm. And that's why the suit fit is
0: I
1: so
0: noticed the jewels that you had as well.
1: I had some very expensive
0: How
1: jewels
0: much were
1: that
0: they?
1: My own. About $40,000.
0: Where are they now?
1: I do know where they are. They're very safe and sound and being returned as we speak.
0: Because I'm pretty sure I saw producer Meg with them.
1: You
0: might as well just throw them out into the street.
1: Actually, I should give her a shout out. Her name was Cassandra Mamone.
0: Cassandra Mamone.
1: It sounds like I'm making that up, but
0: I'm not.
1: They'd be most beautiful jewelry.
0: And where does she wear it? Michael Hill?
1: No. Well, Michael Hill jewelry is lovely.
0: Yes.
1: I'm wearing a ring from Michael Hill now that my family bought me.
0: Nice coverage there.
1: Thank you. No, Cassandra Mamone makes beautiful diamond work.
0: So we went from winners, but I feel that this is the apt song. A robbery.
1: Because I'm stealing the jewels.
0: Oh, yeah. Producer Meg, straight down to cash converters. She's been eyeing a surf ski for some time now. Okay, well, look, we'll get you through this.
1: We will. We'll play some bits from the Logies last night. Yep. I thought Robert did a fantastic job as host.
0: He did very well.
1: I think the whole room loved him last night, so we'll talk about that.
0: Got a lot of conversation about Friday Feels on Friday, the Hoodoo Gurus, mm-hmm. How good was What's My Scene.
1: I know.
0: We might have a bit of that for you again. Instagram makes its return, and we can't do anything until we do the Fast Five.
1: Would you like to play? Give us a call.
0: 13 55 22 on Gold.

0: Gold. Hello there, it's Jonesy and Amanda driving you home this Monday, the 17th of August. Let's get into it.
1: How fast can this thing go?
2: Faster than the speed of light.
3: Jonesy and Amanda's
4: Fast Five.
0: As my disappointment leaves that you were robbed last night.
5: I'm quite okay with it. So on my behalf, you don't need to be upset.
0: A 22-year-old.
5: That's okay.
0: Stole your Logie butt.
5: He didn't steal it. Rob
0: you know, I was doing some research.
5: It's okay, I'm
0: Rob
5: okay.
0: Irwin has 9 million followers on Instagram, and you have a lot, but certainly not 9 million.
5: And if your research.
0: Yeah, if 10% of people just voted for him, he would have won. But then he didn't win the gold Logie, did he?
5: So, I don't think people from overseas can vote. A lot of his followers would be American.
0: But they can buy property here, but they can't vote? Come on.
5: In the Logies.
0: What's going on?
5: Makes me so angry.
0: Makes me so angry.
5: I have no beef. Let me just say that. I have no beef.
0: I have beef.
5: I had a great night and I have no beef that the piano didn't
0: win. You know what I hate? Injustice.
5: Look, this is the Logies, Brendan.
0: That's a great injustice.
5: It's okay.
0: I want an inquiry.
5: It's okay.
0: I want ICAC. Come on, let's have an iQuack.
5: An iQuack.
0: We have the Fast Five. Five questions. Can you go all the way and answer all five questions correctly? Sam is in Oran Park.
5: Hi, Sam.
6: G'day, Amanda Jansey. Can I just send a happy 60th birthday to a mate of mine?
5: Yeah, sure. Of course you can.
6: Yeah, Mr. Moazilla, we call him.
0: Moazilla.
5: Mr. Moazilla. All right. What's he doing for his 60th?
6: He loves lawn mowers. He's nicknamed Moazilla.
0: Does he love them as he restores them and has a collection, or is it his business?
6: He's got a collection, about 20, I believe.
5: Is his real name Victor?
6: Yeah, Victor, all of them. He's got Honda, yeah.
5: Well, happy birthday, Mr. Lawnmower Man.
0: Moazilla. What's the oldest mower he's got, do you know?
5: Oh, come on.
0: Come on, this is great.
6: It's a 1950 Victor.
0: Oh,
6: nice.
0: The old tow cutter. Yeah. When I used to work for a living, I used to deliver Briggs & Stratton, the bases for the lawnmowers. I used to, make them in the foundry, the aluminium smelter. And then,
5: I know you did.
0: And then I went on to the bandsaw to chop the bits off it, and then I end up delivering them.
5: Delivering them to people's homes?
0: The manufacturers of Briggs & Stratton. I don't know if Briggs & Stratton exist anymore. Maybe you could ask Mr. Moazilla, Sam.
6: They do. He talks about them all the time.
0: Does he really?
5: And now Jonesy will too.
0: I made a custom. I'll just say this. I made a custom.

0: off for myself, and I painted it black and I put flames down the side like it was a hot rod.
1: Hmm. And did you use it more often because of that?
0: No, I got a mower guy.
1: Okay. Because your wife preferred it. Sam, here's question number one. Who won the Gold Logie for the most popular presenter? Who won the Gold Logie for the most popular personality on Australian television?
2: Sam Pang.
0: Hasn't Sam Pang come along?
1: I actually thought Robert was going to win that. I'm thrilled for Sam. I'd have been thrilled for Robert as well.
0: Like, it was only not long ago that people didn't even know who Sam Pang was. Remember when we asked that in one of our questions? Greg's in Blacktown.
1: Greg, do you know who's going to be hosting the Logies?
3: Sam Pack.
0: He's come so since the days of the Sam Pack.
1: Let's play the not so secret sound. Duh. Okay, Sam, what is this sound?
2: Is it ice?
0: No,
1: it's not ice.
0: Well, there we have it. Question number two of the Fast Five. Can we just hear that again, please, Ryan? What is that sound? We'll put on Rick Astley. And then you can call us. 13 55 22 on Gold.

0: Of August.
1: How fast can this thing go?
2: Faster than the speed of light.
3: Jonesy and Amanda's
4: Fast Five.
5: While we've got all those sound effects going, let's get to the not so secret sound.
0: Duh. Amanda's got a little bit of a hangover.
5: No, I don't. I promise you.
0: Really?
5: I had to introduce Andrew's Hall of Fame event.
0: That's a big deal.
5: That was at about 11 o'clock or something, I think, wasn't it? So I knew I had things to do. So I had one glass of wine all night. And then after that, I tried to have a few and I just didn't feel like it. My feet hurt.
0: Well, you were disappointed.
5: No, see, you're more disappointed than I was.
0: I am.
5: You are allowed to be disappointed, but just know that I'm not. For the piano, for a first year new show, to be nominated for Andrew Lamb as Best New Talent, for me for Best Presenter, for the show for Best Entertainment Show, to be nominated in three categories is a big deal. And it would have been lovely to win, but I'm actually okay. So you've got to let it go too.
0: Well, I don't think Madeline of Green Point has let it go. She's outraged.
5: Let it go, Madeline. Let it go.
6: Hello.
5: How are you?
6: We're good, thank you. How are you?
5: We're very well. Have a listen to this, Madeline.
0: Maybe Madeline's not as outraged as I thought.
5: What's that secret sound?
6: We think it sounds like bubbles. Would it be champagne?
5: Yes, someone pouring champagne.
0: I was quaffing the champagne yesterday.
5: Were you?
0: I had a few beers, you know, because if by champagne you mean Tui's new, I had a few of those watching you.
5: Yeah.
0: And then my brother rang just as you were about to get your gong.
5: I didn't get a gong.
0: No, just when your category came up.
5: Oh, okay.
0: And he rang and I went, oh, so I swore at him.
5: Well, you just don't answer.
0: No, because it rang and we're dealing with stuff with Mum.
5: Oh, I see.
0: Rang.
5: Yeah.
0: And then I swore at him. And then when you didn't win, I swore again.
5: So thank you. I appreciate you swearing on my behalf, but you don't need to. We're going to be okay. You'd have sworn either way.
0: Who, this is question three, Madeline. Who did Amanda induct into the Logies Hall of Fame last night?
6: Andrew Denton.
0: Yeah.
5: Andrew Denton.
0: Didn't she do a great job?
5: Well, thank you. I mean, we'll talk about this further as well, but what a thing for the two of us who've known each other since I was 17. Well, on stage, we both looked at each other and said, isn't this weird?
0: Yep.
5: Question four. What could be the name of an animal and also a hair product?
6: Sorry,
5: Madeline.
0: Kim's in Nerriwan.
5: Hello, Kim.
7: Hi, how are you going?
0: I know you're beside yourself with rage, Kim.
5: This is humiliating, Brendan. Can you let it go? I'm okay. Jonesy, I'm okay.
0: I was going to call in sick today. I wasn't going to come in.
5: Okay.
0: I was going to say, I'm not coming in.
5: Okay. It's all too much for you.
0: Justice in the world.
5: Kim, question number four. What can be the name of an animal and also a hair product?
7: Moose.
0: The Australian men's cricket team recently suffered a historic test match defeat against which country, Kim?
5: It was on Australian soil and everything.
0: Yeah. What the hell?
7: Sri Lanka?
5: No, it wasn't Sri Lanka.
0: Naomi's in Cambridge Park.
5: Hello, Naomi.
8: Hello.
5: Hello. Who did the Australian men's cricket team suffer a historic test match defeat against which country?
8: Bangladesh.
5: It was Bangladesh. The first time Bangladesh has ever defeated Australia in a test match on Australian soil.
0: Really?
5: We often start the summer very poorly.
0: Bangladesh very good at cricket.
5: Yeah, they're very good at cricket.
0: I know.
5: Yeah, they are good at cricket, but they haven't beaten us on our turf before.
0: Yep.
5: But we often start, I think, summer badly, and then remember how we play everybody.
0: We're at that time of year. The footy season's winding down. The cricket season's coming in.
5: Yeah, yeah.
0: Congratulations to you, Naomi. You have won the Jam Pack, an unlimited 12-month Amaysim plan. 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
8: Oh, thank you.
0: I know you're beside yourself with rage, Naomi, I hope this soothes you.
5: Brendan, you're just razzing me now.
0: No, I'm not. Naomi, are you soothed?
8: Absolutely soothed.
0: Good, because you sounded outraged.
5: Oh.
0: And Australia is outraged.
5: Oh, come on.
0: We have good right to.
5: Oh, come on. Well, lots of things come up on the show. We had such a huge response to the Hoodoo Gurus in our Friday Field Sessions on Friday. We might replay some of that.
0: Well, we should do that. Henry Bretz is going to be joining us. You might have seen Henry Bretz popped up into my algorithm with his uncanny impression of Carl Stefanovic.
9: I've got this beast inside me that is just urging to come out and speak my mind. All right, let's do this. I sat down.
5: We are huge fans.
0: It's worth having a look at.
5: We're going to have a chat with him.
0: That's coming up on Golf.
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5: The boom gates that were stuck down in Bayswater, what a Guildford Road, a railway parade intersection, they've been restored. There's a crash now in Craigie, Mitchell Freeway North, but Ocean Reef Road. The right lane's blocked, police are on site. Traffic is heavy back to around Hepburn Avenue. Further back, Freeway North past Carinup Road to Reed Highway. Freeway South on Mountsbury Road to Mill Point Road at Canning Highway and Russell. 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It's Christy with the latest Perth traffic on Gold 96 FM.
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0: Gold. Hello there. It's Jonesy and Amanda driving you home.
1: I thought Robert Irwin did a brilliant job hosting.
0: Great.
1: He was all energy. He was all enthusiasm. He was. There was no cynicism, and the room loved him. They absolutely loved him. He came on. If you hadn't known he'd been on the American Dancing with the Stars,

0: would have thought you back in the 1980s with the gold, with the Logies opener, wouldn't you? Because it was all that showbiz dancing, which was just brilliant.
1: But it was very well choreographed.
0: Oh, it was perfect.
1: Like, I know there was many train wrecks with Don Lane and Daryl Summers and Kerry.
0: It was so, so good. And then we heard Robert tell jokes.
2: We're about to get going. But before we do, just a quick little bit of housekeeping. Unfortunately, Karl Stefanovic didn't RSVP tonight, which means we didn't have to hire quite as many bartenders. But we've kept him a spare seat, just in case. It's over there to the right, the far right.
0: It was good. He delivered his jokes really well. There was another one.
2: Apparently, I hear that Channel 10 is also developing a reboot of Hughie, We Have a Problem. And I think it's called, no, seriously, Hughie, We Have a Problem.
0: Robert was just great, I thought. He was terrific. What about, did you see the bit, Brenda, when he brought all the snakes out?
1: Yes.
0: And I'm sitting next to Luke McGregor, who we'd had on the show last week. Luke is a nervy kind of a guy, and there he is with his giant python around his neck.
3: Let's go for the Robert, big one. Here we go. This is where things really up the ante. This... This is an olive python. This is a fully grown olive python. Have a go at the size of this bloke. He's actually wrapping around my leg here. Oh.
0: But the thing that I was so... What I really noticed with Robert, he had a camera in his face. So he's being, he's hosting the Logies, you know, he's doing all of that. But at the same time, when the camera angles changed, he said to us, don't worry, keep the, you know, you'll be fine. Here's how you handle the snake, blah, blah, blah. So...
1: He's a multi-skiller.
0: He cared about us, cared about the snakes as he was as he went on hosting the Logies.
1: Yeah.
0: So he's the absolute real deal in all those spheres.
1: The in memoriam was because Jotty Young just passed away last week.
0: It was so.
1: And that was a last minute
0: thing. It was really hard. Lots of people we knew in it. Our beloved Ali Drower. I know. Sam Neill, James Valentine. It was so, so hard. And on the way in on the red carpet, I was walking in with Andrea Lamb, my colleague from the piano. And it was her first Logies, her first red carpet. So we were holding hands and I was clenching a hand really tight.
1: Right.
0: And I thought, she's a concert pianist. Don't let me snap her fingers right now. Because also she had an important job that night and she played the piano. She was accompanying Katie Noonan and playing Sam Neill's favourite song for the In Memoriam.
4: There's a battle ahead. Many battles lost. But you never see the end of the road while you're travelling with me. Hey now, don't dream it's over. Hey now, when the world's
1: ended. So nice.
0: I'd been at a rehearsal on the Friday and saw the package for the In Memoriam and I thought, I can't watch that on the night. I can't see that twice.
1: No. But what about you?
0: What about me?
1: What about you?
0: And thanking you in my thoughts.
1: I'm still coming to terms with that.
0: And I'm coming to terms with the fact I should have lied about 5 seconds ago when I told you that.
1: You could have said I had a whole page dedicated to Jonesy.
0: I wrote it in my indelible ink. I put it on an eggshell to keep it safe.
1: You don't just come out and say, no, of course you would have thanked me.
0: Of course I would have thanked you, Brenda.
1: You did so well presenting Andrew Denton into the Hall of Fame.
5: 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Please welcome Amanda Keller.
0: I first laid eyes on our soon-to-be Logies Hall of Famer when I was just 17. He was 18. He was on the dance floor at a Bathurst Uni bar night, fueled by God knows how many bourbon and cokes. He was not so much dancing as thrashing about like a madman. We met, we started laughing. Within a week, he'd called me a fishwife, and our lifelong friendship was forged. He was diminutive, he was bespectacled, highly intelligent, and let's be honest, a little bit nerdy. His name was Andrew Denton.
1: Yeah.
0: He has always been the funniest person I know, but also the smartest,
1: you say that about me?
0: The silliest, and sweetest. His friendship has been such a gift. And to work alongside him for all these years has been a wonderful bonus. To see him go from dancing like a crazed dervish all those years ago to Australian television groundbreaker has been exhilarating, but hardly surprising. What a privilege it is tonight to see my friend Andrew Denton inducted into the Logies Hall of Fame.
1: That was great. Well done.
0: It wasn't his speech.

0: Oh, hilarious and know, brilliant and insightful just, and moving all the things.
1: Reminding me of how much I miss Andrew Denton on TV.
2: Just the other day, I was walking down the street and a guy pointed excitedly to me and went, "Andrew Daddo!" And I naturally went, "Hi, Cameron says hi." Now, don't feel sorry for me because I understand the deal. I am a stage 5 celebrity and I'm sure you know the 5 stages of show business. If you don't, I'll take you through them. Who's Andrew Denton? Get me Andrew Denton. Get me someone like Andrew Denton. Get me a young Andrew Denton. Who's Andrew Denton?
1: And that was that.
0: That was that. Another Logie's done and dusted.
1: Team success for you, my friend.
0: And I would have thanked you in my heart, as you know.
1: Of course, yeah. Well, that means that's like getting a praise from your mother.
0: Oh, dear.
1: Well, the Hoodoo Gurus, they blew everyone's socks off Friday Feels on Friday. I will have that for you again on Gold.
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5: Traffic signals are blacked out in Ascot, Greddeston Highway and Tonkin Highway intersection. Slow down and give way to your right through there. There's a breakdown in South Perth, Kwinana Freeway northbound before Mill Point Road. The left lane is closed by instant response traffic heavy on the approach. And a crash to Lake Craigie, Mitchell Freeway northbound at Ocean Reef Road. The right lane's blocked. Traffic is heavy back past Hepburn Avenue. Want safer roads for all Aussies? 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It's Christy with the latest Perth traffic on Gold 96FM.
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0: Gold. Hello there. It's Jonesy and Amanda driving you home this Monday afternoon. On Friday, the Friday Feel Sessions, those things just get better and better, don't they?
1: It's what a treat it is to have musicians who you've heard your whole life come in and perform in front of you, and you think, wow, just the energy of it. And watch, they open their mouths and these great sounds come out. I wish I could do that.
0: We had Dave, Brad and Rick from the Hoodoo Gurus. We didn't have Nick, the drummer. I'd love to get a drummer in here, but there's a lot of palaver that happens with the Friday Feel Sessions, as you imagine. And there's a lot of pressure. It's going around the country. You don't want it to sound dud.
1: And also, it's just in here with us.
0: Yeah. We like to just strip it back.
1: And keep it intimate.
0: Bring the vibe, as I like to say, but the Hoodoo Gurus is out. Went on Friday.

sing along bit. Ready? In your car, wherever you may be. And another thing I've been wondering lately. I can't hear you. Am I

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14: A broken down truck in Bayswater, Tonkin Highway South at a Guildford Road. The left lane's closed, but incident response traffic is busy there. Traffic signals blacked out in Ascot, Greatiston Highway and Tonkin Highway intersection slow down and give way to your right there. And still that crash in Craigie, Mitchell Freeway North, but at Ocean Reef Road. The right lane's blocked, police and towing services are on site. 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It's Christy with the latest Perth traffic on Gold 96 FM.
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16: It's 17 degrees. Hello, I'm Fee Papel. The Sydney Swans say they're still trying to piece together exactly what transpired as Victorian police investigate an alleged sexual assault at the team's Melbourne hotel. CEO Matthew Pavlich remaining very tight-lipped about the allegations.
17: We can confirm that several players were involved in an alleged incident last night in Melbourne. We've identified this to the AFL. We are working with them.
16: The State School Teachers Union is calling on the government to make schools safe for teachers. It follows new Education Department stats finding that the number of physical and mental injuries to staff has increased over the past decade. Workers' compensation claims going from $16 million in 2017 to $38 million in 2025. Candidates welcomed supporters at the polling booth this morning for those wanting to cast their vote early in the Secret Harbour by-election. Despite not having any policies, One Nation candidate Luke Herdegan believes he can win. Opposition leader Basil Zemplis says pre-polling is a great way to meet the other candidates.
18: It's always a very cordial and supportive environment at pre-poll. I am surprised that the Labor candidate is not here. Perhaps she's stuck in the 61 kilometres of traffic that she has to travel from where she lives.
16: The federal government says its changes to housing taxes are working to get young Aussies into homes. The opposition claims applications for the first homeowners grant have dipped by 6%, but Housing Minister Claire O'Neill has told Parliament that's not true.
19: And one of the main drivers of it is the 5% deposit program. This program has now helped 260,000 Australians get into a home of their own.
16: And Telstra customers in WA's regional areas are not happy. Upgrades will leave them without phones for up to a

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0: In sport, Frio has no plans to take it easy in the final games of the home and away season. Skipper Alex Pearce says he's ready to lead the team against Carlton at Marvel on Saturday. He thinks they'll be playing a full-strength side, not wanting 2 weeks off heading into the finals. Perth's weather: showers becoming less likely as the temperature drops to 10 degrees tonight.
2: 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Toyota.
0: Cloudy and 19 tomorrow, a shower or two and 20 for Wednesday. Right now it's 17 degrees in Perth, and your next chance to keep your cool for Ford and Doonan is tomorrow morning from 6 with Lisa and Russell on Gold 96 FM.
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6: I wish you well with your show.
10: I noticed at this year's Logies there wasn't as much flesh on the red carpet.
11: You noticed, did you?
10: I just noticed there was a lot of coverage this year. Yeah.
11: I know you like to get out the bosometer.
10: No, I don't get that. What happens is it works out that way.
11: It just happens to work out that way. What about on our show last week? And this is why, maybe why you weren't invited. I just don't know. But you said this on our program late last week.
10: I was sitting at a table with an actress. I won't name her.
11: Yeah.
10: But she had a real, like a droopy, one of those droopy tops. You know the tops that need the bosom tape? Mm. The tape had given out during entree. So I was sitting next to her and I didn't know what to look. I didn't want to say anything. I didn't want to say, hey, by the way, your nipple's popped out. It's fairly

0: know I saw who I did see last night.
1: You know, that particular actress last night, neck to knee. Full on neck to knee.
0: Well, so you spook people.
1: No, there's no spook. If you're going to wear a bosomy top, you've got to expect. Like if I walked around in loose undies, there's a good chance
0: they might land on your bread roll. Get in your falafel.
1: Something's going to escape.
0: You know, this is. Well, I did see Jules Lund last night.
1: Oh, Jules Lund. And we laughed. That's the biggest stitch up in the world.
0: We laughed. He laughed about your history together on the red carpet, Brendan. Oh,
1: that's outrageous.
2: Hey, search is underway for Australia's next top supermodel. Let me tell you, watch out, Jonesy. Get out of the way, mate. You perv.
0: Oh, he's photobombing.
2: What a creep.
0: He remembered the exchange, but couldn't remember what it was about. And I said he'd been talking to Jennifer Hawkins on the red carpet. You'd gone up and said, "That's my wife."
1: No, because it looked like he was struggling. And he looked, had this panic look on his face.
0: Oh, didn't know.
1: And I was walking
0: you
1: past.
0: You rubbernecked like a big
1: digger. And he made eye contact with me. And then I didn't even know Jennifer was there.
0: Oh, God. Your Honor. He was carrying around bread rolls all over the place.
1: I could have been at the ladies, but I had bigger fish to fry.
0: And what were they?
1: You know how I've gone, what's one thing you don't go in your mates, like you don't go in a syndicate with your mates?
0: Horse racing? Horse race, what's it called? A racehorse is what
1: race horses?
0: Boats.
1: Pups.
0: Boats.
1: Yes, and boats. And foolishly I bought with a bunch of mates of mine an old sea trawler, an old crayfishing boat.
0: Oh.
1: And it doesn't have an engine. So I spent the weekend sourcing a diesel engine for this boat. And I discovered some salubrious hotels in our fair state. And it was just one situation. How do you feel about shared bathrooms?
0: What happened?
1: Well, I'll hook you through.
0: Oh, please do. I'll be here.
1: That's coming up. Henry Bretz, he's a very funny guy as well. He's coming up a bit later on the show. JonesyDemanda.com.au if you'd like to register for Instagram on Gold.

0: Gold. Hello there. It's Jonesy and Amanda driving you home. For some reason, I went into Syndicate for an old Cray, an ex-Cray fishing boat.
1: And will this end up just being a pleasure cruiser for you?
0: No. I don't know what we're doing with it. This particular boat came under my observation. It's one of those boats that could have ended up on this, you know, getting scrapped, which would be terrible because it was made in Tryobunna in Tasmania in 1961. And it's a Huon Pine boat.
1: Beautiful.
0: You've seen pictures of it. It's a beautiful boat.
1: I have.
0: Unfortunately, it's got a problem, as most wooden boats have. It leaks a lot.
1: And you're trying to restore it?
0: Well, we're just trying to stop it from sinking. That was our first order of business.
1: Right.
0: So when I was approached to be a part of the syndicate, I went, you know what? I like the idea of this. I think it's a good boat. You know, and that's the thing with boats. And I've had many boats in my life, and they're probably the most biggest pain in the bum in the world to own. I say that without any, and boat owners will go, yeah, you're right, they are. Because, like, really the best day is when you buy it, the second best day is when you sell it, and you usually sell it for much less. But anyway, the fellas that I'm in with, they all work in the business, so that's pretty good.
1: The business of boats.
0: Boats. So we've all got matching sloppy joes, which were bought on Amazon with each of our titles.

0: I don't know if you know much about diesel engines.
1: Ask me.
0: But there's a lot of old blokes that are selling them and they'd have no interest. They put it on Facebook, but they have no interest in following up questions. They don't want to measure it. They don't want to send you dimensions. So the one that we did find was in Grafton in New South Wales. So the fella said, well, the three of us said, well, let's go for a ride this weekend up to Grafton.
1: But how can you bring it back on your bikes?
0: We go and have a look at it with our tape measures. Okay. So really...
1: trusty tape measures. Trusty. What a rough gang.
0: And really, the thing about it is, and I love going for big rides on my bike with the fellas, so I thought, well, fair enough. So we took off the long way, went to Armidale, stayed overnight in Armidale, and we got in there and there was two hotels that had some rooms. One, we're all going to have to share a room.
1: How many of you?
0: The three of us.
1: Oh, I mean, they're your friends.
0: Well, they're lovely fellas.
1: Girls often share rooms, but the boys?
0: Yeah, but we're not in our jammies, sleeping top to toe, but also those fellas snore a bit, so, and I'd probably do as well. So we went to another hotel, and the other hotel had three rooms, and I thought that was pretty cool, but with the shared bathroom thing.
1: So your own toilet?
0: No.
1: Your own shower?
0: No.
1: Your own bed and a sink?
0: No, it's like prison.
1: You're
0: four walls, wash basin. No, there's not even a wash basin. You've got your room.
1: With a bed in it and that's it.
0: And then you go down the corridor to the shed.
1: With your toilet, little toiletry bag.
0: With your little toiletry bag and your thongs and all that sort of stuff. And, you know, I went, you know, I've been institutionalised.
1: What do you mean?
0: Well, I went to boarding school.
1: Oh, please. $40,000 a year boarding school, one of the most exclusive boarding schools. You poor institutionalised man.
0: My late father used to say that could have been my yacht.
1: Yeah.
0: Yes. I could have bought a yacht for that.
1: So what happened?
0: But I saved him so he didn't have to buy a yacht and go through all this. Well, the shared toilet at Armidale, I thought, you know what, there wasn't many people staying there. So it was just the three of us. So it was almost like an ensuite. You know, if
1: the three of you,
0: you had to walk down the corridor, but it wasn't too bad. And I thought, you know, what's the matter? I'm not some princess. I don't really care about those things. And then we got to, I forgot where we went to, Harrington. Have you ever been to Harrington?
1: No.
0: Never back.

0: Gold, hello there. It's Jonesy and Amanda driving you home this Monday afternoon while you were mixing with the glitterati. I was mixing with...
1: The farterati.
0: But no, it wasn't that.
1: Well, you said you were cleaning your teeth in a shared bathroom.
0: I was just saying, at that point, I was like, you know, shared bathrooms, not so bad.
1: And then a nude man who you don't know walked out and went, bop.
0: It wasn't a big one. It wasn't like a bad one.
1: Is there a good one?
0: I think that, you know, in the levels
1: of strangers popping at you, I don't know.
0: You know, it's one of those, you know, it's one of those things.
1: But it is a guy's thing, I think. And I'm not a...
0: Do you like a shared bathroom in a hotel?
1: I even on a girls' weekend, I like to have my own room. Mm. I know lots of girls like to bunk in and all that. Even I don't like that.

0: had Rod Stewart on the show, and
1: you offered him to sleep over on your divan.
0: He said, "As long as I've got a sink."
1: Well, that's right. He's old school, and he's frugal, as we know. Scottish. He's very frugal. Yeah, I don't know. I've got a friend who was traveling through Europe, and she is quite particular. This is years ago, and she walked in. She's just with her new husband. Walked in. There's a shower stall. This is in Italy, and in the shower was an empty ice cream container, just with an old toilet brush in it, a used toilet brush. She said, "I can't stay here."
0: Couldn't stay there.
1: So they moved. Her husband went, "Okay," because he couldn't care less. He'd clean his teeth with that thing. He just doesn't care. So they went to another hotel, and my friend walked in. And actually, her husband tells this story, as you can imagine. And she said, "I can't stay here. It's haunted."
0: Oh.
1: So he had to go down to the front desk and explain why they couldn't stay there, because it was haunted.

0: The manger.
1: Well, that's why they had to go to the manger, because the inn wasn't full. She was just picky. Come on.
0: The tribal drum should be for this.
1: They write songs about this.
0: I can't stay here because.
1: Yeah. That's all well and good, Pitbull. 1355-22. Basically, who is a giant picky pants?
0: Not a picky pants. Remember, we were at the Radio Awards once.
1: Yeah.
0: And they put us in the wrong hotel. A whole lot of
1: this
0: the staff.
1: This was in our little Ernie and Bert beds.
0: A whole lot of staff went to the beautiful hotel.
1: Yeah.
0: But they mixed it up and we went to this other terrible one.
1: What they did, they put like Adam, who was Jem Y. Rye before Jem Y. Rye. They put him
0: at the Langham
1: and
0: in
1: the
0: Melbourne.
1: Langham having cucumbered sandwiches with all the hoi polloi, and we're slumming it at the Formula One down
0: and
1: the road.
0: On my curtains at nose height, there was snow.
1: Oh, don't sew it. And you made me come in and look.
0: Tribal drum is beating for I can't stay here because.
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3: The traffic signals that were blacked out at Ascot, Greatestone Highway and Tonkin Highway intersection, they have been restored. Roadworks now in East Victoria Park, Shepton Road South at Oak Street is reduced to a single lane, traffic heavy there. And a breakdown in Como, Kwinana Freeway northbound after Canning Highway. The left lane closed by incident response and traffic's busy on approach. 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It's Christy with the latest Perth traffic on Gold 96 FM.
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3: Oh, I like that.

0: Gold. Hello there. It's Jonesy Nevada driving you home. You all done, boys? Good work. Hotels. When you go into a hotel, there's always that anticipation. You know, when you book a hotel and you don't know what it's going to be like, it could be good, could be bad.
1: It's interesting that, you know, you assume there'll be a level of cleanliness because that's what you pay for. You want to, even though you're sleeping in a room that other people have slept in for nights and nights and nights and nights.
0: I like when you get the breakfast, you know, and they deliver the breakfast and they've got the little cloche, the cloche on top.
1: Do you have breakfast in the room?
0: No, they've just, with the idea of the, you know, they lift off the cloche and there's some toast and some eggs.
1: Yes, I know. As soon as you get in, you check out the toiletries and you go, oh, there's only 8 earbuds. All that
0: stuff.
1: You're
0: going to say
1: stuff. The toilet. And do you like it if the toilet has like Miss America seal on it?
0: Yeah, the Miss America seal. I love that. I've got those at my house.
1: On your toilet?
0: Yeah, yeah, because just for the to see that it's sanitized. Miss sanitized.
1: Miss Harpic Flush-O-Matic.
0: She is great.
1: But we've just been talking about a weekend away that you had.
0: Yep. We're in the quest to find a diesel motor for our
1: In the Quest Hotel.
0: Our cray fishing boat. And the people that sell these motors aren't really au fait with communication. I'll give you that. And I've joined many crazy Facebook pages that I don't usually go into. And there's a lot of questions about.

0: about certain capacities, and then that bloke goes, oh, mate, you're just going to have to come and have a look at it.
1: And but you, next minute, you're staying in a place with a shared bathroom where a stranger comes out in the complete nutty and does a little pop.
0: Yeah. And
1: maybe he's gone home and complained to his family that there's a guy cleaning his teeth watching him as he's in the shower.
0: Handsome guy. Making sure his dental hygiene was good. Anyway, the tribal drummer's beating because you've got a friend that not once but twice has pulled out of hotels.
1: Oh, more than twice, but there's a couple of times. The most memorable was when she's travelling with her husband and she said, we can't stay in this room, it's haunted.
0: Duh.
1: You had to go downstairs and say to someone in Italian, we can't stay here. Woo!
0: I can't stay here because... Yes, it's all well and good, Pitbull. Anne has joined us.
1: Hello, Anne.
2: Hello. So, I had a scholarship to Germany, a student scholarship, right?
0: Mm.
2: And the accommodation was a Frau had organised one room for two girls, one French girl, one Aussie, me, one bed, a double bed.
0: Oh.
2: It gets way worse than that, though. So... I had to share this room with this French girl, and she was a little bit on the horny side. She would often have men. Next morning, like, I'd just sleep outside the room, whatever. She would vomit in the sink because she drank so much, so much alcohol. And honestly, after that, I said I just couldn't stay there. But I did endure many, many, many, many, many nights of this filthy girl.
1: Many nights of
0: and
1: it.
0: And you're outside the room.
1: And spewing in the sink. I mean, you did have a full exchange student experience.
0: Yeah. I was working down the snow as a DJ, and the chef was on to a sure thing, and he was an English guy, and he said, you know, can I borrow your room? And I went, yeah, sure, mate. I'm on to a sure. So anyway, I sat in the common room just, you know, watching the news, and then I see people just filing down the corridor, and I'm going, what's going on? They're all heading towards my room. And so I've walked down. I said, what's going on? And someone said, oh, Jonesy's got a sure thing in this room.
1: Your reputation went through the roof.
0: And they're all listening at the door.
1: Oh.
0: And they said, what are you doing out here?
1: Thank you, Anne. Hello, Karen. Tell us about why you couldn't stay somewhere.
3: Huntsman spiders.
1: Oh, where were you?
3: We were in regional Victoria. It was a lovely winery. My husband and I, as soon as we approached the doorway, we thought, oh, there's a huntsman spider there. We thought, that's okay, it's on the outside. Unlocked the door, walked in the little hallway, another one. We thought, it's not looking good. Went to put our, we still had our bags in our hands, walked into the bedroom. There were about six in every corner. Not doing this. We both turned around with our bags still in our hands, walked out, and they wouldn't give us a refund, but we didn't care. We drove the 4 hours home, slept in our own beds.
0: Oh.
1: About six in every corner. I don't have a thing about spiders, but that's a lot of spiders.
0: That's a lot of huntsmen.
1: That is a lot.
0: You know, because with huntsmen, you look at them and you make a deal. Okay, you stay over there,
1: yeah,
0: bro.
1: Yeah, and if I sleep with my mouth open, don't come near me. Oh, we're going to take more of your calls. This is brilliant.
0: 13 55 22. 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
5: Roadworks at East Victoria Park, Shepson Road South at Oak Street. It's reduced to a single lane. Traffic's heavy. The breakdown in Como, Quinana Freeway North, but after Canning Highway, that's cleared. Freeway North, Bowside, Mountsford Road to the City, Reed Highway to Warwick and Whippers to Shenton. Freeway South, our city to Mill Point Road, then Albanale Road to Rolly Road. 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It's Christy with the latest Perth traffic on Gold 96 FM.
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0: Gold. Hello there. Good afternoon. It's Jonesy and Amanda across Australia driving you home. I can't stay here because... That's all well and good, Pitbull.
1: But what if your hotel room is haunted, for example?
0: Indeed.
1: You have to go to the front desk and tell them in your fractured Italian that you can't stay there.
0: Or it has six huntsmen in each corner.
1: Wow. Yeah.
0: See, one huntsman you can live with. You don't usually see
1: six
0: him
1: in each corner, and you can't get your money back, and you still think, I don't care, I'm going to bail out and drive home for 4 hours and sleep in my own bed.
0: Kate has joined us.
1: Hello, Kate.
2: Hi, how you going?
1: Very good. Well. Where were you staying and what happened?
2: Let me paint the picture. Dropped the kids off, going on a five-day trip. First town we stop in, no accommodation. So they send us to the town on the outskirts of Gulgong, and we turn up. And sitting there at reception was a complete full pallet of cockroach spray. Full pallet.
0: No.
1: Of cockroach
2: in
1: spray.
2: In reception. Yeah.
1: Yep. That's a giveaway.
0: Just in reception.
1: Oh, no.
2: Yeah. Oh. The point is in some other accommodation. But, yeah, like full delivery pallet, unopened, sitting right at the reception doors of cockroach spray.
1: That's like a scene from a movie.
0: That's not a bagon.
1: Yeah, yeah. Thank you, Kate.
0: Kathy has joined us.
1: Hello, Kathy. Where were you staying? What happened?
3: I was actually renting in London, and we were staying in a flat, and my partner and I did different shifts, and there's always safety in numbers, but because we weren't together, I couldn't go up to the next level. I couldn't sleep because there was something there, and it just wanted me out. It was really awful.
0: Oh, a ghost.
3: Yeah, very bad.
0: A bad presence.
1: Really?
3: I don't believe in ghosts, but I believe in spirits, and it was very, very threatening. We just had to break the rent. And weirdly, a couple of years later in the same area, which was Leytonstone, on the other side, we rented a house. Same thing happened.
0: Kathy, maybe it's you.
3: No, it's not me.
1: Did your partner ever feel this vibe, or he trusted you enough to know that you felt it?
3: Well, he knows that I do feel these things from my family. But the thing is, weirdly, when we did buy a house in another part, he never believed in all that stuff. And then the lights started flickering on and off. And he goes, do you feel okay here? And I went, yeah. And it was faulty electrical.
0: Oh, right, okay.
1: Nothing to see here.
0: Not electrics.
1: But how long did you have to stay in that place that felt really eerie?
3: We broke the rent.
1: Yeah.
3: I couldn't handle it. I couldn't sleep. I did night shift and I couldn't sleep during the day.
1: Ugh.
3: I couldn't go up because it was like... Go
0: and
3: up
0: like in the day, it's like you can sleep in the day because it's not as scary as night.
1: Yeah. Oh, thank you, Kathy.
0: And we'll wrap this up with Kylie.
1: Hello, Kylie. What was in the place where you were staying?
4: Mice.
1: Oh, what
4: dead
1: happened?
4: Mice. Yeah. So we opened the door, walked in, there was just like a smell that was disgusting. So we had a look around. Three dead mice in the main living room, where the bed is. So just our inquisitive mind kept walking through, just have a look, open up the bathroom and two live mice ran out.
1: Oh!
0: Three dead mice.
1: Oh, and two live mice. Oh!
0: It's not a great nursery room.
1: No.
0: Get the hell out of
1: there. Okay. Well, let's regroup.
0: Shared bathroom.

0: Mushrooms aren't such a bad thing.
1: No, let's regroup.
0: Thank you for all your calls.
1: Well, coming up in the next half hour, we are very excited. Comedian Henry Bretz is going to be
0: joining us. I like
1: to think
0: that I discovered Henry Bretz.
1: Why you?
0: I just feel that I, you know. Anyway, if you're not familiar with this young man's great work, we'll have that for you. Also, Instagram makes its return, your chance to win $2,000 on gold.
2: Missed Barra with Lisa and Russell.
3: Yeah. So there's this guy, Matt Rowell. He's a Brownlow medalist. Yeah. And he's the guy who eats the grass before the game.
4: Oh, yes.
3: Remember, he gets down and eats a bit of grass on the oval. Well, a camera discovered his other pre-match routine. He went where the umpires are and they have 14 balls for the game, right? He was down on his knees sniffing all 14 balls before the game.
4: Was he looking for one he liked in particular?
3: It's like a pre-match routine.
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6: Emergency works are underway in East Victoria Park, Shepston Road south out of Oates Street. It's reduced to a single lane, traffic heavy through there. Freeway northbound brake lights, Mill Point Road to the city, Carrotup Road to Reed Highway, then Warwick Road to Shenton Avenue. Freeway southbound city to Mill Point Road at Canning Highway, again Armidale Road through to Anketell Road. 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It's Christy with the latest Perth traffic on Gold 96 FM.
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9: It's 14 degrees. Hello, I'm Fee Papel. The Sydney Swans are reportedly looking to stand down 5 players at the centre of sexual assault allegations. Victoria Police confirming they were called to an incident at a Melbourne hotel where the players were staying in the early hours of this morning. CEO Matthew Pavlich says they're working with players and officials to get to the bottom of what happened.
10: We're still piecing together exactly what's transpired here and have our own set of internal inquiries ongoing. We're extremely shocked and disappointed that this has taken place.
9: Early polling is now open for the Secret Harbour by-election. This morning, candidates greeted supporters who can't make it next Saturday. Premier Roger Cook, keen to retain the seat left vacant by the former minister Paul Papalia. He's reminded voters that a vote for the Liberals is a vote for One Nation.
11: Basil Zemplis knows that the only way he can form a government is through a toxic coalition with One Nation in which he'll be a junior partner.
9: The state government is paying out millions in compensation for teachers. Over the past 10 years, the payouts have doubled for physical and mental stress injuries. The Education Department putting the figure at $38 million last year. A political fight is brewing over gun laws, with the Home Affairs Minister slamming a Senate bill backed by the Nationals. The legislation would wind back parts of the government's crackdown, including restrictions on 3D printed weapons. Minister Tony Burke telling Parliament he's disappointed the opposition voted against the reforms.
12: To think there is right now a piece of legislation that would undo that says everything about who that crowd are trying to appeal to.
9: And American actress Hayden Panettiere has died at the age of 36. She's best known for her roles in both TV and film, including Heroes, Nashville, and the movies Ice Princess and Scream 4. Her reps confirming the news, but not releasing any further details. In sport, the Blues are expected to officially announce Josh Fraser as their new coach. He's been the interim coach since the club parted ways with Michael Voss in May. Since then, the Blues have had a remarkable turnaround, with Fraser steering them to a finals berth. Perth's weather: showers becoming less likely this evening as the temp dips.

0: to 10 degrees, cloudy and 19 tomorrow, a shower or two and 20 for Wednesday. Right now it's 14 degrees and your next chance to keep your cool for Ford and Doonan is tomorrow morning from 6 with Lisa and Russell on Gold 96 FM.
1: We had so many requests for them to do it again.
2: Jonesy and Amanda.
3: Man, I hate this. Cracks me up.
2: Maybe you should lay off the moonshine.
4: Jonesy's always knocking Amanda.
5: It's so easy.
4: Amanda always knocking Jonesy.
5: I'm done.
6: So, more or less, if you did win the best presenter award, you would have at the end, as you walked out, Jonesy, shout out to Jonesy. You would have done. Let's just say it.
2: Well, I wish I had said that an hour ago when you first asked me. This wouldn't have happened.
6: I thought it was.
2: I was in the full disclosure of honesty. I made the mistake of saying no, I wouldn't.
6: But you banged on about your boyfriend, Andrew.
2: Well, here was he being inducted into the Hall of Fame.
6: Yeah, but still.
2: And it's not a gold Logie where, for me, you go through your whole life. I was being, the category was presenter for the piano.
6: Let's just say what you would have said was probably, and thanks to the people who supported me to get here tonight.
2: Yeah, and I've left it at that. I would have left it at that.
6: And then Jonesy, thanks Jonesy. Thanks.
2: The speech is only supposed to be 30 seconds.
6: Forget about that.
2: Okay. I wish you would.
6: What did you eat for dinner?
2: I had beef and fish. I was sitting next to Andrea Lamb, who was hacking into an enormous piece of meat that at one point looked like Mount Rushmore. But the food was delicious.
6: Logie's food is always good.
2: But our segment was up first, so we were a bit jittery. Mm.
6: And you don't want to get up there wearing the Dolmio grin, do you?
2: Or a bit of dyspepsia.
6: I know.
2: Or something between your teeth.
6: With all the news presenters they had, there was a bit of swapping of the meals.
2: Oh, yeah, we did that.
6: Because Petey, he had
7: tortillas, a whisk and 26 kilograms of methamphetamine.
2: Oh, I'd swap for that.
6: Whereas Ali had
8: drugs, prostitutes and a very expensive steak.
6: And then Sandra,
9: more than 100 kilos of cocaine.
6: And then Petey,
7: check out this elephant.
6: Okay.
2: I think he had the LSD.
6: Coming up, we're going to be joined by Henry Bratz. He's a very funny guy. Also, Instagram makes his return. If you'd like to play, jonesyandamanda.com.au on Gold.

0: Gold. Hello there. It's Jonesy and Amanda driving you home this Monday afternoon. Henry Bretz is a very funny guy. I discovered him on Instagram. He was parodying Carl Stefanovic. Mm-hmm. Remember, Carl Stefanovic put out a video about how great Australia was in the 70s and 80s. And as a kid of that era, was pretty good. Yeah, riding around in the back of the utes.
1: Well, that's because you're a kid and you don't know,
0: That, and that was my point about it. Back then, we just lived our lives and it was great. We didn't have to sort of navel gaze as much as we seem to do.
1: No, but also if you were a marginalised member of our society, you weren't having as good a time as all these other people who go, wasn't it great?
0: But as a reply, Henry came up with this impression of Carl's impression.
2: I grew up in the outskirts of Brizzy in the 70s, 80s and 90s. Dad was a truck driver. Mum was a jar of Vegemite. Dad rode his pet kangaroo named Robert Menzies to the pub every morning. I went to school barefoot and fully naked with whole echidnas and cheese for morning tea. At bath time, Mum would wash us down in the backyard with a whole bottle of Bundy. This was a time when you could order a packet of cigarettes off the menu at Hungry Jack's and smoke them right there in the restaurant. When you kissed your dad on the lips, but it wasn't gay because homosexuals hadn't been invented yet.
1: He's so good.
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4: Emergency works underway in East Victoria Park, Shepson Road South, at Oak Street. It's reduced to a single lane, traffic heavy. Freeway northbound, busy Millpoint Road to the city, Stevenson Avenue through to Shenton Avenue 2. Freeway southbound, city to Millpoint Road at Canning Highway, then Russell Road through to Ancatel Road. Delays in Crawley, Mousetoe Road eastbound at Point Lewis Rotary. 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

0: gold. It's Jonesy and Amanda driving you home this Monday afternoon.
1: We are pathetically excited. Our next guest has had one of those years where life suddenly gets very weird very quickly. Henry Bretz is a radio host, a comedian from the Sunshine Coast, who's become an online sensation thanks to his uncanny Carl Stefanovic impressions. They're so spot on that Carl followed him, unfollowed him, and then blocked him. It's a hell of a roller coaster. I think Sportsbet has you taking on Carl's job, actually, Henry. But let's meet you.
2: Here
1: and
2: he
1: say
2: is.
1: Hello, Henry Bretz. Hello.
0: Give it up.
3: Good afternoon. Very nice to meet you. Stoked to be here. And it feels fitting in discussing Carl that we are doing this the day after the Logies. It's quite cosmically appropriate.
1: It was unusual in the room last night. He was a nominee for, I think, the best news presenter. Mm. And there was pretty much silence in the room. So I think you've picked the right target to poke fun at. You really have.
3: I did notice that. I was watching along last night and was, and honestly, a lot of it was for research of like, I bet if Carl gets mentioned, and luckily for me, he was mentioned almost immediately by Robert Irwin in that monologue.
1: So random.
3: Very rare. Not someone I usually regard as the roastmaster general, Robert Irwin, but he came in very spicy. And then, yeah, I did keenly wait for those announcement of nominations for his category, and it did seem a little frosty, at least on the television.
1: Before Carl kind of self-sabotaged, had he been on your radar as someone that you could do an impression of?
3: Not at all. And it's really interesting because I had never done an impression of Carl. I sincerely don't really do many impressions. The first video I made was when he released a video he didn't make, in fairness, but he did narrate it and endorsed it on the podcast, which was this sort of 2-minute nostalgia video. It was AI slop, essentially. And it was, remember back in the 70s when Australia was great and I used to go to school every morning barefoot with a whole salami for lunch. And I knew at least, and I researched, I was like, Carl went to Churchy in Brisbane, which is one of the more elite schools in Queensland. And I was like, I'm next to certain they wouldn't have let you come to school barefoot. And then he saw that video, which was the first one that blew up, my sort of parody of, my dad was a truck driver, my mum was a jar of Vegemite, that whole... And then after that, he actually liked that video on Instagram and immediately followed me. And the next day was when I brought out a video that was perhaps a little sharper, exactly mocking the sausage sandwich claim that he said his wife had been watching Anthony Albanese's address about fuel, was so enraged that she could not quell her emotion and lobbed a sausage sandwich at the TV, which I found to be a bit of a stretch. And he then unfollowed me. I don't think he liked that video as much. No. And from there, it just connected with so many people. It's one of those gold mines you're looking for in comedy, isn't it? Where you're like, you're trying to find something that everyone's noticed, but nobody's raised. And that turned out to be the thing with Carl. I did think, am I the only one noticing that he's sort of trying to do this Joe Rogan

0: cosplay. I mean, it's annoying. People started saying Joe Bogan, which he then acknowledged, so it lost the fun. I've chosen Bush Tucker Carlson as my new alternative. But yeah, it's nice that it connected with a lot of people who were also raising a couple of eyebrows at his new turn.
1: If he approached you to go on his podcast, would you?
0: It's interesting. I recently appeared on a former competitor of yours, Mr. Kyle Sandilands.
1: Oh, yes. Yep. Show.
0: And we just live in an interesting time because I personally don't live in a world where appearing with someone is an endorsement of everything they have said or will say again. And I usually am more than happy to go along, look someone in the eye and disagree with them or debate them. I feel that's important. But I did go along on the premise of surprising Carl, and he was going to be there and we were going to spring him. Carl pulled out at the last minute. I'd already flown to Sydney. So I was there mocking Carl, but on a program that, again, the host and I have not a lot in common. But the reaction to that online was interesting, especially with my followers.
2: What was the reaction?
0: There was a lot of criticism. But the idea that by appearing with someone, you are endorsing them, which anyone who listened to the full appearance, him and I disagreed on lots of stuff. We argued, we pushed back against each other. But I imagine if I did go on Carl's show, if he tried to say, let's settle this in person, let's look each other in the eye.
2: That's no fun.
1: Yeah.
0: My instinct would be, at the end of the day, I'm a comedian first and not an activist. So I would, for the comic effect, I think it would be funny to have Carl and Carl in the same room going at each other.
1: Henry, it's just great to see what you're doing, mate. And maybe more comedians, less activists in the world. Maybe that's what we need.
2: No, I think more comedian activists we need.
1: Oh, the comedian slash activists?
2: Yes, absolutely. Okay. But I know that you're going to be performing in Queensland. It'd be great to see you all around the country. For tickets, I love the name of the show, Henry Brett's Carl Stefanovic Live and Angry Comedy Show. Head to goodchatcomedy.com and hopefully you can go national with this show as well.
0: Yeah, thank you so much, Amanda. I will be aiming, like me and the characters, I'm trying not to that method actor. Myself, I will be aiming to get to Sydney at least by the end of the year. Yeah, and down to Melbourne as well. So hopefully we'll be around.
1: We'll get them all in the Tarago. I would imagine Carl would be driving.
0: Indeed, all barefoot.
1: All barefoot.
2: No electric vehicles to be seen. Well, make sure you come and see us when you get here.
1: Henry Brett, thank you.
0: Thank you, guys. Appreciate it.
3: 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And there's debris now in Innaloo, Mitchell Freeway North, better Stevenson Avenue, a bucket in the right lane. And Freeway North, better so Millplate Road into the city, then Stevenson Avenue through to Shenton Avenue. Freeway South, from the city to Millplate Road at Canning Highway, again, Russell Road through to Ankertel Road. 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It's Christy with the latest Perth traffic on Gold and 96FM.
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0: Gold across Australia. It's driving you to man. It's Jonesy and Amanda driving you home. 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
3: 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Jonesy and Amanda's.
0: 10 questions, 60 seconds on the clock. You could pass if you don't know an answer. We'll come back to that question if time permits. You get all the questions right, here's the skinny $1,000.
4: But let's make it a fat $2,000.
0: Fatty.
4: It's double or nothing by answering a bonus question.
0: Looky here. It's Kelly of Sunshine.
4: Hello, Kelly of Sunshine.
5: Hello, how are you?
4: Very
0: Kelly,
4: well, thank you.
0: Are you as outraged as I am?
4: Oh, Brendan, is this, are you talking about the Logies or the fact that I, no, was, if you, that
0: you
4: I wasn't going to
0: include me in your speech? You know, I campaigned for you.
4: We were told to keep speeches to 30 seconds.
0: Yeah, I know,
4: seconds.
0: But Kelly, would you imagine this? Just imagine for a second, your best friend in the world is winning a Logie for best TV presenter.
4: For the show The Piano and has obligations to thank people involved in The Piano.
0: That person that, got a lot of the voting, wouldn't you say, hey?
4: Not enough of the voting by the look of it.
0: Shout out. What do you think, Kelly?
5: Oh, maybe just a bit of a shout out.
0: Yeah, thank you, Kelly. Just a bit of a shout out. You went all gaga over Denton. Come on.
4: I was inducting
0: him. You worked with him 28 years ago.
4: I was inducting him into the Hall of Fame.
0: You've worked with me longer than him.
4: Who's a little bit gel?
0: Not
4: gel.
0: Not
4: gel, gel, gel.
0: Not, you know I love Andy Pandy. I love him.
4: You've gone all ridiculous. Kelly, hello.
0: Let's I'm putting Kelly at ease.
4: Come on.
5: Hello.
4: You're making me a little tense. 10 questions, 60 seconds. If you're not sure, say pass. We might have time to come back. Okay, Kelly?
5: Okay, no worries.
4: Kelly, good luck, because here we go. Question one, who won the gold Logie last night?
5: Champagne.
4: Question two, what fruit is used in banana bread?
5: Banana.
4: Question three, what is 10 plus 2?
5: 12.
4: Question four, what animal is known as the king of the jungle?
5: Lion.
4: Question five, who sang the song Poker Face?
5: Lady Gaga.
4: Question six, what sport uses a puck?
5: Hockey.
4: Question seven, what do koalas mainly eat?
5: Eucalyptus.
4: Question eight, which planet is known for its rings?
5: Saturn.
4: Question nine, who plays Jack Sparrow in Pirates of the Caribbean?
5: Johnny Depp.
4: Question 10, what's Australia's national gemstone?
5: Opal?
4: Yes, it's the opal! Oh, Kelly, you made us wait.
0: Look at that, you had 17 seconds to go, Kelly.
4: Oh, Kelly.
0: You could have run next door and asked your neighbour.
5: Oh, my God, I can't believe it.
0: Kelly, you got $1,000.
4: Kelly, congratulations.
0: Good on you.
4: But here's where the music changes, Kelly. Kelly of Sunshine. You have $1,000. You can take $1,000. How handy would that be?

0: $1,000 would mean a lot.
1: It would mean a lot, but let me explain your options here. Or, I'm looking at the question now, we have a bonus question. You have 6 seconds to answer this bonus question for $2,000, but it is double or nothing. Does Jonesy need to get out the tempting pants? Go on, Jonesy.
2: I can get him out of the linen press. There you go, Kelly. Heading towards sunshine.
0: No, I
1: see where it's coming out.
2: Kelly, hang on a minute.
1: Hang on. Let me finish the dance, Kelly. Okay. I don't know why you kept them in a linen press. Shouldn't they be in a wardrobe?
2: Kelly, where I store my pants has little to do with this. But I'll say this. You got those so easily. You got those and you had 17 seconds left. So I'm looking at this question.
1: No, don't do anything, Brendan.
2: There comes with a bit of a risk. $1,000
1: at this in this climate is very important.
2: And it's a bit like that time I egged my brother to jump over my sister on his push bike, and I thought that he would make it,
1: and
2: he didn't. So what I'm saying is, if he had a bit more leg strength, he probably could have. Kelly, I think you've got the leg strength. I think you can do it.
1: Kelly, you look into your own heart.
2: It's
1: don't
2: up to
1: listen
2: you.
1: To Jonesy blathering on.
0: No, I'm going to take the $1,000.
2: You
1: all right.
2: Sure?
1: All right, let's do it. I don't want to coerce you into anything.
2: So the tempting pants are off the table.
1: All right. We will talk. Oh, congratulations,
2: yes,
1: Kelly. Won $1,000.
2: $1,000?
0: Thank you. That's amazing.
1: But we are going to torture you by asking the question anyway. You've had six seconds to answer this question.
0: Okay.
1: Excluding jokers, how many cards are in a standard deck?
0: Well,
1: it's 52, so I'm glad that you did not take that risk.
2: Oh, my goodness.
0: You know what? I talked myself out of that. 52 went to my head straight away. And I thought the jokers were included in that, so I'm really glad I did not take
1: that. What's interesting, when you play pick up 52, where are the jokers? Why don't you do that with the jokers?
2: Hey, you always take the jokers out because the jokers don't... I'm not really familiar with card games. Do you have my rye?
3: Yeah, you take the jokers out, I think, of the deck. Yeah.
2: Right, what you think.
3: Yeah.
1: But when you're playing pick-up 52 and just throwing them on the ground, you can take them out.
3: Yeah, you do. If you're playing pick-up 52, I take them out when I play.
1: But it's not playing pick-up 52. It's not an actual game, is it?
2: No, pick-up 52 is just a joke, Ryan. You know that.
3: Oh, right.
2: Ryan goes into the casino. I'm going to play pick-up 52.
1: Turns over all the roulette tables.
2: Knock yourself out, Kelly.
1: Kelly,
2: you won $1,000.
0: Thank you so much.
2: Kelly, you are a legend. Thank you.
1: Bye-bye. Kelly, congratulations.
2: Good on you.
1: Now put your pants back in the linen press for some reason.
2: I'll put a Shell Tox pest strip in there as well. It'll be back again tomorrow. If you'd like to play, jonesydemanda.com.au. Congratulations, Kelly, on gold.
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5: There's a breakdown in Balcatta, Reed Highway westbound before Arundale Road. It's in the right turn pocket, traffic busy. A breakdown in Fremantle, Leach Highway eastbound at Carrington Street. The centre lane is blocked. There's a crash in Mad Doggle up, Quinana Freeway northbound at Rowley Road. It's reduced to a single lane. It's very heavy. And debris in Innaloo, Mitchell Freeway northbound at Stevenson Avenue. A bucket in the right lane. 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It's Christy with the latest Perth traffic on Gold 96FM.
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6: Hi there, I'm Rana Hussein. The opening round of the AFLW has wrapped up with the Giants downing the Eagles by 12 points last night. Earlier in the day, the Power beat the Dockers by 21 and the Lions thumped the Bombers by 8 goals. Switching codes, the Tigers have jumped to fourth on the NRLW table after last night's 8-point victory over the Warriors, while elsewhere the Cowboys had a 12-point win over the Sharks. And Aussie star Lani Pallister has become the first swimmer to beat Katie Ledecky over 800 metres at an international meet, claiming victory in the Pan Pacs final.
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0: 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Tat.
1: Christian O'Connell's show. Put a celebrity in a TV show as a time waste today. We're asking to put a celebrity into a TV show. Downton Abbey Chatfield. Oh. One for the kids.
2: God plus.
1: How I Met Your Mother Teresa.
2: De Gaulle?
1: Such a celebrity. Master Jeff Goldblum.
2: Silver.
1: Not Master Chef, Master Jeff. And Kath and Kim Kardashian.
2: That's gold.
1: All right, Rio, what have you got? Put a celebrity in a TV show.
3: Buffy the Vampire Seer. Buffy the Vampire Seer.
1: Very good. Yes. Gold. Yeah.
3: CSI.
1: Are there many more of these Sears?
3: CSI. From Gangnam Style.
1: No.
3: Sai.
1: No.
3: CSI.
1: No. No, nothing. Is that silence? Bad thing.
3: See a silence. Jeff Bridgerton.
1: Oh, that's much better. That's gold.
3: And Tony Abbott Elementary.
1: Also gold. I was trying to think of a Kevin Rudd one. I don't know why. Don't bother. You don't have to. All right, put a celebrity in a TV show. Rio, are you ready to mark?
2: I am.
1: Good to hear.
4: Did you have a lobotomy in that song, did you?
1: Wow,
4: that just sounds like they've dragged your brain out through your ear.
3: Oh, that's all. Okay. Well, I better pep up.
1: Done.
2: Let's do it, Christian.
1: Post Malone and away.
3: Yeah, silver.
1: Gary Lyoness.
3: Gold.
1: Daniel Days of Our Lives, Lewis.
3: Silver.
1: Jew a Quantum Leaper.
3: Gold.
1: Well done, Joshua. Alan Border Patrol.
3: Gold.
1: That's from Mark. Very good. Chernobyl Murray.
3: Yeah, gold.
1: Very good, Chris. The Brad Pitt pit.
3: That's a gold.
1: Really smart. Well done, Danny. Kanye West Wing.
3: Silver.
1: Well done, Pete.
2: Doris.
1: I Dream of Pauline Hanson.

0: I guess silver.
1: Listen, no politics. We're just
0: no politics. That's why it's silver. It's right in the middle. It is, yeah. It's not to the right.
1: Fifi Gogglebox.
0: I think
1: we did say celebrities. Saved by the Kristen Bell.
0: Silver.
1: No, well, you didn't have a lobotomy or something.
0: It's just my breath was taken away from me.
1: You really had your brain pulled out, apparently. Good about.
0: My goodness gracious.
1: Ringo Star Trek.
0: Silver.
1: Eric Banner's in pajamas.
0: Gold.
1: Tracy, that's great. The Adam West Wing.
0: Silver plus.
1: The Stevie Wonder years.
0: Gold.
1: Malcolm Turnbull in the middle.
0: Gold.
1: Who's that? Listener Paul, well done.

0: TV show where he's just going around. Other rock stars gardens called Eddie Vedder Homes and Gardens. What about Benny Hill's 90210?
1: God.
0: These are genius. How I Met Danny Glover.
1: Silver Plus.
0: Hey, Schoolio.
1: Gold.
0: Juanita, that's very good. Not David Bowie, David Bluey. this is great. Rex Hunt and the City.
1: Silver Plus.
0: Nate, well done. These are brilliant. Absolutely brilliant. Rio, the winner today, though, is...
1: Vedder Homes and Gardens.
0: Yes, it has to be. Well done. That's the Christian O'Connell Show for today. We are back tomorrow. If you've got a story about a ruined surprise or a surprise done well, we're looking for them this week on the show. Email me, christian@christianoconnell.com.au. We're back tomorrow. 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
2: 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To NXS. 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

0: in a room full of people that make prank calls and silly videos for a living. He admitted a fear, a weakness, an Achilles heel.
1: So, you know, I get overstimulated easily. I don't like the feeling of anything on my forehead.
0: It took seconds for this well-oiled content machine to spring into action. How can we exploit this weakness? How can we all have fun at Woody's expense?
2: Why don't we do a week of what's on Woody's forehead? You have to have something on your forehead first for every day of the show.
1: It makes me really uncomfortable. Like, it's like a real thing for me.
3: That's really fun. That's really fun.
1: Like, when my daughter touches my forehead, it's really hard for me to just accept.
3: No, we're definitely doing that. That's great. Yeah.
1: No, that's not fun. I've just made it very clear that that's not fun for me. Don't touch my forehead.
0: All this week, we play What's on Woody's Forehead?
4: All right. Like, obviously I hate that, but that was extraordinary. Well put together, everyone. That sounds funny, but I don't want to do that.
5: It's happening. So... You're going to be lying down because we figured it's quite hard to put something on your forehead unless we're going to have to stick it on.
4: Sure.
5: But you're going to be lying down so that your forehead's facing the roof or up, so you'll be horizontal.
4: Yeah.
5: And then we're going to place something on
4: so you can't know. You'll be blindfolded, and we're also going to block your nose so you can't smell it because you've got quite a keen sense of smell.
1: I do have a keen sense of smell.
4: Like a rat.
1: Well, this sounds horrific.
5: It'll be fun, though. I think it'll be fun.
1: Why will it? For you guys, maybe.
5: I think it'll be great.
1: For you guys, maybe.
5: So...
6: Don't touch my forehead. Don't touch my forehead.
1: I don't want to throw around the word phobia, but, like, I hate it. You could have touched any other part of my body. I don't mean it to go that way. All right. That's happening later.
5: Yeah.
1: Okay.
5: That is happening later.
1: Well, up next...
5: Can't wait. I'm pumped for that. Still coming up with a prize for guessing what's on there. It might just be for fun.
1: Up next, I might have some Jonas Brothers concert tickets for people.
5: Wow.
1: Yeah,
5: wow.
1: You'll just have to do something for me, though.
5: Love that. Nothing's free on this show, guys.
1: Mm-mm. Apart from my forehead.
5: Oh, yeah. That's a little...

0: Making one song about waffles.
1: They love food.
0: What is this?
1: They love food.
0: Pancake parlor?
1: I think.
0: Or the Jonas Brothers.
1: I think it's us eating waffles with the Jonas Brothers.
0: Good gear. Fresh on a Monday. Look at this guy.
1: It's great gear.
0: Yeah.
1: But the thing is, we need to get the Jonas Brothers' attention, though.
0: Yes.
1: They're busy guys.
0: Yes.
1: They're busy guys. They've obviously got along with their lives. We need to remind them that they owe us a promise.
0: Yeah.
1: I've been told that they don't follow us on social media anymore. Which hurts. That does hurt. I think we peppered him.
0: I think it was when one of your kids pucks your phone by trying to put the code in too often. That was like us in his DMs.
1: But he made us a promise.
0: He just sent one too many.
1: Yeah, but he made us a promise, Will.
0: Yeah.
1: He made us a promise.
0: Yeah.
1: Anyway, so.
0: He was going through a divorce. I think there was a lot going on.
1: I get that.
0: I think he was in a quarter life crisis personally.
1: I get that.
0: It's true. He and the turn doctor, they were right in it at the time.
1: But he's had time to heal now,
0: yes.
1: I would say.
0: Mm-hmm.
1: So we asked you guys last week, how should we get their attention?
0: Yep.
1: And this is what Ava said.
2: Go to a concert, go to the front row with a massive sign and say, you made a promise, you didn't keep it.
1: Brilliant. Brilliant from Ava. So here's what I want. Do you know anyone in New York or are you going to New York this week? And are you willing to hold a sign at the Jonas Brothers concert for us?
0: Yeah, I might have missed this, but I'm not sure if you mentioned they're playing at Madison Square Garden this weekend.
1: Yes, that's correct.
0: Yeah,
3: Thursday, actually.
0: Oh, there you go.
1: Thursday and Friday. So they're doing the double, the dirty double, right? So I'm happy for you to go to either one of those nights. We will organise your tickets.
0: Will we?
1: As well. Yeah, mate. Okay. Well, I will. I will organise your tickets.
0: Okay.
1: We got Jackie. You're willing to go to New York for us?
4: I'm willing to go and I'm ready to go.
1: So, Jackie, I don't know if you heard me clearly before, though. We will cover your tickets to the concert. You will have to fly yourself to New York.
4: That sounds fabulous.
1: Are you serious?
4: I'm serious.
1: Jackie, hold the line. Hold the line. Let's go to a song.
0: Well, as in, Jackie's willing to fly herself.
1: Sounds like we're going to be able to pick. Do you know anyone in New York or are you willing to go to New York?
0: I thought Sexy Daz had a few irons in the fire with people in New York.
5: Yeah, no, I'm just waiting here back. It's nighttime there, so they're not going to message us now.
1: That's right.
0: All
1: right.
0: Yeah.
1: We're a bit slow on that one.
0: Would have lined that up earlier, personally.
1: We probably should have organized that.
0: I don't want to point fingers.
1: We don't work on the weekend, Will. We don't work on the weekend.
0: That's true. That is true. Yeah.
1: We'll follow that up. Yeah. We've got an iron in the fire with Jackie. But over to you guys. Are you willing to go to New York or do you know someone in New York?
0: Yeah.
1: We need a sign holder. I mean, ideally, we don't have to buy the tickets either.
0: If you've
1: got tickets to the Jonas Brothers already,
0: oh,
1: that's huge for us.
0: So if you're going to the Jonas Brothers this weekend in Madison Square Garden, also give us a call. Will and Woody.
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0: Yes, it is Will and Woody. I hope you're having a wonderful Monday's drive home. Woodrow, we want to know if you are in New York or going to New York by the end of this week, because we've got a plan to get Joe Jonas on the show.
1: I think, yeah, you or do you know someone who's in New York? We'd allow that as well. Joe Jonas made us a promise 2 years ago.
0: Yeah.
1: I'm going to play the audio again. This is Joe. He literally said this to our faces.
2: Because Will and Woody will be actually opening up for the Jonas Brothers when we perform in Australia, two songs of my choosing and Wardrobe of my choosing. And I'll just say, you don't want to miss that show. If you're going to miss our show, you don't want to miss that show.
1: Yeah, that show never happened.
0: Yeah, he made a promise, didn't he? That really is, yeah.
1: And we've got the audio. He knew we were recording. We've got the audio.
0: Really doesn't care.
1: Now, the Jonas Brothers are performing in Australia at this NFL match. It's September 9, I believe, or maybe September 11, I think, which means they're going to be 2 kilometres away from this studio.
0: Yeah.
1: Now, I think if we can get Joe Jonas's attention and effectively guilt him for lying to us or making a hollow promise, then we can convince him to bring his brothers into the studio and they can perform a live song for us or something. Just feel like we've got him over a barrel, Will.
0: It does feel a bit like that.
1: Okay.
0: Well,
1: what?
0: I think got them over a barrel means that we've got leverage.
1: Well, I think we do. Guilt. The world's guilt just being like, hang on a second, the Jonas Brothers aren't nice guys.
0: Well, I think we're
1: building, liars.
0: I think we're building the barrel right now.
1: Okay.
0: We're building the guilt. Because right now, he just stopped following us.
1: Yeah, I know.
0: You know what I mean? Like, he was like, oh, don't have to deal with that anymore. See you later, guys. Yeah. Whereas what we want is we want to be in his face.
1: Yes.
0: We want to be on his face.
1: We don't want to be on his face. We want to be in his face.
0: It's pretty cute.
1: We want to be,
0: but yeah, no, we want people in the crowd at the Jonas Brothers concert.
1: Yes.
0: With signs. Yes. Being like, hey, remember Will and Woody?
1: So we've done our research. They're going to be at Madison Square Garden Thursday night, Friday night this week.
0: Yes.
1: We need someone to hold a sign saying, yeah, I think remember Will and Woody or you owe Will and Woody.
0: You owe Will and Woody.
3: Yeah, we sure do.
1: Talk to me. How many we got?
3: We've got Sarah, who looks nice. She lives in New York, I guess.
1: Right. Looks nice.
3: Oh, I don't know. You asked for information on them. I don't really know.
0: What
1: no, I think that was great information. That was great information. Okay, so how many people have we got offering to hold us
3: up? Well, like legitimate ones, probably 2. And there's just a whole lot of like people that are probably drunk texting us with just random words.
1: Oh, guys, stop drunk texting us. This is a serious business.
0: People have been drunk, right? With random words.
3: Yeah, like someone said, we are you, which I think means where are you? But I don't know why they want to know where we are.
0: Okay. Okay. You told me recently we've got lots of people in the US that are following.
3: Yeah, no, we do.
0: Where the hell are they?
3: I don't know.
0: Where the hell are they, mate?
1: And we're offering free tickets to the Jonas Brothers as well. That's the other thing.
0: Are we locking them down, the free tickets?
1: I haven't seen how much they cost, but I'm willing to throw that out there. Let's go to Jackie here, though, because this is where things get really interesting for me. Jackie, you said just before the song that you are willing to fly to New York for us.
4: I'm packed. I'm ready to leave. Let's go. Give me those tickets.
1: Jackie, do you know how much a flight to New York's going to set you back?
4: I don't really care.
1: More. Do you want us to cover the Jonas Brothers tickets? We're willing to do that.
4: Well, you did say so. So you can't be a take back like the Jonas Brothers.
1: Yeah.
4: Now.
1: Yeah, nice, well Jackie. Said, Jackie.
0: Yeah.
1: Jackie,

0: So, Jackie, when are you willing to fly?
1: Thursday.
0: That's tight. I don't know what the time difference does there, but so
1: early Thursday.
2: You pretty much get there late Thursday or Friday, I reckon, because you gain a day.
0: We'll book you for the Friday night concert then.
1: Done.
0: Do you need us to make you a sign, or are you happy to make...
1: No, sign's covered. Yeah, I might just need some stilts so I can be seen through the crowd, but apart from that, sign's covered.
0: Jackie,
2: hang on a second. Well, I love you, Jackie. You sound too good to be true, Jackie. That's awesome. Thank you so much. Jackie, hold the line. We've got John here. John, you've got a mate in New York, John.
3: Just landed today. They're in New York to the 21st.
2: Okay.
3: And his son's 22 and has just been overseas, and they've just flown overseas for the trip of a lifetime and taken his 22-year-old son. I reckon he'd do it. I can text him and see if he'll do it.
0: Okay, you know what? I'm also starting to think multiple signs is also a great
2: win.
0: Well,
2: let's just get one first.
0: Multiple
2: tickets, that means multiple tickets.
0: I think it's worth it, man.
2: I think it's $1,000 a ticket at the moment.
0: John, do you... What? $1,000 a ticket. We'll just pretty be choosing sure. one. We will just be choosing one.
2: I'm pretty sure.
0: $1,000 a ticket.
2: Well, it's sold out.
0: John, hold the line. Hold the line, John. Because that guy's going with his son. That's two tickets. That's a nightmare. Let's go to Gary here. Gary, you also know someone in New York.
4: Yes, my son and my nephew have just arrived there, and I reckon they'd be up to it. They've just flown 25 hours, and they went straight to a football game. They love going to live events and things. And
2: could be the guys.
4: I think they could be the guys.
0: Do they like the Jonas Brothers, Gary?
4: They love everything live.
0: Awesome. Everything live. Okay.
2: Gary, can you ask them, Gary, for us? Send them a message.
4: Okay, they're in New York at the moment, so I'm not sure they are because they've just flown 25 hours.
2: No. We'll come back in touch with you, mate. Just send them a WhatsApp. Have you got WhatsApp?
4: Okay. Yeah, I got WhatsApp.
2: Okay, send them a WhatsApp.
0: Nice.
2: And we'll be back in touch with you, okay?
4: Okay, all good.
2: Great work, Gary. Thanks for that. Good on you right now. I love that.
0: Hang on. I'm just reading here. I think we can find tickets for $150. Who wrote that?
5: It's section 214, row 14.
2: Oh, that's a while back. He's not going to say that.
0: But so is there
2: want one on the floor.
0: Is there a mosh at these?
2: Yeah, what are tickets
0: Jonas
2: on the floor? 16,000.
6: 847.
7: Yeah, I've got seven rows from the front for about $950.
2: I think that's the one we have to buy.
0: Whoa.
2: That's the one we have to buy.
0: So there's no mosh. There's rows from the front.
7: Seated, yeah, it's seated.
0: It's all seated.
7: There's like a T stage that juts out. So if you want right in front. Seven rows from the front of the front.
2: T stage.
0: Okay, so sounds like we're going to be forking out $800 a ticket.
2: It's going to have to be. They're going to have to be front and center.
0: What's the budge here? We'll take this offline.
2: Well, I think there's a lot that needs to be taken offline. It feels like you've come in half-baked. I'm going to be honest.
0: Me? Half-baked? Never.

0: Will and Woody. Hey, we're going to be talking internet trends done badly for Woods. And that is because the biggest, I'd say most anticipated biopic ever, and that's saying something because these things are getting rinsed within an inch of their life these days. But Paul Mescal, Joseph Quinn, Barry Keoghan and Harris Dickinson are doing the Beatles biopic.
1: Four separate movies?
0: Four separate movies, I believe. Each one gets a film.
1: Make that sweet cash, everyone.
0: Well, you may as well. Why do it once when you can do it four times? Imagine. I don't think they even would have had a meeting about that. I reckon they're just so clued in about how to make cash these days that everyone's like, well, we're obviously making four. Anyway, look, they have all come together there. They were photographed. It's either yesterday, probably in the UK, doing the iconic walk across Abbey Road.
1: Oh, did they nail it? Did they get it?
0: Well, I would have thought that they would have walked the right way, that's for sure. The right way. Because there's a certain way that you've got to walk if you're going to be walking across Abbey Road.
1: You'd hope the director nailed the direction.
0: You'd think so.
1: One thing the director had right, it's like, all right, guys, it's right to left. We're doing right to left.
0: Get them in the right order, step two, we all know which way we're walking.
1: And you'd think everyone would know that.
0: Well, you'd think that when you'd go there, there'd be like a queue of people all going across the road in the same direction so they can get the photo. Yeah. You're in London. You're like, I'm going to do a tourist trap and waste my sweet time getting a stupid photo. I may as well do it right.
1: Yeah.
0: Anyway, Annalise, this is arguably irrelevant to the topic, but you were over in Europe recently, Annalise.
2: I was, yes.
0: Yeah, right.
3: Did you see Abbey Road?
2: I did see.
0: Did you
2: Abbey
0: go there?
2: Road.
0: You went to Abbey Road. You did the whole thing.
2: Yeah. I went to where the Beatles took their photo.
0: Nice.
2: For their album cover.
0: Good for you.
3: Did you redo it?
2: No, I did it one time.
0: Okay.
2: It was a one-time thing.
0: Okay, cool. All right. Well, look. Here's us with the audio. Last time we spoke to you about this.
4: Yeah. I went to the Abbey Road, the Beatles thing. We got the photo. It's actually a really high-stress situation. You have to wait until the traffic light goes. Anyway, so we were in a big rush and feeling really stressed. So we got the photo and we walked away and realised we'd walked the wrong way.
0: You walked the wrong way on Abbey Road.
2: It's so difficult. You don't understand.
1: I don't know if it is. There's lots of photos of it. And also the queue is on one side of the road.
2: Yeah.
1: You thought you'd found a loophole. Like, no one's queuing on this side of the road.
2: Yeah, I didn't realise. And also, I just knew that, I was with a group of people and we just said, let's go to Abbey Road. I knew you had to cross the road. I didn't look at the album cover. I just kind of went there, took the photo and then bounced straight to the bar.
0: Arguably my least favourite kind of person. So you didn't even know, have you listened to Abbey Road ever?
2: No.
0: Yeah.
2: But I'm sure I know tracks like Hey Jude, is that?
0: Nah,
2: yeah. That was a trick question.
1: Nice.
2: It was a trick question.
0: God.
1: Nice. Got him.
2: Yeah.
1: Did you get any likes for your photo?
2: Oh, I got so many.
0: Get Back is from Abbey Road. Come Together.
2: Oh, yes. Right now.
1: There you go.
0: Good for you.
1: There you go.
0: Good for you, AB. Yeah. God, I find you funny.
2: But it was an accident. Yeah. Accidents happen.
0: Yeah. Cool. So, a little bit of a peek behind the curtain. That audio just then, we spoke to you when you were on a beach in, where were you?
2: Lagos, Portugal.
0: Off mic, you said, God, I sound sexy in that.
2: I did. Did you guys hear the way my voice sounded? I had a little bit of congestion there. I was a bit sick.
0: Ooh.
2: That was a bit of a sexy voice for me.
1: Nothing says sexy like congestion.
2: Nothing does. Nothing does.
0: Nothing says sexy like going to Abbey Road, walking the wrong way. Not listening to the album. I want to make you feel better, AB, because I feel like these are everywhere. Because internet trends, obviously, you want to be able to do it, but doing it badly can result in some wonderful, wonderful moments. So if you've got one of these, of the traveling internet trends, I think one of my favorites that is done badly, these are largely boomer things, is when they go for the Leaning Tower of Pisa, I'm holding it up one.
1: Yeah.

0: And the hand is just not in the right spot.
1: Yeah, it's great.
0: That's
1: always
0: that is really good. That's a lot of fun.
1: Yeah,
2: really it's fun as the photographer too when you're when someone's doing that photo and you just tell them they've nailed it.
0: You're in the right spot. You're in the right spot.
1: Oh, people do that with the sun as well. You know when the sun's in the background, you're supposed to like put it between your fingers.
0: Yeah, yeah, yeah.
1: You're right. It's great directing someone being like, "Yep, you've got it. You've nailed it."
2: And then you just run away.
1: Move on.
2: And you just know they're going home to post that on their grid, and they just go, "Damn it."
1: They'll probably check it straight away.
0: You're running the wrong way, actually. One of my favorites, which wasn't a traveling one. Do you remember a while ago there was that trend of, it was actually really, it was super clever. It was women saying where their handbag was. And the way, this might have been way before your time, but they say, rather than saying where you liked your handbag, you just said, "I like it." And then you would say, "on the bench, in the, under, on the car seat." And it was a real like,
1: No, I don't.
0: Do you guys remember this at all?
3: No, I'm just saying, ew.
0: It was like the whole idea was to get men going like, "Oh, whoa, you're posting about where you, you know, you like it." It was suggestive, but it was really just like, it wasn't that at all. It was a big laugh at men going like, "Oh, look, men think we're talking about sex. We're not talking about sex at all. It's just, this is where I like my handbag." Anyway.
1: You did it? You did this?
0: No, my auntie got it completely wrong and she thought it was about sex and she just wrote, "I like it" in bed.
1: Whoa.
0: And everyone was like,
1: "Oh, no. Oh, dear."
0: It's on there for a while. Dear. Anyway, look.
1: She's done it again.
0: We'll take your calls. We'll talk about internet trends that have been botched, that have been done badly.
1: So my dad got across the trend Dub Smash. Do you guys remember Dub Smash?
0: What was Dub Smash?
1: So Dub Smash was effectively you were lip-syncing famous parts of songs scenes,
0: was
1: et
0: it an app? I feel like it was an app.
1: Yeah, you had to buy the Dub Smash app.
0: You had to buy it. And wow, back in the day when people paid for apps.
1: Genius. And then you'd talk over it. So you'd nail it, right? You'd practice it over and over again and then perfectly lip-sync it and then post it on your socials.
0: Yeah,
1: right?
0: That's
1: what we did.
0: I do remember that.
1: So my dad was across Dub Smash and he was like, "Want to do one. Love it. Really want to do one." But he didn't know how to download the app and he didn't know how to practice syncing your voice to it. So my dad used to borrow mum's phone. He'd put mum's phone in his shirt pocket facing up and then play a YouTube clip of the movie scene that he wanted to do. And then he'd have to just hit play on the movie scene on the phone and then he'd just mouth the movie scene and then post that on Facebook. He did one which was for the A Few Good Men. You can handle the truth.
0: I think I saw one of these. Dad should be taken off Facebook. He's really been taken for a ride a number of times as well.
1: Definitely.
0: Scammed.
1: Yeah. And he sends me a lot of questionable
0: stuff.

0: Will and Woody on your Monday. Hope you're having a wonderful drive home. Woodrow, very special bit right up next involving everyone in their cars listening right now.
1: Last week of a living, he admitted a fear, a weakness, an Achilles heel.
2: So, you know, I get overstimulated easily. I don't like the feeling of anything on my forehead.
1: It took seconds for this well-oiled content machine to spring into action. How can we exploit this weakness? How can we all have fun at Woody's expense?
3: Why don't we do a week of what's on Woody's forehead?
2: I love that.
3: You have to have something on your forehead first for every day of the show.
2: It makes me really uncomfortable. Like, it's like a real thing for me.
4: That's really fun. That's really fun.
2: Like, when my daughter touches my forehead, it's really hard for me to just accept.
4: No, we're definitely doing that. That's great. Yeah.
2: No, that's not fun. I've just made it very clear that that's not fun for me.
5: Don't touch my forehead! Don't touch my forehead! Don't touch my
1: forehead! All this week, we play What's on Woody's Forehead?
6: I hate this for so many reasons, but that production is outstanding.
0: Great stuff, Mark. Really good stuff. Mark the package, Daniel. He's done it again.
6: It's really good stuff. Can we just set some ground rules?
0: Yeah.
6: Please?
0: Yeah.
6: Because I actually do have a very sensitive forehead.
0: Yeah.
6: And I get very uncomfortable. And, you know, I'm sure we don't want a full breakdown in here. So a couple of rules for mine.
0: Yeah.
6: Nothing alive.
0: I can't guarantee that.
6: So you're saying that there could be living creatures that are... Okay. Nothing hot.
0: Can't guarantee
6: I really...
0: That.
6: No, please. Because I
0: can't guarantee
6: I will break out in hives. I will. I don't.
0: I can't guarantee that.
6: Can you just cool it down?
0: Cool it down.
6: Like,
0: you know you
6: just
0: what is this?
6: Pre-icing yeah. of the thing.
0: An icing? No.
6: Like put it on ice.
0: Think about it.
6: Okay. The other thing I want to bring up is, so I'm not allowed to smell it?
0: Yeah, so there's a couple of things.

0: So you will be blindfolded and you will have your nose blocked so you can't smell. You won't be allowed to touch it with your fingers either initially. So it'll just be you, what's the feel of your skin on your forehead. So the steps will be for mine and for everyone listening at home that's going to be playing over the course of the next hour. Very exciting. First up, you'll be able to describe it.
1: Yes? Okay.
0: If no one gets it after the description, then we can remove the nose plug. Okay. So you'll be able to smell it. Okay. And then finally, if no one gets it after your description of the smell, then you'll be able to touch it.
1: Okay. But then it stays on until someone calls the radio show.
0: That's right.
1: And guesses it correctly.
0: That's right.
1: Okay. Do you want for the nose, do you want tampons or sniff sticks?
0: Obviously tampons.
1: So I've thought I have beta tested these. I think I need to be like dunked in coffee or something. I can smell through the tampon.
0: Can you smell through a tampon? Yeah. I mean, I suppose it probably hasn't really been tested before, has it?
1: No, I can still smell with the tammies up there.
0: Okay. I don't think anyone ever called them tammies before either.
1: That's not a common nickname for a
0: Let's
1: tampon.
0: Let's go.
1: What about a pon-pon? all right. So maybe I could dunk them in coffee.
0: I think we'll just go with the sniff sticks.
1: Oh, okay.
0: Might keep it easy. You can dunk your tampons in coffee if you want, but I think it might be an HR thing.
1: It might be nice.
2: They'll expand.
0: All of a sudden.
1: How much?
2: Like a lot.
0: A lot. That's what they do.
2: The tampons.
1: Well, I'm kind of interested. Well, we'll play around with that.
0: We'll work on that in the background.
1: Yeah.
0: I wasn't part of the brainstorm, but I saw the whiteboard afterwards.
1: The whiteboard?
0: Yeah, from what the producers were throwing around.
1: Don't lie to me. You've thrown in some stuff.
0: I haven't.
1: You know what I hate.
0: I did get a message this morning to collect one of my dog's poo and put it in a bag. I did get that message.
1: Poo?
0: I did get that message.
1: Poo?
0: Got that, yeah.
1: But you guys don't want poo in the studio.
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0: Yeah, I hope you're having a wonderful drive home. We are minutes away from what should be an Australian commercial radio award-winning bit, what is on Woody's forehead. My
1: tampons are expanding.
0: He's lying down next to me. He's got coffee-doused tampons up his nose to block the sense of smell, so we won't be able to smell what's on his forehead, guys. Yep. He can't touch it. He can only describe it. We're going to blindfold him as well very shortly. It only comes off once somebody guesses what is actually on there. I mean, what would you rather be doing on a Monday, Prue? Are you looking forward to this, Prue?
2: I am, definitely.
0: It's going to be a hot bit. I bet you're probably looking forward to your quiz as well. You've got 30 seconds to get through 10 questions. Yes. Are you ready to go?
2: I am ready.
0: All right, pass if you don't know the answer. Give me a Delta Goodrum song.
2: Pass.
0: Who won the Gold Logie last night?
2: Oh gosh. Pass.
0: How long is a marathon?
2: 100 Ks.
0: It's not 100.
2: This is bad.
0: This is bad.
1: Sam Pang. Correct.
0: You got it. Pangy took home the gold logie last night.
2: I was watching it too.
0: What a legend. Sorry, Prue. Give me a Delta Goodrum song. Born to Try, Lost Without You, Innocent Eyes. She's got some bangers. Prue, if you were going to put anything on Woody's forehead up next, what would it be?
2: On his forehead?
0: Yeah.
2: Chocolate.
1: I like that, Prue.
0: That's nice.
1: That's almost a bit sexy. Come on, I like it, Prue. I'd enjoy that. Right, is it something nice like right. that, Will?
0: Prue's got to go.
1: Okay.
0: What's on Woody's foreheads right up next? Hope you guys are having a wonderful drive home.

0: What's on Woody's forehead?
1: Alrighty, guys. You listen to Will and Woody. It's a Monday. We've got something very exciting lined up. I mean, look, this is just these sorts of things just fall into your lap sometimes, Woods. You said this last week.
2: Last week on Will and Woody, Woody made a critical error. In a room full of people that make prank calls and silly videos for a living, he admitted a fear, a weakness, an Achilles heel.
3: So, you know, I get overstimulated easily. I don't like the feeling of anything on my forehead.
2: It took seconds for this well

0: word now does not come off until someone guesses on the phone what it is. Initially, you'll be able to describe Woods.
1: Okay.
0: If they don't get it after the description, then I'll give you sense of smell.
1: Let's go, Australia.
0: And then eventually sense of touch. All right,
1: Let's
0: here we go. Australia. It's coming on now. The first thing. Here we go. That's...
1: Yucky! Yucky! Yucky! I think it's a fish. I think it's a fish's tail.
0: Okay.
1: Sorry, am I allowed to guess?
0: You can throw some stuff out if you'd like to.
1: It just feels like you're putting a disgusting fish's tail on me. Is it a fish's tail? It's a fish.
0: I'll tell you if you get it.
1: Is it a fish? Is it a fish?
0: It's a not
1: pilchard.
0: A fish.
1: Is it a pilchard?
0: It's not a pilchard. Now stop guessing. Everyone else has to guess. Okay. You're not allowed to guess.
1: It's cold.
0: Someone else has to call in and they have to guess for you to be free.
1: It's cold and it's sushi. Is it sushi?
0: It's not. Stop guessing.
1: Sorry. It's
0: you have to wait for somebody else to guess.
1: I get why it's a good game. It's fun. It's fun to guess. Okay, Australia. Okay. Australia. It's cold. It feels like there's many of them.
0: Let's go to Trent. Trent, what do you think's on Woody's forehead?
2: Oh, look, you guys are a bit ridiculous. So probably a bloody plunger.
1: A plunger?
0: It's not a plunger.
1: Not a plunger. Hey, Trent.
0: Go on, Trent.
1: If you're involved, though, Trent, and heed my words, Australia. Okay, it's cold, and they appear to be loading a number of them on. So I'm now starting to think that it could be something.
0: No, you're
1: like,
0: not guessing, though. But you're not guessing. You're only allowed to describe. No, you're not allowed to have proposed guesses just either. No, you're not allowed to have proposed guesses. You just describe. Let's go to a song because I think Australia is invested.
1: Cold and fleshy.
0: There are people calling already.
1: Cold and fleshy.
0: Cold and fleshy. What's cold and fleshy?
1: Have you had mussels recently for dinner, Will?
0: If you think you can guess what is on Woody's forehead, well, call us. It's the first round of What's on Woody's forehead.
1: I'm getting to my critical mass. Get it off.
0: Sorry.
1: I don't like this.
0: Is that actually... We should have had a safe word.
1: No,
0: we'll come up with the safe word in the song. We'll have a chat about that.
1: I'm getting a bit uncomfortable.
0: That's the point. Guess what's on his forehead and it comes off. It's up next, Will and Woody.
3: Missed Barra with Lisa and Russell.
4: Yeah. So there's this guy, Matt Rowell. He's a Brownlow medalist.
5: Yeah.
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4: But it's like a pre-match routine.
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0: It is Will and Woody. Hope you're having a wonderful Monday. I'm going to assume you're not going to hear this anywhere else across the dial at the moment.
1: Excuse me. I lost this lipstick.
2: What's on Woody's forehead?
1: Thank you. I lost a statistic. I could have cheated moving. Then, but I was being honest. So I've got... Ow! Ow! It's in my brain.
3: Stop moving.
1: I've got sniff sticks up my nose. I can't smell
0: we'll
1: it.
0: We'll move to a peg. The sniff sticks are a luxury. We'll move to a peg if we need to. Now, there's something on Woody's forehead. He hates things being on his forehead. You guys have to guess what's on his forehead. He's blindfolded. He can't smell.
1: Now, Australia. Only... Cold, fleshy, and there's many of them. I sensed using my amazing sixth sense that they were building some kind of pyramid on my forehead. A pyramid of objects. So I'm, you know, think about things that come in multiples that are cold and fleshy. That's all I've got.
0: Fleshy sense.
1: And they wobble.
0: Fleshy's a lot.
1: They wobble.
0: For a Monday afternoon.
1: How else do I describe it?
0: It's a lot.
1: It's fleshy and I wobbled before.
0: Let's go to Talia. Talia.
1: But they're dead.
4: Hi.
0: Talia. Yeah. Welcome. What do you think's on Woody's forehead?
4: Is it slime?
0: It's not slime.
1: It feels slimy though.
0: Stop moving your hands, Woody.
1: What?
0: Just stop moving your hands.
1: I need to gesticulate when
0: I talk. No, but you're tapping yourself, you're moving yourself.
1: Well, I'm uncomfortable because something's on my forehead, Will, and this is a phobia.
0: I will bind you and gag you if
1: Please.
0: I need to.
1: I want to do a whole relationship. Bind me. Bind me. Do it, I dare you. Otherwise I'll touch my forehead. Okay.
0: Talia, it's not slime. Thanks for the guess, though. Remember, only these people can guess what's on your forehead, Woods. Pauline, what do you think's on Woody's forehead?
5: Hi. I think, like, it might be some fish.
0: Fish.
1: Yeah.
5: Salmon?
1: I think you're in a good area here. I forgot what your name is, but I think you're in a good area here.
0: Pauline.
1: Yeah. It could be a mussel. Is Pauline right? Is it fish?
5: Yes, that's right.
6: No, it's not right.
1: It's not a fish.
6: It's not a fish.
1: Okay. I'm actually excited about that because that would have stunk. It's not a fish. God, I'm trying to help you out, Australia. It's very smooth. Beautifully smooth, I would say. Can't believe how smooth it is. Could be banana.
6: You're not guessing.
1: Sorry.
0: Was there only one thing on your forehead in terms of texture?
1: No, multiple.
0: Were they different textures or were they the same textures? Let's go to Simona.
1: Different textures, God.
7: Hello.
1: Hi, Simona.
0: Hi, Simona.
1: Yeah, Simona, I'm not loving this.
0: What do you think's on Woody's forehead?
7: It has to be a cold deli meat.
1: Deli meat. Yes. Absolutely could be deli meat because you wiped it on my forehead at the start. Which could have been a pappardella or something.
0: Oh, a pappardella?
1: I've lost a sniff.
0: Pappardella is a pasta.
1: Well, no, meats. I like meats. Lock in meats. Is it meat? Is it meat?
7: Yeah. Is it meat?
1: Help her out.
0: Meat is part of what's on there.
1: Oh, it's a charcuterie board. It's a whole charcuterie board. Is there cheese? Don't say there's cheese. I don't like cheese.
0: Up next.
1: No.
0: Well, you can smell. Would you like to take your sniff sticks out so you can have a bit of a smell? Remember, you can't guess, Woody. This is not your guess.
1: All I can smell is eucalyptus.
0: Because you've had your sniff sticks out there for too long.
1: I can't smell a thing. How much does it smell? I can't smell a thing.
0: I'm happy to take another one if we need to. You've got the smell. All right, we've got Simone. I mean, the phone lines are absolutely full.
1: Can I touch it?
0: No, you can't touch it.
1: Okay.
0: Cheers. No, all I... You
1: sorry,
0: can't... You can't thing. Guess.
1: Sorry.
0: How many times?
1: Sorry. But someone should guess that. Can we take a call?
0: I'm waiting for the producers to put calls across. Everyone's
1: call?
0: A little bit too wrapped up
1: put
0: in...
1: Put the cheese one across.
0: Let's go to Sammy. What do you think is on Woody's forehead? Sammy.
8: Hello.
0: What do you think's on Woody's forehead?
8: I think there's sardines on Woody's forehead.
0: Sardines is incorrect.
1: No, I can smell now.

0: able to smell them from a while.
1: I can't smell it. Rhymes with please. Have another guess, Sally.
0: Sally. It's Sammy.
1: Sammy.
0: And you can't. You can't. Sammy. You've got it. Just describing what.
2: Go on. Let me think. Anchovies.
0: Oh, anchovies are incorrect.
1: I keep saying it, Sally.
0: You can't say
1: Sammy.
2: It's Sammy.
0: Get her name right, and maybe she'll guess what's on there.
2: I can't get my name right.
1: Sammy. I'll send you $10 if you say cheese.
0: Simone.
1: Yes. Oh, Simone.
3: Yes, hello.
1: What's on my forehead?
3: Charcuterie board.
1: Come on.
3: Charcuterie board.
1: Yeah, we can hear you. That has been pricks. Is it a charcuterie board, guys?
0: It's a charcuterie board.
1: Yeah. Get it off. Well done, Simone.
3: Yes, thank you.
1: Great work, Simone.
0: What's in now, before we move on, what's in the charcuterie board, more importantly?
3: Ooh.
1: Can't touch it?
0: You can touch it, Woods.
1: Oh, yuck.
0: What's on there? What's on there?
1: Get off.
0: What's on there?
3: Ham, salami.
1: It's
0: prosciutto, salami.
3: Prosciutto,
0: Yeah. Bit of cheese.
1: Sticks.
0: Some hummus. He's just... Oh, yuck.
1: Sticks. Okay. It's disgusting.
0: He's taking it really seriously.

0: It's Will and Woody. Hope you're having a wonderful drive home.
1: Oh, William.
0: Yes, Woods.
1: William.
0: Yes.
1: I think sometimes because we're public figures.
0: Yeah.
1: Even on the weekends, you have certain standards to uphold. Yep. And a number of people have spoken to me about your behavior, your inappropriate behavior at a party on the weekend.
0: Yeah.
1: So it has forced my hand.

0: and to do a little investigation.
1: Oh, no.
0: Okay. Now, Will, a couple of questions for you,
2: Mark. The Four Corners theme.
0: It is the Four Corners theme. Good pickup.
2: Just checking.
0: Okay. Will, question. How old are you?
2: 36.
0: 36 years old. Turning 37, I believe, in 2 months.
2: Anyone who's 36 is turning 37.
0: We're going to go with 37. I'm rounding up. You're 37 years old.
2: 36.
0: Now, you went to a party on the weekend.
2: Turning 37 in 5 months.
0: Saturday night. You went to a party.
2: Yes, I went to producer Liv's party. Yes.
0: And how old was Liv turning?
2: 26.
0: 26.
2: Or 27.
0: 10 years.
2: 26. She turned 26 on Friday.
0: So more than 10 years younger than you. Just want to confirm.
2: No.
0: Just confirm.
2: Less than 10 years younger than me, but yeah.
0: Okay. Let's just agree with 10 years.
2: Sure.
0: She's 10 years younger than you.
2: Yeah.
0: Okay. Now, Will.
2: Yeah.
0: I think...
2: Nice of me to go.
0: Really nice of you to go.
2: Yeah.
0: A really nice thing to go.
2: And good that one of us. Good that one of us could go.
0: My daughter was sick, so I couldn't make it. Great that you went.
2: Had to fire a shot. You're coming
0: That's
2: for
0: fair.
2: Me.
0: No, it's totally fair.
2: Sorry about that.
0: Totally fair. But you can't come for me more because my daughter was sick. Okay.
2: Yeah.
0: So,
2: yeah.
0: I think it's amazing that you went to this party of one of our employees, Liv, who's 10 years younger than you.
2: Yeah.
0: But this stinks of a pop-in, doesn't it?
2: Took my wife. Yeah. Yeah.
0: It stinks of a... I'm almost 40. There's a whole bunch of mid-20-year-olds here at this party. It stinks of a go to the party and hand a gift off.
2: Definitely. And that was the intention.
0: Okay.
2: That was definitely the intention. I spoke to him about that beforehand. We both intended that was the plan.
0: I've got a couple of photos here that I'd like to show you.
2: Yeah, I got a little bit less.
0: You in an outrageous wig. Outrageous wig. Photos with... very young girls. Exhibit A.
2: One of them's my partner.
0: Jury, no,
2: it's hard to tell how old people are in wigs.
0: Here's another photo. That's just you and three young girls.
2: All our producers are quite young.
0: You with your hand behind your head and I believe doing some sort of gyrating maneuver. How many drinks had you had?
2: Quite a few.
0: Okay.
2: We went to dinner beforehand.
0: I've got more photos.
2: We went to dinner beforehand.
0: I've got more photos. There's alcohol in the photos.
2: I'm not holding any alcohol.
0: Do you want to respond to these photos that are now circulating online?
2: Look, kill me. I'm 36. I went out. I had a good time. I saw a party. I had a good time.
0: You saw a party. You had a good time.
2: I had a good time.
0: Okay. I'm glad you had a good time because I've got it on good authority that you way overstayed your welcome.
2: Yes.
0: Most people were leaving and then wanted to get on the decks?
2: Look.
0: You wanted to get on the decks?
2: Actually,
0: the 40-year-old wanted to get on the decks?
2: Look, I was DJing at one stage.
0: I'm going to go outside the studio here.
3: Oh, DJ Will.
2: Yeah.
0: I love that you're wanting to DJ everywhere after your national tour
2: last
0: week.
2: I just come off the tour as well. There was a bit of demand.
0: I remember that
2: before I got on the decks, there was a bit of demand. I think a few people heard about the tour and they were like, wow, I heard you just played Townsville.
0: Okay.
2: You know,
4: literally no one asked you.
2: I think there was, from memory, I'm pretty sure there was a sign that I saw somewhere that someone carried in there with them.
0: Let's fill in some gaps.
2: Yeah.
0: Because in your mind, within your blackout, you think there was demand for you to DJ.
2: Look,
0: the 40-year-old dad. Because your wife went home, right?
2: Just got wound up again.
0: Your wife went home.
2: It got wound up.
0: Your wife went home.
2: I've already been raked over the coals by Sam this morning.
0: Surely you go home with your wife at that stage.
2: Surely. But I'm not you, mate. I've got a little bit of an appetite for it still. Yes. I've still got a bit of an itch that needs to be scratched.
0: And I think the question is,
2: yes,
0: did other people want you scratching your itch at that party on the decks as a 40-year-old dad? I'm going to go out to the birthday girl who is happily 26 now.
2: Yes. Happy birthday, Liv.
0: Liv.
4: Thanks.
2: Yeah, no worries.
0: Do we think
2: no
0: the
2: worries.
0: Dad...
2: Happy to go along to your party, Woody.
0: Do we think the dad overstayed his welcome?
4: Yeah, a little bit.
2: There's a bit of that going on. There's no doubt. I even had the moment where I left when I looked up and I was like, I think I'm playing a song from 1991.
0: And what year were you born, Liv?
4: 2000.
2: So I took myself out.
0: No, you clearly did
2: not.
0: No,
2: I actually did.
0: You clearly did not.
2: No, it actually got to a point where I took myself out. Because I asked Liv, I was like, should I stick around? And I could just tell there's an element of her that was like, yeah, you're doing a great job. And I was like, there's no one here. I should...
0: But hang on.
2: I was DJing to myself at the end.
5: Oh, no.
0: Whoa.
2: Yeah. Yeah.
0: Oh, how the mighty fall.
2: And then I was like, oh, the party must be winding up. I should go. But then I walked past a room and the rest of the party was just hanging out in another room.
0: They were hiding from you. They were like, is the dad still on the decks? Let's all go to the living room.

0: Hey, good afternoon, everyone. It is Will and Woody. We're gonna get out of here, Woods. It's well past the afternoon, actually. It's very much dinner time.
1: Love dinner.
0: Love dinner.
1: I love Tony's too. Tony boxes.
0: I actually do love Tony's. This has really revolutionized my child's play. This Tony box thing.
1: It's awesome. No screens. It's just no so screen. Good that they can play and be entertained without a screen.
0: Super tactile. Yeah. They're in control of it, which they love choosing. They get to choose the next song. They don't have to deal with a screen to choose. She Max whacks it.
1: Yeah, it's good. Good padding. Next great song, padding on it. Yeah.
0: Great speaker on it. Tells all the child's stories. It really is this like sense of adventure that they get without, you know, particularly on rainy days and stuff. Anyway, look, I can't recommend it enough. Obviously, this is something that we are passionate about, but you guys can be passionate about it too. Hear the Call of Adventure with new Pokemon Tonys, because I'm pumped about this. Because I like, you know, I mean, there's some of the other gear that's on there, but you know I can name all 150 first Pokemon. Now.
1: Name one, go.
0: Pikachu.
1: Well done.
0: Thank you. Well done. And I feel like an obvious one, low-hanging fruit, no, but you got to pay. You got to pay for the full 150 rap. I do the rap. Actually.
1: Please don't.
0: I won't. We're teaming up with Tony's and Pokemon right now to give you guys $1,000 cash every single day this week. All you have to do is listen out for the Call of Adventure, which means if we ring you, you have to answer the phone as either Pikachu, Squirtle, Bulbasaur, or Charmander.
1: So you need to know their voices?
0: Well, they just say their name. But yes, though they do it in a certain way. I think I did Charmander last week. You'll have to get that on the podcast.
1: Let's see what Belinda's capable of here. We're calling Belinda. Remember, she wins $1,000 if she answers the phone as a Pokemon.
2: Pikachu.
0: She's done it, Belinda! Wowee!
2: Yes! I've been practicing my Pikachu voice.
1: It was actually
0: great.
1: I don't know Pokemon that well, but that sounded convincing. Belinda, I'm interested. How many people did you answer the phone to as a Pokemon today that wasn't us?
2: Thankfully, just you. Very lucky.
0: Hey, look, the great news is that everyone who gets the call scores a Tony Box 2, so nobody goes home empty-handed. If you'd like to be a part of it, willandwoody.com. Get ready to answer the call. Hear the Call of Adventure with new Pokemon Tonys back again tomorrow. Another chance at $1,000. It's that easy. That easy, guys. Woodrow, very excited about tomorrow. You and me, another thing on your forehead. Look, I've been pushing Bag of Poo for a while now. We're going to have a post-show meeting, but I think that will happen.
1: Who?
0: At some stage this week.
1: I just don't know if that's even It'll be in a bag. Oh, we can put poo in a bag on my forehead. That's fine. It'll be warm.
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10: Neil had one made of gold. Bruce's was hungry. Blondie's made of glass. Stevie and Tom got theirs dragged around. Tony yearns to have hers unbroken. 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

0: Josie's always knocking a man.
1: It's so easy.
0: The man's always knocking Josie.
1: I'm done.
2: I noticed at this year's Logies there wasn't as much flesh on the red carpet.
3: You noticed, did you?
2: I just noticed there was a lot of coverage this year. Yeah.
3: I know you like to get out the bosometer.
2: No, I don't get them. What happens is it works out that way.
3: It just happens to work out that way. What about on our show last week? And this is maybe why you weren't invited. I just don't know. But you said this on our program late last week.
2: I was sitting at a table with an actress. I won't name her.
3: Yeah.
2: But she had a real, like a drippy, one of those drippy tops. You know the tops that need the bosom tape?
3: Mm.
2: The tape had given out during entree. So I was sitting next to her. And I didn't know what to look. I didn't want to say anything. I didn't want to say, hey, by the way, your nipples popped out. It's fairly on my, it's almost on my bread roll. It was pretty much a touch. I think I brushed my bread roll.
3: Oh, come
2: no,
3: on.
2: No, seriously.
3: Calm,
2: I was there.
3: Touched your bread roll.
2: My bread roll.
3: Come on. It and did. You got gluten issues.
2: It did.
3: You know, I did see last night.
2: That particular actress last night, neck to knee. Full on. Neck to knee.
3: Well, see, you spook people.
2: No, there's no spook. If you're going to wear a bosomy top, you've got to expect. If I walked around in loose undies, there's a good chance
3: they might land on your bread roll. Get in your falafel.
2: Something's going to escape.
3: You know, this is. Well, I did see Jules Lund last night.
2: Jules.

0: for Hawkins on the red carpet. You'd gone up and said, that's my wife.
1: No, because it looked like he was struggling. It looked like he was struggling. And he looked, had this panic look on his face.
0: Oh, didn't know.
1: And I was walking
0: you
1: past.
0: You rubbernecked like a big
1: digger. I didn't know. And he made eye contact with me. And then I didn't even know Jennifer was there.
0: Oh, God. Your Honor. He was carrying around bread rolls all over the place.
1: I could have been at the ladies, but I had bigger fish to fry.
0: And what were they?
1: You know how I've gone... What's one thing you don't go in your mates, like you don't go in a syndicate with your mates?
0: Horse racing? Horse race. What's it called?
1: Racehorses?
0: Boats. Boats.
1: Yes, and boats. And foolishly, I bought with a bunch of mates of mine an old sea trawler, an old crayfishing boat.
0: Oh.
1: And it doesn't have an engine. So I spent the weekend sourcing a diesel engine for this boat. And I discovered some salubrious hotels in our fair state. And it was just one situation. How do you feel about shared bathrooms?
0: What happened?
1: Well, I'll hook you through.
0: Oh, please do. I'll be here.
1: That's coming up. Henry Bretz, he's a very funny guy as well. He's coming up a bit later on the show. JonesyDemanda.com.au if you'd like to register for Instagram. It's Jonesy Demanda driving.

0: For some reason, I went into syndicate for an old Cray, an ex-Cray fishing boat.
1: And will this end up just being a pleasure cruiser for you?
0: No. I don't know what we're doing with it. This particular boat came under my observation. It's one of those boats that could have ended up on this, you know, getting scrapped, which would be terrible because it was made in Tryabunna in Tasmania in 1961. And it was a Huon Pine boat.
1: Oh,
0: it's
1: beautiful.
0: You've seen pictures of it. It's a beautiful boat.
1: I have.
0: Unfortunately, it's got a problem, as most wooden boats have. It leaks a lot.
1: And you're trying to restore it?
0: Well, we're just trying to stop it from sinking. That was our first order of business.
1: Right.
0: So when I was approached to be a part of the syndicate, I went, you know what? I like the idea of this. I think it's a good boat. You know, and that's the thing with boats. And I've had many boats in my life, and they're probably the most biggest pain in the bum in the world to own. I say that without any. And boat owners will go, yeah, you're right, they are. Because, like, really the best day is when you buy it. The second best day is when you sell it, and you usually sell it for much less. But anyway, the fellas that I'm in with, they all work in the business, so that's pretty good.
1: The business of boats.
0: Boats. So we've all got matching sloppy joes, which were bought.

0: on Amazon with each of our titles, like Captain, Deck Boss, First Watch. First order of business was to stop this old boat from sinking.
1: Right. And you've done that?
0: We've the bilge pumps are working.
1: Right.
0: Which is good. Unfortunately, the motor, the old engine, the Gardner diesel that was in there, went underwater and it's all seized. So we pulled that out and we're going to rebuild it, but it's going to cost, I don't know,

0: And I don't know if you know much about diesel engines.
1: Ask me.
0: But there's a lot of old blokes that are selling them and they'd have no interest. They put it on Facebook, but they have no interest in following up questions. They don't want to measure it. They don't want to send you dimensions. So the one that we did find was in Grafton in New South Wales. So the fella said, well, the three of us said, well, let's go for a ride this weekend up to Grafton.
1: But how can you bring it back on your bikes?
0: We go and have a look at it with our tape measures. Okay. So really...
1: trusty tape measures. What a rough gang.
0: And really, the thing about it is, and I love going for big rides on my bike with the fellas, so I thought, well, fair enough. So we took off the long way, went to Armidale, stayed overnight in Armidale, and we got in there and there was two hotels that had some rooms. One, we're all going to have to share a room.
1: How many of you?
0: The three of us.
1: Oh, I mean, they're your friends...
0: Well, they're lovely fellas.
1: Girls, you know, often share rooms, but the boys?
0: Yeah, but we're not in our jammies sleeping top to toe, but also those fellas snore a bit, so, and I probably do as well. So we went to another hotel, and the other hotel had three rooms, and I thought that was pretty cool, but with the shared bathroom thing.
1: So your own toilet?
0: No.
1: Your own shower?
0: No.
1: Your own bed and a sink?
0: Do you no, no, no.
1: It's like prison.
0: No, you have four walls, wash basin. No, there's not even a wash basin. You've got your room.
1: With a bed in it, and that's it.
0: And then you go down the corridor to the shed.
1: With your toilet, little toiletry bag.
0: With your little toiletry bag and your thongs and all that sort of stuff. And, you know, I went, you know, I've been institutionalized.
1: What do you mean?
0: Well, I went to boarding school.
1: Oh, please. $40,000 a year boarding school, one of the most exclusive boarding schools. You poor institutionalized man.
0: My late father used to say that could have been my yacht.
1: Yeah.
0: Yes. I could have bought a yacht for that.
1: So what happened?
0: But I saved him so he didn't have to buy a yacht and go through all this. Well, the shared toilet at Armidale, I thought, you know what? There wasn't many people staying there. So it was just the three of us. So it was almost like an ensuite. You know, if
1: the three of you,
0: you had to walk down the corridor, but it wasn't too bad. And I thought, you know, what's the matter? I'm not some princess. I don't really care about those things. And then we got to, I forgot where we went to, Harrington. Have you ever been to Harrington?
1: No.
0: Never been there. What a great spot. Anyway, got there, same sort of situation. So went to bed that night and managed to get up for a wee in the middle of the night. And it was all okay with the shared bathroom situation. Then at 6 o'clock in the morning, I'm cleaning my teeth, ready to ride back home. And I'm thinking, you know what? What's the matter with me with the shared bathroom managers at this moment? This bloke walks out of the toilet, totally stark as morning, pop, into the shower and then...
1: Pop as in...
0: Yeah. And then...
1: And then,
0: not on purpose, but, you know, it was so domestic. And here's me, I could have been looking at certain actresses' areas at the
1: Logies.
0: But this is what I've got. This is what I've got. This is where I'm at.
1: When are you seeing him again?
0: You and I. He hasn't called me. We're living very similar lives.
1: You and I have very different ideals of what we'll pull it up with.
0: But I'll just say this. You know, there was a point where we were booking the rooms and I said, I don't want to stay in that. And the fella said, what's the matter with you? Princess, come on. You'll be all right. Would you stay?
1: No, what? Please, no, no, no, no, no. We should talk about that next, actually, about the lengths that you go to not stay in a place. Or if you go into a place, you say, I can't stay here.
0: I've never done that.
1: No, but I think probably women have.
0: Maybe the tribal drum will beat for this. We'll talk about it next. It's Jonesy and Amanda driving you home for Jam Nation.
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0: But no, it wasn't that.
1: Well, you said you were cleaning your teeth in a shared bathroom.
0: I was just saying, at that point, I was like, you know, shared bathrooms, not so bad.
1: And then a nude man who you don't know walked out and went, bop.
0: It wasn't a big one. It wasn't like a bad one.
1: Is there a good one?
0: I think that, you know, in the levels.
1: Of strangers popping at you? I don't know.
0: You know, it's one of those, you know, it's one of those things.
1: But it is a guy's thing, I think. And I'm not a...
0: Do you like a shared bathroom in a hotel?
1: I even on a girls' weekend, I like to have my own room. Mm. I know lots of girls like to bunk in and all that. I don't like that.
0: Well, yeah, Rod Stewart on the show and...
1: You offered him a sleepover on your divan.
0: He said, as long as I've got a sink.
1: Well, that's old school. Rod is. And he's frugal, as we know. Scottish. He's very frugal. Yeah, I don't know. I've got a friend who was travelling through Europe and she is quite particular. This is years ago. And she walked in, she's just with her new husband, walked in, there's a shower stall, this is in Italy, and in the shower was an empty ice cream container just with an old toilet brush in it, a used toilet brush. She said, I can't stay here.
0: Couldn't stay there.
1: Her husband went, okay, because he couldn't care less. He'd clean his teeth with that thing, he just doesn't care. So they went to another hotel and my friend walked in, and actually her husband tells this story, as you can imagine. And she said, I can't stay here. It's haunted.
0: Oh.
1: So he had to go down to the front desk and explain why they couldn't stay there because it was haunted.
0: So this is what happened to little baby Jesus, you know, Joseph and Mary, when they were traveling around.
1: Ended up staying in a manger.
0: Well, that's why they had to go to the manger, because the inn wasn't full. She was just picky. Come on.
1: The tribal drum should be for this.
0: Write songs about this.
1: I can't stay here because.
0: Yeah. That's all well and good, Pitbull. Basically, who is a giant picky pants?
1: Not a picky pants. Remember, we were at the Radio Awards once.
0: Yeah.
1: And they put us in the wrong hotel. A whole lot of
0: staff.
1: This
0: was in our little Ernie and Bert beds.
1: A whole lot of staff went to the beautiful hotel.
0: Yeah.
1: But they mixed it up and we went to this other terrible one.
0: What they did, they put like Adam, who was Jem Y. Rye before Jem Y. Rye,
1: he was in the Langham,
0: having cucumbered sandwiches with all the hoi polloi, and we're slumming it at the Formula One
1: down
0: the road.
1: And on my curtains at nose height, there was snow.
0: Oh, don't say it. And you made me come in and look.
1: Tribal drum is beating for I can't stay here because.
0: It's Jonesy and Amanda driving you home for Jam Nation.

0: Hello there. It's Jonesy Nevada driving you home. Hotels. When you go into a hotel, there's always that anticipation. You know, when you book a hotel and you don't know what it's going to be like, it could be good, could be bad.
1: It's interesting that, you know, you assume there'll be a level of cleanliness because that's what you pay for. You want to, even though you're sleeping in a room that other people have slept in for nights and nights and nights and nights.
0: I like when you get the breakfast, you know, and they deliver the breakfast and they've got the little cloche on top.
1: Do you have breakfast in the room?
0: No, they've just with the idea of the, you know, they lift off the cloche and there's some toast and some eggs.
1: Yes, I know. As soon as you get in, you check out the toiletries and you go, oh, there's only eight earbuds. All that
0: sort of
1: stuff.
0: The toilet.
1: And do you like it if the toilet has like Miss America seal on it?
0: Yeah, the Miss America seal. I love that. I've got those at my house.
1: On your toilet?
0: Yeah. Cause just for there to see that it's sanitized. Miss sanitized.
1: Miss Harpic Flush-O-Matic.
0: She is great.
1: But we've just been talking about a weekend away that you had.
0: Yep. And I was like, we're in the quest to find a diesel motor for our
1: The Quest Hotel.
0: Our cray fishing boat. And the people that sell these motors aren't really au fait with communication. I'll give you that. And I've joined many crazy Facebook pages that I don't usually go into. And there's a lot of questions about certain capacities. And then that bloke goes, oh, mate, you're just going to have to come and have a look at it.
1: Next minute, you're staying in a place with a shared bathroom where a stranger comes out in the complete nutty and does a little pop.
0: Yeah. And
1: maybe he's gone home and complained to his family that there's a guy cleaning his teeth watching him as he's in the shower.
0: Handsome guy. Making sure his dental hygiene was good. Anyway, the tribal drummer's beating because you've got a friend that not once but twice has pulled out of hotels.
1: Oh, more than twice, but there's a couple of times. The most memorable was when she's travelling with her husband and she said, we can't stay in this room, it's haunted.
0: Duh.
1: You've got to go downstairs and say to someone in Italian, we can't stay here. Woo!
0: I can't stay here because it's all well and good, Pitbull. Anne has joined us.
1: Hello, Anne.
2: Hello. So, I had a scholarship to Germany, a student scholarship, right?
0: Mm.
2: And the accommodation was a Frau had organised one room for two girls, one French girl, one Aussie, me, one bed, a double bed. It gets way worse than that, though. So I had to share this room with this French girl, and she was a little bit on the horny side. She would often have men, gentlemen, in her bed, which sadly was also my bed.
1: Oh.
2: So I would be locked out of the room. I would come home, be locked out. Next morning, like, I'd just sleep outside the room, whatever. She would vomit in the sink because she drank so much alcohol. And honestly, after that, I said I just couldn't stay there. But I did endure many, many, many, many, many nights of this filthy girl.
1: Many nights of it.
0: And you're outside the room.
1: And spewing in the sink. I mean, you did have a full exchange student experience.
0: Yeah. I was working down the snow as a DJ, and the chef was on to a sure thing. And his English guy, and he said, you know, could I borrow your room? And I went, yeah, sure, mate. I'm onto a sure. So anyway, I sat in the common room just, you know, watching the news. And then I see people just filing down the corridor. And I'm going, what's going on? They're all heading towards my room. And so I've walked down. I said, what's going on? And someone said, oh, Jonesy's got a sure thing in this room.
1: Your reputation went through the roof.
0: And they're all listening at the door.
1: Oh.
0: And they said, what are you doing out here?
1: Thank you, Anne. Hello, Karen. Tell us about why you couldn't stay somewhere.
3: Huntsman spiders.
1: Oh, where were

0: We were in regional Victoria. It was a lovely winery. My husband and I, as soon as we approached the doorway, we thought, oh, there's a huntsman spider there. We thought, that's okay, it's on the outside. Unlocked the door, walked in, the little hallway, another one. We thought, it's not looking good. Went to put our, we still had our bags in our hands, walked into the bedroom. There were about six in every corner. Not doing this. We both turned around with our bags still in our hands, walked out, and they wouldn't give us a refund, but we didn't care. We drove the 4 hours home, slept in our own beds.
1: About six in every corner. I don't have a thing about spiders, but that's a lot of spiders.
2: That's a lot of huntsmen.
1: That is a lot.
2: You know, because with huntsmen, you look at them and you make a deal. Okay, you stay over there, bro.
1: Yeah, and if I sleep with my mouth open, don't come near me. Oh, we're going to take more of your calls. This is brilliant.
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0: Hello there, good afternoon. It's Jonesy and Amanda across Australia driving you home. I can't stay here because... That's all well and good, Pitbull.
1: Well, what if your hotel room is haunted, for example?
2: Indeed.
1: You have to go to the front desk and tell them in your fractured Italian that you can't stay there.
2: Or it has six huntsmen in each corner.
1: Wow. Yeah.
2: See, one huntsman you can live with. You don't usually see
1: six
2: him
1: in each corner and you can't get your money back and you still think, I don't care, I'm going to bail out and drive home for 4 hours and sleep in my own bed.
2: Kate has joined us.
1: Hello, Kate.
3: Hi, how you going?
1: Very good. Well. Where were you staying and what happened?
3: Let me paint the picture. Dropped the kids off, going on a 5-day trip. First town we stop in, no accommodation. So they send us to the town on

0: than...
1: Yeah.
2: That's a giveaway.
0: Just in reception.
2: Oh, no.
1: Yeah. Oh, no, no go, Zane. So, yeah.
0: But where did you go to?
1: Well, we happened to go to the local pub and then they were able to point us in some other accommodation. But, yeah, like... full delivery pallet, unopened, sitting right at the reception doors.
2: Oh, that's like a scene from a movie.
0: That's not a bagon.
2: Yeah, yeah. Thank you, Kate.
0: Kathy has joined us.
3: And my partner and I did different shifts. And there's always safety in numbers, but because we work together, I couldn't go up to the next level. I couldn't sleep because there was something there and it just wanted me out. It was really awful.
0: Oh, a ghost.
3: Yeah, very bad.
0: A presence.
2: Really?
3: I don't believe in ghosts, but I believe in spirits, and it was very, very threatening. We just had to break the rent. And weirdly, a couple of years later in the same area, which was Leytonstone, on the other side, we rented a house. Same thing happened.
0: Kathy, maybe it's you.
3: No, it's not me.
2: Did your partner ever feel this vibe, or he trusted you enough to know that you felt it?
3: Well, he knows that I do feel these things from my family. But the thing is, weirdly, when we did buy a house in another part, he never believed in all that stuff. And then the lights started flickering on and off. And he goes, "Do you feel okay here?" And I went, "Yeah." And it was faulty electrical. Oh, right.
2: Nothing to see here.
0: It's not electrics.
2: But how long did you have to stay in that place that felt really eerie?
3: We broke the rent.
2: Yeah.
3: I couldn't handle it. I couldn't sleep. I did night shift and I couldn't sleep during the day.
2: Oh,
3: I couldn't go up because it was like go
0: and
3: up.
0: And like in the day, it's like you can sleep in the day because it's not as scary as night.
2: Yeah. Oh, thank you, Kathy.
0: And we'll wrap this up with Kylie.
2: Hello, Kylie. What was in the place where you were staying?
4: Mice.
2: Mice. Oh, what
4: dead
2: happened?
4: Mice.

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9: We'll do it live!
10: Josie and Amanda, those are two great names.
11: Such a scam.
9: I'm not a scam.
12: Sense the chemistry between them, but how much of that is real?
11: Mind your own business and shut your pie hole.
10: I wish you well with your show.
13: So, more or less, if you did win the best presenter award, you would have at
11: this.
13: The end, as you walked out, and Josie, shout out to Josie, you would have done. Let's just say.
11: Well, I wish I had said that an hour ago when you first asked me. It wouldn't have happened.
13: I thought it was.
11: I was in the full disclosure of honesty. Yeah, I made the mistake of saying no, I wouldn't.
13: But you banged on about your boyfriend Andrew.
11: Well, here was he being inducted into the Hall of Fame.
13: Yeah, but still,
11: and it's not a gold Logie where for me you go through your whole life. Yeah. I was being the category was presenter for the piano.
13: Let's just say. What you would have said was probably, and thanks to the people who supported me to get here tonight.
11: Yeah, and I've left it at that. I would have left it at that.
13: And then Josie, thank you, Josie. Thanks.
11: The speech is only supposed to be 30 seconds.
13: Forget about that.
11: Okay. I wish you would.
13: What did you eat for dinner?
11: Oh.
13: Was there beef and chicken?
11: I was sitting next to Andrea Lamb, who was hacking into an enormous piece of meat that at one point looked like Mount Rushmore. But the food was delicious.
13: Logie's food is always good.
11: But our segment was up first, so we were a bit jittery.
13: Mm. And you don't want to get up there wearing the Dolmio grin, do you?
11: Or a bit of dyspepsia.
13: I know.
11: Or something between your teeth.
13: With all the news presenters they had, there was a bit of swapping of the meals.
11: Oh, yeah, we did that.
13: Because Petey, he had
14: tortillas, a whisk, and 26 kilograms of methamphetamine.
11: Oh, I'd swap for that.
13: Whereas Ali had
15: drugs, prostitutes, and a very expensive steak.
13: And then Sandra,
16: more than 100 kilos of cocaine.
13: And then Petey,
14: check out this elephant.
13: Okay, that's
11: I think
13: enough.
11: He had the LSD.
13: Coming up, we're going to be joined by Henry Bratz. He's a very funny guy. Also, Instagram makes his return. If you'd like to play, jonesydemanda.com.au. It's Jonesy Demanda driving you home for Jam Nation.

0: Hello there, it's Jonesy and Amanda driving you home this Monday afternoon. Henry Bretz is a very funny guy. I discovered him on Instagram. He was parodying Karl Stefanovic. Mm. Remember, Karl Stefanovic put out a video about how great Australia was in the 70s and 80s. And I, as a kid of that era, was pretty good. Yeah, riding around in the back of the utes.
1: Well, that's because you're a kid and you don't know any better.
0: And that was my point about it. Back then we just lived our lives and it was great. We didn't have to sort of navel gun with this impression of Carl's impression.
2: I grew up in the outskirts of Brizzy in the 70s, 80s and 90s. Dad was a truck driver. Mum was a jar of Vegemite. Dad rode his pet kangaroo named Robert Menzies to the pub every morning. I went to school barefoot and fully naked with whole echidnas and cheese for morning tea. At bath time, Mum would wash us down in the backyard with a whole bottle of Bundy. This was a time when you could order a packet of cigarettes off the menu at Hungry Jack's and smoke them right there in the restaurant. When you kissed your dad on the lips, but it wasn't gay because homosexuals hadn't been invented yet.
1: He's so good.
0: He does a radio show. He's one of us.
1: He's one of us, and he's just really absolutely killing it on socials at the moment with his Karl Stefanovic work.
0: And he's got a stand-up show, and he's going to tell us all about it next. It's Jonesy and Amanda driving you home for Jam Nation.
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0: It's Jonesy and Amanda driving you home this Monday afternoon.
1: We are pathetically excited. Our next guest has had one of those years where life suddenly gets very weird very quickly. Henry Bretz is a radio host, a comedian from the Sunshine Coast, who's become an online sensation thanks to his uncanny Carl Stefanovic impressions. They're so spot on that Carl followed him, unfollowed him, and then blocked him. It's a hell of a roller coaster. I think Sportsbet has you taking on Carl's job, actually, Henry. But let's meet you.
2: Here
1: and
2: he
1: say
2: is.
1: Hello, Henry Bretz. Hello.
0: Give it up.
2: Good afternoon. Very nice to meet you. Stoked to be here. And it feels fitting.

0: in discussing, Carl, that we are doing this the day after the Logies. It's quite cosmically appropriate.
1: It was unusual in the room last night. He was a nominee for, I think, the best news presenter. Mm. And there was pretty much silence in the room. So I think you've picked the right target to poke fun at. You really have.
0: I did notice that. I was watching along last night and was, and honestly, a lot of it was for research of like, I bet if Carl gets mentioned, and luckily for me, he was mentioned almost immediately by Robert Irwin in that monologue.
1: So random.
0: Not someone I usually regard as the Roastmaster General, Robert Irwin, but he came in very spicy. And then, yeah, I did keenly wait for those announcement of nominations for his category, and it did seem a little frosty, at least on the television.
1: Before Carl kind of self-sabotaged, had he been on your radar as someone that you could do an impression of?
0: Not at all. And it's really interesting because I had never done an impression of Carl. I sincerely don't really do many impressions. The first video I made was when he released a video he didn't make, in fairness, but he did narrate it and endorsed it on the podcast, which was this sort of 2-minute nostalgia video. It was AI slop, essentially, and it was, remember back in the 70s when Australia was great and I used to go to school every morning barefoot with a whole salami for lunch. And I knew at least, and I researched, I was like, Carl went to Churchy in Brisbane, which is one of the more elite schools in Queensland. And I was like, I'm next to certain they wouldn't have let you come to school barefoot. And then he saw that video, which was the first one that blew up, my sort of parody of, yep, my dad was a truck driver, my mum was a jar of Vegemite, that whole. And then after that, he actually liked that video on Instagram and immediately followed me. And the next day was when I brought out a video that was perhaps a little sharper, exactly mocking the sausage sandwich claim that he said his wife had been watching Anthony Albanese's address about fuel, was so enraged that she could not quell her emotion and lobbed a sausage sandwich at the TV, which I found to be a bit of a stretch. And he then unfollowed me. I don't think he liked that video as much. Nah. And from there, it just connected with so many people. It's one of those gold mines you're looking for in comedy, isn't it? Where you're like, you're trying to find something that everyone's noticed, but nobody's raised. And that turned out to be the thing with Carl. I did think, am I the only one noticing that he's sort of trying to do this this Joe Rogan cosplay? I mean, it's annoying. People started saying Joe Bogan, which he then acknowledged, so it lost the fun. I've chosen Bush Tucker Carlson as my new alternative. But yeah, it's nice that it connected with a lot of people who were also raising a couple of eyebrows at his new turn.
2: If he approached you to go on his podcast, would you?
0: It's interesting. I recently appeared on a former competitor of yours, Mr. Kyle Sandilands.
2: Oh, yes. Yep.
0: Show. And we just live in an interesting time because I personally don't live in a world where appearing with someone isn't, but I did go along on the premise of surprising Carl, and yeah, he was going to be there and we were going to spring him. Carl pulled out at the last minute. I'd already flown to Sydney. So I was there mocking Carl, but on a program that, again, yeah, the host and I have not a lot in common, but the reaction to that online was interesting, especially with my followers.
1: What was the reaction?
0: There was a lot of criticism. But yeah, the idea that by appearing with someone, you are endorsing them, which anyone who listened to the full appearance, him and I disagreed on lots of stuff. We argued, we pushed back against each other. But I imagine if I did go on Carl's show, if he tried to say, let's settle this in person, let's look each other in the eye.
1: That's no fun.
2: Yeah.
0: My instinct would be, at the end of the day, I'm a comedian first and not an activist. So I would, for the comic effect, I think it would be funny to have Carl and Carl in the same room going at each other.
2: Henry, it's just great to see what you're doing, mate. And maybe more comedians, less activists in the world. Maybe that's what we need.
1: No, I think more comedian activists we need.
2: Oh, the comedian slash activists?
1: Yes, absolutely.
2: Okay.
1: But I know.

0: that you're going to be performing in Queensland. It'd be great to see you all around the country. For tickets, I love the name of the show, Henry Brett's Carl Stefanovic Live and Angry Comedy Show. Head to goodchatcomedy.com and hopefully you can go national with this show as well.
1: Yeah, thank you so much, Amanda. I will be aiming, like me and the characters, I'm trying not to that actor. Myself, I will be aiming to get to Sydney at least by the end of the year. Yeah, and down to Melbourne as well. So hopefully we'll be around.
2: We'll get them all in the Tarago. I would imagine Carl would be driving.
1: Indeed, all barefoot.
2: All barefoot.
0: No electric vehicles to be seen. Well, make sure you come and see us when you get here.
2: Henry Brett's, thank you.
1: Thank you, guys. Appreciate it.
2: It's Jonesy and Amanda driving you home for Jam Nation.

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0: Hello there. It's Jonesy and Amanda driving you home. I noticed this clickbait article. I didn't even need to go to the fourth paragraph. That's where they bury the lead for a clickbait article. Amanda Keller doesn't thank friend at Logies. Friend outraged.
1: Well, that's all in one paragraph and it's true.
0: There was a story why hotels refused to provide this item and the...
1: An ironing board?
0: If you take a good look inside most hotel bathrooms, you'll notice there's something missing. I instantly went, toilet brush. They never have a toilet brush. And I've often wondered this over many, many years. So this particular journalist went to the experts as to why hotel rooms don't supply a toilet brush.
1: Can I speculate?
0: Of course.
1: I would have thought that in your own home, yes, toilet brush. Even in your workplace, yes, toilet brush.
0: Yep.
1: Because you have some idea of who the people are. Do you want a whole gaggle of people's lives in your toilet brush?
0: Yeah. There is that situation, though, when you've got to clean the facilities.
1: Yeah.
0: And then you've got to do the swaddle.
1: But wouldn't you rather...
0: Yeah. With the dunny paper on
1: there. Wouldn't you rather do that than having someone else's life inside your bowl? She said, talking euphemistically.
0: Okay. What are you talking about? I have no idea. So this hotel expert said in my 40,
1: being asked that.
0: In my 47 years in the hotel business, I don't think anyone has covered this topic. Of all the services the hotel provides, even the lower priced ones, cleaning the bathroom and the bathroom, or the bedroom and the bathroom, is still the purview of the hotel. Most hotels would rather their in-house cleaners deal with any toilet mishaps.
1: Yes, so you've
0: got to ring them. You ring housekeeping.
1: No.
0: Because a wet brush can breed harmful bacteria, so it's better for housekeeping to professionally clean bathrooms on their rounds.
1: Wouldn't they rather, if the situation happens during the night or in the afternoon, mm-hmm. you just wait till they come and clean your room the next day. You're not going to phone them and say, I want you to do this. It's not like...
0: You've got a phone, apparently. Or bring your own brush. Or the aforementioned swaddle.
1: Imagine getting that phone call.
0: I know.
1: Come on. I mean, replacing an iron is one thing. Going up with your toilet brush is come on. Really?
0: I was speaking to a high-ranking police officer one time at a function, and he was telling me he'd come from Victoria, come to Sydney for this chat about motorcycle safety, and he was telling me he checked into the hotel, and I said, oh, how's the place? And he goes, well, interesting you say that. I got into the hotel room, went straight to the bathroom, I was sitting on the toilet, I looked at the shower screen, there was a sex toy attached to the shower screen just sitting there in plain view, and he looked at that, and then he looked at the vanity, and there were two lines of a white substance sitting there. This guy's a senior ranking police officer. So he had to ring housekeeping straight away because he can't touch any of that because he would be compromised. You can imagine the situation.
1: And had they cleaned the room?
0: No, obviously not.
1: Or was it someone stitching him up?
0: Well, you don't know. So he had to actually, full disclosure, this is what's happened.

0: And a whole phalanx of housekeeping came up to deal with the situation. And all these young girls, millennials, were up there going, oh, what do we do? I'll get some gloves. I'll get this. And this old elderly housekeeper just got up, got a hand and went, swept it all down the sinks, got the thing and threw it in the bin. There you go.
1: Why hadn't they done that before he checked in?
0: Oh, no. I don't know.
1: There's a lot of questions. Yeah. That raises more questions than it answers.
0: Was that your explaining that you were you there before?
1: Oh, no. Oh, come on.
2: Righto, you two. That's enough.
1: We are back tomorrow with Tin Hat Tuesday. Make yourselves look pretty.
0: Missed anything on the show, jonesydemanded.com.au.
1: We will see you then.
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9: 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Good morning, Rio.
10: Good morning.
9: Good morning, Patsy.
11: Good morning, everyone.
9: How's your weekend, Pats?
11: I had a great weekend. We went into the theatre, as I was talking about on Friday, to see Animal Farm. Our daughter, our 15-year-old daughter, is doing the book in English at school and hasn't quite got a head around it, kind of a bit confused because it is a different story. So we went and saw a great
9: I remember we did Animal Farm at school.
11: Yeah.
9: I
11: went to,
9: yeah.
11: We didn't do it. I wish we had.
9: What did you do?
11: Oh, we did Mosquito Coast.
9: Oh, really?
11: No, I really
9: didn't. That's a strange
11: like
9: one.
11: It. Did not like that at all. I tried about five times to read it and just couldn't, you know, yeah. When you get a book, just couldn't get into it. So I just watched the Harrison Ford movie instead. How did that bide for me? Not well.
9: And so what was the theatre production like of Animal Farm?
11: Yeah, it was brilliant. It was a local adaptation by a local theatre group and it was fantastic. You know what I love to see though? It was just a lovely, intimate little theatre, but all ages were there. So parents had brought kids even younger than Audrey to see it. There were, you know, young families, there were older people there. It was brilliant, a really wide age group. And I just think it's lovely that we support local theatre because we've got to do it. But we thought we'll have a really early dinner. We had that 4:30 a.m. booking for dinner on
9: 4:30
11: Saturday.
9: 4:30 a.m. is really
10: that
9: early.
10: That is very early.
11: Did I say a.m.? Yeah. I meant p.m.
9: It don't matter, it's the start
11: it's
9: of the
11: in
9: week.
11: My brain.
9: It's early. It's 6 a.m. It's early. It's okay.
11: It's like a supper.
9: I wasn't sure whether it was a miss here or actually, bloody, did they go at 4:30?
10: Well, she has a really long night.
11: Yeah. No, it was p.m. I beg your pardon.
9: They come down.
11: But we've never had a dinner that early. Like even for us, 5:30 used to be early, but 4:30 p.m. dinner. And we thought, well, we're going to see Animal Farm, so let's go and have like a carnivore feast.
9: Perfect, actually. They should do a themed pairing almost.
11: Yes. So we went to the Meat and Wine Company, which is very nice, and my husband loves their kangaroo. They do a beautiful, looks like a whole kangaroo.
10: It's huge.
11: On a skewer.
9: Yeah, I saw the big skewer he had. It's a very grand kind of offering.
11: And they did it like with a berry sort of jus.
9: It actually looks like an entire... kangaroo.
11: It really does.
10: Like a life.
9: He ate it head first.
11: It was huge. Anyway, I can't come at game. I just...

0: He said, would you like some? And I said, look, it looks delicious, but I cannot come at that because how can you eat your coat of arms? Are we the only country in the world where we eat
1: coat of arms? If you're meant to revere it that much, it's on the coat of arms. It's disrespectful to eat the thing.
0: It didn't feel right.
1: You don't give that to countries that have their bird and they just kill them and eat them.
2: Yum, yum, yum, yum. Yes, great point.
0: I just couldn't
1: stick
0: cover
1: a bit. The bin chickens to be on there, I think.
0: That's right. So I had a big side of rump and we were very happy and off we went to Animal Farm. It was brilliant.
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0: There's an old proverb that says, a good name is better than riches. 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

0: Christian O'Connell show.
1: Be honest with me, team. Mm-hmm.
0: Did you guys know people survived Titanic? I thought everyone perished.
2: No, I had no idea.
3: Oh, seriously?
2: No way.
0: I had no idea there were survivors.
3: Oh, yes. A lot of women and children because they went on the lifeboats.
0: Hundreds of people survived it.
2: Hey, yes. Really? I thought everyone died.
0: Me too. So many lovely people came to my first book signing Saturday at Westfield. And one of the ladies there was a lovely woman called Michelle. And she's recently become a funeral director. We had a lovely chat about that. And she goes, oh, fun fact. She said, just around the corner near where you live, there's a cemetery. And I know the big cemetery is talking about. One of the survivors of the Titanic is buried there.
3: Are you serious?
0: No, I went and had a look at it yesterday. I wanted to go and see for myself. Wow. And I went, wait, someone survived that? She looked at me like... I was dumb, actually. She almost gave the book

0: back. Go, maybe, maybe not, actually. I went, someone saw that short. No, 700 people survived. I went, what?
1: 700 people?
0: I had no idea.
2: Yeah.
0: And I went, when I went home, I went, I said to my wife, you're never going to believe this. People survived the Titanic. She's like, well, yeah, obviously, like, what about Rose? You know, at the end of the Titanic movie, you see the old lady.
1: That's a good point.
0: It's not James Cameron dressed up or anything.
1: But that's not a documentary.
0: True, true. My mind was blown all weekend. Even when I woke up this morning, I went, they survived. People survived the Titanic.
2: There was one Australian on board, which I didn't realise until I went to the recent Titanic exhibition. The last time I went, I didn't realise any Australians were on board.
0: Yeah.
2: But there was, I think one of the crew members was Australian. So I wonder if that's
0: Frederick Crofter, buried around the corner, no headstone.
2: Oh,
0: that's just really sad.
2: Yeah. No headstone.
0: No, it felt wrong. No headstone. Yeah. Incredible life story as well. And amazing. She sent me an email about him. She's been researching it, thinks it deserves a bigger story.
2: Oh, yeah,
0: but I might genuinely, for the whole weekend, I said, like, people survived the Titanic. Oh,
2: there's several books about, I've read a couple of the survivors.
0: I had no idea.
2: No, it's fascinating.
0: My mind was blown. My rest of the family think, is he dumb? Of course. But 700 people survived.
1: That shocked me.
0: Yes. Now, intern Pete, how was your weekend, mate?
3: Oh, so good. By the way, just on that Titanic thing too, Lisa Wilkinson released a book this year about the story of Evelyn, the Australian survivor.
0: Oh, really?
3: Yeah. Oh, it's amazing. Amazing book. Well, I've read a chapter. It's really good, the first chapter I've read anyway. But
1: what a chapter.
0: Best chapter I've ever read.
3: Yeah, I know, honestly.
0: Pete, you appear to still be working your way very slowly through my book. I think you're on page 5 at the moment, aren't you?
3: I promise you, I'm nearly done. I'm nearly done, okay? So, yeah, so thank you.
0: And now, Pete, what's your story of your weekend in 3 words? Because you've got the Sydney Marathon coming up in 2 weeks' time.
3: That's right. My 3-word weekend is too many events. I locked in way too much for the weekend. It was really, really busy. But, I mean, in a wholesome kind of way. Obviously, I went out kayaking, did that on the Saturday morning. I did the long run, which was about a 20K. I did need to do a little bit more, but I'm going to get a really big one in Melbourne this week. So I went sort of all around Sydney, just try to get the legs warmed up and make sure that I'm mentally ready.
0: 20K is a warm-up for you.
3: Yeah. Well, I've got to do 42Ks in 13 days from today. So the signs are already up all around Sydney. It's very foggy this morning, but they're already sort of saying, like, basically, don't come into the CBD in the next 13 days if you don't need to, because
1: to get
3: we
1: past.
3: Are
1: a whole marathon.
0: Thousands.
3: Yeah, basically. And also some special shout-outs. I went to a Real Housewives of whatever, Hey You, the streaming services event on the weekend. Mm-hmm. You have some mega fans who are mega fans of Real Housewives as well, by the way, Christian.
0: Wow.
3: Hey, Pete, heard you working on Christian. Massive fan, made the switch. And I almost ended up in a bit of a meet and greet at one stage myself where people were taking photos with me because they're fans of you, which is great.
0: Rhea, what was your weekend? I know you're going to see the Odyssey. I've got my tickets finally to go and see it this week. I cannot wait.
1: Yeah, I've been waiting for 6 weeks to see the Odyssey because it's so hard to get tickets.
0: I think it's great news just how big it is. I tried to just get some. I thought, oh, maybe Saturday night there might be a seat or two. There was only one seat in a mega IMAX and it was right on the front row. I can't do 3 hours.
1: Can't do that.
0: I'd have to book and see a chiropractor immediately.
1: We made that mistake for Napoleon and my neck was sore for 3 days.
0: Yes. So that, does it live up to the hype?
1: Mate, it is. It's probably the best movie I've seen in at least 15 years.
2: Wow.
1: It is incredible. I felt lucky. I know this sounds so over the top, but I felt lucky to be alive when the movie was released because it is phenomenal.
0: I've never read reviews like it.
1: It's incredible. I held my breath pretty much, it felt like, for the whole movie.
0: What is it that's so impactful? Just that the epic kind of scale of it.
1: Yeah, you've never seen, you know, Greek mythology or anything like that, you know, imagined in such a beautiful, epic way. And the story is incredible. The acting is unbelievable. You can't believe that humans made it. It's so good.
0: Yeah, isn't it so reassuring? Sometimes when you see something that's so good, it kind of humbles you.
1: It really
0: does. We don't get enough art like that these days. So many of the big cinema movies now they're franchise movies.
1: Yeah. At the end of the movie, normally, you know, Pete, there's a bit of rustling around. There was 30 seconds, I reckon, of people just sitting there in silence. IMAX theater, really? Everyone just completely still.
0: Just still sitting in it, just feeling it.
1: Trying to take it in. And even when people were walking out, it's like everyone was in a daze because you couldn't believe what you'd just witnessed. It is so cool. Amazing.
0: And a movie you need to go and see at the cinema.
1: Doesn't
0: sound it's going to be the same in your front room.
1: No. Christopher Nolan would be very upset if you watched it on your Apple Watch or on a plane.
0: On your iPhone. Really getting the full auteur experience. So what would you say out of 10?
1: 30 out of

0: 10. Like, it is, it is one of, it is not just the best movie of the year. I think it might be the best movie of the decade. It is.
1: Wow.
0: It's very loud. I will warn you that it is the loudest movie I've ever experienced in my life. And we watched it at 10 a.m. in the morning.
2: Oh, wow.
0: So yeah. just be... I almost
3: They're doing 10 a.m. showings.
0: Yeah, because they've got to get through them all. They're doing like four a day, I think. But I kind of almost wanted to tell them, like, turn it down a bit. Like, it is
2: it goes
0: so
2: for 3 hours, doesn't it?
0: It's is an odyssey. That's what I realised. It's literally an odyssey. It's called The Odyssey.
3: But some movies that are long don't feel like
2: right, if they're good enough.
3: And quite a few friends of mine have seen it. It doesn't feel like 3 hours.
0: It feels like 2 hours.
3: You're on the proper journey with it. It's just unbelievable. You can't stop thinking about it afterwards.
0: Mm. Yeah, I've just been consuming every podcast, every YouTube review, everything I could possibly read. I saw that the Odyssey, three versions of the Odyssey, like the original, are the top three highest-selling books on Amazon at the
3: moment.
0: Isn't
3: that amazing?
0: Incredible.
3: Yeah.
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0: Christian O'Connell Show. So this Titanic story that Michelle, one of our listeners, told me at the weekend, and I genuinely didn't know that anyone survived. 700 people survived the Titanic. And Michelle sent me this email. Christian, during our conversation, I saw you Saturday at your book signing. I mentioned that I work in the funeral industry. Shared the story of Frederick Horace Crafter, a survivor of the Titanic. Freddie was just 20 years old. Mm. And was working on the Titanic as a saloon steward in the first class section. During the sinking, he was lowered into lifeboat 13. He later migrated to Australia and in 1924 married Edith Ferris. In 1929, they welcomed a son. Frederick's hobby was weaving. He won prizes for his exhibits at the Royal Melbourne Show.
1: Oh,
2: wow.
0: He passed away in 1960 and is buried at Cheltenham Memorial Cemetery. And him and his wife are both there. But sadly, there's no headstone, which I think is such a shame because what an incredible life he led. Mm. I always think, though, you know, when you've ever been to a cemetery and that, you think of all those headstones there and all those people and all those lives and all those stories. Mm. You think there's all those stories that are there. Like,

0: That guy, you could easily wonder, I didn't know who Frederick Crafter was. This guy survived the Titanic.
1: Yeah.
0: One of the most famous sinkings in history. He survived it, which is a miracle. My three-word weekend is daughter's graduation day. Our eldest daughter, Ruby, graduated on Friday. It was incredible. Mm-hmm. You'll have this in years to come, Patsy. No. It's such a...
2: You all look
0: oh
2: so
0: Oh, my
2: proud.
0: God. It was an amazing day. It was just fantastic. Do you remember yours? Do you remember much of it?
1: Yes, I remember it was long. I remember it being very long.
0: Oh, and also, I'm mercifully now out of those long kind of events, you know, where you sit there and there's kids you don't know, don't care about. Yeah, it was 2 hours.
2: Wow.
1: Yeah, oh my Lord.
0: Yeah.
1: It's quite surreal because it really is the end of not just your university, but a real phase of your life where you're like, I have to be an adult now.
0: It's funny seeing a lot of the, I'm going to call them kids because to their mums and dads, and even Ruby, though she's 22, she'll always be our kid. But I got the feeling a lot of them were, it was too big for them to take in.
1: Yeah.
0: Because you're now real close.
1: Yeah.
0: To having to get out there in the adult world.
1: Yes. You got to get a job.
0: You can't keep running. You can't keep studying. This road's going to run out at some point. Real world's coming for you. And it's a long time to be working.
1: And there's a big Hex Titanic iceberg coming straight towards you.
0: It really is. But yeah, we had an amazing day. The weather was beautiful. Yeah. She looked gorgeous. She did the cap and the gown. You're not meant to throw them in the air anymore.
1: You're kidding.
0: No, health and safety.
2: Come on.
0: And get this as well. There were all sort of emailed beforehand, no political statements up there as well.
2: Oh, wow. Okay.
0: Yeah. Sign the times.
2: Someone should tell that to the Oscars.
0: it was amazing. It was absolutely incredible. And then we went to, some of her friends came afterwards and we went to the pub and then we had a lovely dinner. It was just a magical day.
1: Amazing.
0: And I'm telling you, Patsy, you will get emotional.
2: Oh.
0: Because actually you can't work out how quickly it's all gone.
2: Yeah, I know. It
0: doesn't actually make sense. You're like, what?
2: I was looking at Ruby's photo. She looked gorgeous, by
0: Thanks,
2: the way.
0: Pats.
2: And it's just a beautiful young woman with the whole world ahead of her. And it's like, how did that happen? And she was just a little girl the other day.
0: Yeah, it was crazy. It was a really magical day.
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0: Christian O'Connell's show. Christian, my three-word weekend is welcomed first grandchild. Robert, congratulations to you and your family. Paul's three-word weekend is Jeff Dunham. Hilarious. He's touring Australia at the moment. Richard, Project Hail Mary, Christian, tell Rio I enjoyed it more than the Odyssey.
1: It's not a competition. Everything in this country doesn't mean to compete against each other. It's not a grand final of movies.
0: All right, extra time on the time waster. We have a double pass to go and see Robbie Williams live. Robbie Williams back in Australia bringing his Britpop tour in November down under. All tickets are on sale now at frontiertouring.com. We're asking you to put a band in a movie. Golds and Friday, Edward Scissorsisters. When Bruno Mars attacks. Horton Hears the Who. Being John Falkovich. And The Empire Strikes Beck. These are great Friday. So we're doing a part two, extra time on the time waster. Put a band in a movie, send it in to us. We'll mark them in 5 minutes. 0475-03-1043. Best one we get to in the next 5 minutes, you're off to go and see Robbie Williams live. I've got Few Good Men at Work.
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0: Boom Crash Oppenheimer.
2: Gold.
0: Rhea, what have you got? Put a band in a movie.
2: Daddy Cool Daycare.
0: Oh, very good. Silver.
2: Shrek a Khan.
0: Oh, that's very good. Gold.
2: And Mrs. No Doubtfire.
0: Also gold.
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0: now. 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
1: Let's go.
0: Okay, Adam has Lil Wayne's World.
1: Gold.
0: Well done, Adam. Pretty in Pink Floyd from Richard.
1: Silver Plus.
0: The Cardi B movie.
1: Oh, that's gold.
0: One of Chris. Con Air Supply.
1: Silver.
0: Animal Fonzie.
1: Gold.
0: Mark Lantry, well done for that. We'll ask you to put a band in a movie. Ice House Age.
1: Silver.
0: Corn in 60 seconds.
1: Oh, gold plus.
0: Well done, Hannah. That's very good. Corn in 60 seconds. Not I Am Sam, but I Am Rammstein.
1: Silver.
0: Yeah. 10 Things I Hate About You Two.
1: Silver plus.
0: Legally Blondie.
1: Gold.
0: Very smart, Maggie. Well done. House of the Imagined Dragons.
1: Silver plus.
0: Mr. Mister Act.
1: Gold.
0: Backstreet Mountain.
1: Gold.
0: Hot Tub Florence and the Machine.
1: Gold.
0: I Know What You Did Last Donna Summer.
1: Gold.
0: The Good, the Bad and the Ugly Kid Joe.
1: Silver.
0: Dances with Wolf Mother.
1: Silver plus.
0: Full Metallica Jacket.
1: Gold.
0: But on Kerry. Fleetwood Mac and Me.
1: Gold.
0: Wowee. One on Benjamin. Ghostbuster Rhymes.
1: Gold.
0: God, that's very good. Gentlemen Prefer Four Non Blondes.
1: Silver.
0: Weekend at Bon Jovi's.
1: Silver.
0: Chitty Chitty Wu-Tang.
1: Silver.
0: Uncle Chuck Berry.
1: Gold.
0: Oh, that's very good. Yes. I love that. Uncle Chuck Berry. Glenn Weber gave us that one. Well done. Weekend at Barnsley's.
1: Silver plus.
0: How to Lose a Guy Sebastian in 10 Days.
1: Gold.
0: Crowded Little House on the Prairie.
1: Silver.
0: Wizard of Ozzy Osbourne.
1: Silver plus.
0: And Iron Maiden in Manhattan.
1: Oh, very clever.
0: Yeah.
1: Gold.
0: Well done, Stephen Zephyrov, for that one. All right, who is off to go and see Robbie Williams live?
1: Hannah, Korn in 60 seconds.
0: Well done, Hannah. You're today's winner. You get the Robbie Williams tickets.
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0: Christian O'Connell Show. Every single show this week, we have $1,000 to give to you every day. All thanks to Yorkshire Tea. We're celebrating the proper way, celebrating properness with Yorkshire Tea. Try a proper brew for yourself. It's what I drink, and I get through enormous amount of tea. You reckon it's 10 cups a show?
1: Yeah, 10 cups a show?
0: I'm not joking, Pat.
2: It'd be 3 an hour minimum.
0: Yeah, easily. Oh, easily.
1: Wow.
0: I love my tea and I love my Yorkshire tea as well. Try a proper brew for yourself, available at Coles and Woolworths.
3: I did it the proper way.
0: Each day this week, we're going to get into a can of worms and ask you what is the proper way to do it. Today, we're going into your kitchen. We're opening up the cutlery drawer. As I open up the cutlery drawer, I'm scanning my eyes left to right. What kind of order am I going to see that and structure? Is it the proper way? Or are you living in a skip? Do you live in a skip? Then why is the drawer like this? Why is one of the forks is always bigger than the other forks, isn't it?
2: Yes, why is
0: that? What is that? And also teaspoons breed. I counted ours yesterday because I knew we were doing this. We've got 27 teaspoons.
1: Oh, my Lord.
0: I only remember buying 6. They're breeding at night in there.
2: Well, that's perfect for you and all your tea
0: right.
2: That you drink.
0: One for each cup of the day. Yes. All right. Now, Chuckle Sisters, have we got a cutlery drawer that I can bring into studio just to help here?
4: So heavy. I ran down to get it, and it is the heaviest cutlery drawer I've ever picked. Not that I pick them up that often, but it's bloody heavy.
2: Yes is the answer.
0: Yeah. They're on it today. What is the proper way to produce breakfast radio? Not like that. Could I have the cutlery drawer in here?
4: Yeah.
0: Take your time. We've got all the time in the world. Running down the clock here. If only we could charge $99 for this. At least it's on it.
2: Okay.
0: That's actually a very shiny cutlery drawer.
2: I think we are the only office in Australia that has a lot of forks, because normally they're the first to building, but we have a lot of forks.
0: All right, so Rio, left to right.
2: This is exactly how I do mine. Mm-hmm. Spoons, forks, knives.
1: No. Yep.
2: Is that what you do?
1: In agreement. I'll have soup spoons and then I'll have dessert spoons. Then I'll have big forks and little forks together. Then I'll have knives and then...
0: Oh, gosh, no.
1: No. And then to the right of those, I'll have steak knives.
2: How big is your drawer?
0: I was about to say, you've got a keyboard of cutlery.
1: No.
2: Your kitchen.
1: And then that little sort of horizontal bit at the top, at the front of the drawer.
0: The extra compartment. That's where sort of like chopsticks and random elastic bands.
1: Potato peeler.
0: That's it.
1: So a skewer.
2: The
1: ball
0: things. It's that random channel, isn't it?
1: Protein drink.
0: I call it the fourth compartment.
1: Yeah, and teaspoons go in that
2: and
1: long
2: teaspoons,
1: too.
0: We have a tiny little diddy bitty teaspoon section.
1: Right.
0: Yeah. Bottom left.
2: We sadly have to put in our teaspoons with our big spoons.
0: Oh,
2: that's
0: no.
2: I know, it's savage.
0: It's spoon chaos. Spoon anarchy.
1: Oh, they'll get inbred in
0: all right.
1: there.
0: Okay, so open up the drawer, guys. Here's what you're going to go and see from left to right. Knife, fork, spoon.
2: What could you? What possible reason could you have for that?
0: Knife, fork, spoon, left to right.
2: That makes no sense.
0: No, it makes perfect
2: sense. No, because... For me, the reason I go spoon first is because we're a spoon house. We use more spoons than we do knives and forks.
0: I will, where possible, try and use a spoon and a fork to eat everything. Sometimes I can even do a steak like that. It takes a while to chop it up.
1: They're awful.
0: What are you doing?
2: I think maybe more refined people than us would use more forks and knives, but
0: totally.
2: we know our level.
0: I think you can fit more on a spoon as well as shove it in your pie hole. Yes, that's it.
2: So that's why we have it on the left. But you do eat a lot of steak. Maybe that's why you're going
0: knife, right. fork, spoon.
2: But you don't set the table like that.
0: No.
2: You would set the table fork, knife, and then spoon. So you're getting a knife, you're getting a fork, then you're crossing
0: swapping it
2: over on your way to the table.
0: Is, that's a mental workout.
2: And a physical one.
0: Yes, exactly. So it's all good. Intern Pete, what's it in your drawer?
5: Very simple for me. We go fork, knife, spoon, little spoons. Simple as that. Doesn't matter if there's soup spoons or other different spoons. You've got to keep the spoons together next to each other, because if you go to grab a spoon, that's only just a little one to the right.

0: you can grab a little one if you need to. So that is very simple. Fork, knife, spoon, spoon.
1: And so in your spoon bit of it,
0: yep,
1: you've got teaspoons, soup spoons, normal spoons.
0: So normal spoons and soup spoons, and then on the right-hand side, you've got your teaspoons or and anything miscellaneous like the, in that side of thing. So
2: I just can't. I can't mix up the spoons. It actually does
1: Patsy.
2: My head in.
1: Yeah, no, I hate that.
2: It makes a very big difference to having a bowl of soup or a bowl of ice cream as to whether you have a big round spoon or a lovely long one.
1: Totally. Yeah, okay. And do you have, like, we've got, there's two grades of knives. There's, like, these little cheapo ones that are pretty useless with that rounded edge.
3: Only good for spreading butter.
1: That's it. Yeah. And then you've got your proper Sharpies.
2: Yes.
1: The big hitters.
2: Serious ones.
1: It's a class system, isn't it, of cutlery, isn't it? You've got people round. You're like, don't get those ones out. Get the good stuff.
3: Yeah, we have a set of cutlery that we never use.
1: Yeah, that's
3: and it's
1: it.
3: A nice one.
1: It's in that proper sort of presentation thing.
2: In the box. Yes.
1: And when you dry it, you try and get it without the streaks. Like it's Downton Abbey.
3: Yes.
1: You look at your reflection in it. Beautifully done. All right, what is the proper way to organise a cutlery drawer? What is your system? Give us a call. Don't forget, the person who makes the best case for their way is going to win $1,000 this morning, all thanks to Yorkshire Tea.
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0: Christian O'Connell Show. You can win $1,000 every single show this week. Thanks to the best tea in the world, Yorkshire Tea. We're celebrating properness today. What is the proper way to sort your cutlery drawer out? I honestly didn't think there'd be this much debate. Mm-hmm. There's about 1,000 different ways to sort it.
1: Yeah.
0: You weren't joking about the fork situation here at Gold. This email went round last week. Subject heading, please return forks, exclamation mark. You get these emails that go around offices, the dull kind of admin. Please return forks. Hi, everyone. Can we please make sure we are returning our forks and cutlery back to the kitchen where you got it from? We just bought new forks. They only arrived Monday. Already we're missing most of them.
2: Oh.
0: In the kitchen, please make sure you are returning your forks. Those are the kind of adults that work here at this radio station. Who is stealing forks?
3: It's a vicious cycle because you're worried about the scarcity of forks, so then more people take forks, which means there are less and less forks for people,
0: oh,
3: and then people take more forks because there are less
0: forks. And this is why we have nuclear wars.
3: Exactly. Yeah. Exactly.
0: You've got a missile, I need a missile.
3: Yes. Mutually assured destruction. Yes,
0: it is. Wow. So you think then people are keeping?
3: Oh, there's fork hoarders, absolutely, in our midst right now.
0: Right, people are storing them and hiding them for a cachet.
3: Yes.
0: I reckon the old Chuckle Sisters. Caitlin, have you got cachet forks?
4: No, I would never. I am a sharer. I would always return my fork, spoon, knife, whatever I use.
0: What are you in the Chuckle Sisters? What's the ruling for your cutlery drawer? What have you got? What's yours, Caitlin?
4: Okay, so mine goes soup spoons, normal spoons, then forks, normal knives, steak knives, and then up above the steak knives is our teaspoons in a little cute compartment.
0: Yeah, I love that little compartment. What's your favourite piece of cutlery? Mine's a teaspoon.
3: Great question. I wasn't ready for it.
0: I love a teaspoon. Years ago, you used to give someone who just had a baby some sort of special teaspoon.
2: Silver feeding spoon.
0: Yes.
2: Yes, engrave it.
0: Yeah, that's it.
2: Yes.
0: Yeah,
2: yes.
0: My mum's still got the one she was given for me. When did that stop being a thing?
2: I don't know, but
0: you
2: they
0: don't
2: should
0: give
2: bring it back.
0: New parents the spoon anymore.
2: Yes.
0: What's the significance? Oh, so it's like a feeding spoon.
2: Yeah, it's like a christening. It's a common sort of christening gift.
0: Right.
2: You know, and you engrave their name. And
0: bring me my feeding spoon. I might go and buy one today. So I can really become even more British this week while we're doing this thing with Yorkshire Tea. Bring me my feeding spoon, Liz. And Tina, what do you do?
5: So I do butter knife, fork.
0: How many butter knives have you got?
1: Yeah, well.
5: I've got a
0: That's
5: few.
0: That's the Greeks.
3: The Greeks boy.
0: Constantly slavering stuff, aren't they?
5: So I have four. Only four knives.
3: You live with only four knives.
1: Oh, dear.
0: What does she need more than four? She's not running a restaurant.
2: What if she has guests over, though, for dinner? What
0: well,
2: do
0: how
2: they
0: many
2: do, Tina?
0: Bring your own knives. BYO. Bring your own knife and spoon. And a path. Please bring cutlery and plates. By the way, if you ever bring food to somebody's house, don't you get paranoid, but you'll never get that nice plate back.
2: Oh, yes. I know, yeah.
0: Can I just... don't worry, you can pop around another day. No, it's all right. I don't mind washing it myself. You know, you get really tense as you're leaving, like, we're never seeing that nice plate. It's the good one as well. We've only got one because the other one
2: back
0: broke.
2: Back in the day, my mum had labels with her name on them that she'd put, like, she had specially made up to put on the bottom of plates when the ladies took a plate to a function. Had Beverly Jones on the bottom of it, so it never got misplaced.
0: That's like the, you know, when your parents used to label your clothes at school.
3: Yeah, yeah, yeah.
0: You used to dread them. Please don't do that. Oh, your mummy's put label in your shirt. No, she bloody has to stop saying that. Take my mum's name out of your mouth. All right, let's go to Beck Wright.
3: What?
0: Excuse me. Okay, scene. All right, Beck, good morning, Beck. What's the proper way to sort your cutlery drawer out?
6: Good morning. What the proper way and the only way is you've got your small teaspoons on the left, then you've got your spoons, then your forks, then your knives, then your chopsticks and scissors to the right, and I won't have it any other way.
0: I'm glad that we all agree with that random drawer is chopsticks, which I don't think ever get used. They just look good in there, don't they? You just got them from a takeaway. And that's scissors go there, don't they? And that random drawer of crap.
3: Yeah, we've got a in our
0: some batteries sometimes.

0: in there. Those the little round ones as well, yes. Like kitchen scales and the meat thermometer.
1: You never know when you're going to need
0: you
1: it.
0: You never know when you're going to need it. Beck, thank you very much. You called us. Go to Ryan now. Good morning, Ryan.
2: Good morning, Chris and team.
0: Morning, Ryan. What's the proper way to sort your cutlery drawer?
2: So I had the privilege of attending private school when I went to school, and I was taught the correct and only way.
0: Oh, it is... please, please, please. educate the country and us.
2: On the left.
0: Fancy Ryan's on the line right now. Him from Debrett's, the correct guide to etiquette.
2: Teaspoons on the left, spoons, forks, knives, sharp knives, and below that, you're miscellaneous.
3: Yes.
0: You're
3: speaking my language.
0: Beautiful language to have miscellaneous as well, Ryan. Your mum and dad's money has been well spent. Hey, this knowledge was going to come in helpful one day, and today is that day, Ryan. Fancy Rye, thanks for giving us a call. Let's go to Kim now.
4: Good morning, Christian.
0: Did you just click
4: love
0: your fingers?
4: Show.
1: That wasn't me.
5: Sorry.
0: Was it Pete? Clicking his fingers at the callers.
1: So sorry.
0: I like it. Kim, welcome to the show.
4: Good morning, Christian and crew. I love your show, first of all. Now,
0: thanks, Kim.
4: Explain to me, when you talk about cutlery, how do you say it? You say knives, forks. Don't you?
0: Mm-hmm.
4: So my thing is, when you place it in the drawer, why would you go forks, knives, and spoons?
0: I feel seen right now.
4: Then spoons.
0: Yep.
4: And then you have your teaspoons down the bottom. It just can't be any other way.
0: Yes.
1: That has rocked me.
0: Yes.
1: That is a great point, Kim.
0: So I just want to check this, Kim.
4: Knives and forks.
0: Yes. So I go knife, fork, spoons.
4: Yes.
0: Oh, I feel so seen right now.
1: Yeah, no, that is a great argument. Yes. You do say knife and fork.
0: Can you go and get the cutlery? And you'd say knife and fork.
1: Yeah.
4: Correct. So why would you place it any other order?
0: You're right, because people want to live in a world of chaos.
4: These
0: people
4: work.
0: Shouldn't be allowed to vote either.
4: Come on.
0: That ain't proper. Kim, I'm going to give you $1,000.
4: Hey. Yes, you rock.
0: Kim, you are today's winner. I love the justification, the theory. Enjoy spending your money. All thanks to Yorkshire Teen. Another chance to win tomorrow. We'll get into another can of worms with the proper way to celebrate properness with Yorkshire Tea. Another $1,000 up for grabs. Well done, Kim.
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0: Christian O'Connell's show. Christian, this conversation about how to organise your cutlery drawer is triggering. I call our cutlery drawer the anxiety box because no one in my family knows how to do it. I hope you've helped today. Christian, at my grandmother's funeral, someone said in the eulogy that she had Tupperware cups that you weren't allowed to take outside and had a name on them. That is so funny. Stall the cutlery debate rages on, but right now I want to talk about surprises. Producer Caitlin, I actually managed to pull off a brilliant surprise at the weekend.
1: Yes. So my wife, it's her birthday very, very soon. And when we got together 10 years ago, we talked about having birthday gifts of a lifetime. I got mine when I was 30, which was a Louis Vuitton bag. I was very, very lucky. And it's just a gift that you would never get, you would never assume you would get in your whole lifetime. And so we always promised to do that. This one has taken me 10 years.
0: So relatable, isn't it, at Louis Vuitton? You know, perhaps you must have five.
1: We've been together for a very long time, so we know.
0: And also no kids. I'd probably be wearing Louis Vuitton shoes now. I got those two kids.
1: We're both 34. We're both, you know, professionals. So
0: the gay dollar is worth more than it's worth way more than a straight pound.
1: So this gift has taken me 10 years to get. And on Saturday, I revealed to my wife that I am taking her on a trip to Japan for 2 weeks, fully organised, nothing for her to worry about.
2: I love it.
0: Oh, yeah. Such a beautiful gift.
1: Yeah.
0: Because actually, best things in life are experiences. Yes. It isn't things.
1: Yes, except mine was a Louis Vuitton bag. But yes, no, she's teaching me that.
0: I was talking to the listeners who are a little bit more aspirational. Tell me you're a bogan without telling me you're a bogan. Let's do it this week. You'd have a replica Louis Vuitton, wouldn't you?
2: Yes.
0: Yeah.
2: Louis Vuitton. As we call it in our house.
0: But what a great gift.
1: It was a great gift.
0: Oh, my. You guys are having an amazing time.
1: It'll be incredible. I'm so excited.
0: And it's all organised.

0: realise
1: we got... How do you pay for it? Because these days... You know, we have joint, you know, accounts and stuff like that. And now the app, you see where my money's going out. You know, booking the flights.
0: I thought she was going to pick it up because I had booked it on the credit card because the flights were expensive.
1: She also works for the police as well.
0: She does. She does. So she should have figured it out. Yeah. But what she said
1: if anything
0: is,
1: happens to me, don't get her investigating.
0: She just said, I don't ever look at that stuff. I'm not worried about that. You know, I'm sure you'll pay. Anyway, so luckily enough, didn't get that. But on Friday night, my mother, who knows about this surprise and knew that I was telling her this weekend.
1: You don't tell mothers.
0: Sent a text to our family group and said, when do you guys go to Japan?
1: Oh no. What a mum. Yeah, thanks, mum.
0: My blood ran cold. Like, I have never been in such fear. And I was sitting next to Zem on the couch and she was like, what? What's she talking about? And I was like, I don't know. She's a cooker. And then my brother,
1: my
0: brother swooped in at the last minute and said, "Oh, we aren't going until December."
2: Oh, good.
3: Well done, Ryan.
1: Saved. Oh, that is very good.
0: So he saved it, but it's taken me 10 years to organise, like not to organise this, but to get up to this.
1: You're a slow planner, aren't you?
0: I've been planning for four months.
1: 2018 flights booked. Oh well, same time next year. I'll sort the transfers.
2: But you went to so much trouble, Caitlin.
0: So much trouble. 4 months in the making, hiding everything, hiding money, hiding
4: money.
0: Everything I made in an itinerary.
2: Yes.
1: Sell the handbag. Get your own geisha.
0: 24 hours before I told her, my mother nearly spoiled the whole thing.
1: Wow. Yeah, cut of rosés on a Friday night, I can imagine it.
0: Genuinely, she was absolutely having a few wines.
1: All right, so I want to hear about stories of it takes a lot of effort to pull off a surprise. Mm. Because at any moment, I bet we hear about surprises who got rumbled. I bet it's in the last 24 hours.
3: Yes, yeah.
1: Someone says something, a text or an accident, you didn't know it was a surprise, or you haven't seen someone in a while. It must be so hard to pull off surprise. So we want to hear about your stories of surprises done well and surprises gone bad. What happened to you at the weekend?
3: Oh, mine was a few years ago, actually. It was the first time Will, my partner, is our first year, and he organised a surprise dinner for me for my birthday. Very, very sweet. It was just coming out of COVID, so you can only have about 12 people. In the time, in the last 24 hours, so I had a few of my friends come down with COVID, a few of them got stuck in Canberra, and some of them were running late. And we were on our way to dinner that I thought was just me and Will. And I could tell immediately something was up because there's a lot of checking the phone. He suddenly looked very nervous. I walk into the restaurant and the scene that greets me there for my big surprise party is Caitlin, our very own Caitlin, on her phone with her back turned.
1: Oh, no.
3: And I walk in, I see Will's face drop.
1: It's not the big dun, dun, dun.
3: And Caitlin goes, oh. A surprise. Like, I just saw you 2 hours ago. What's the surprise? And there's like 8 empty seats and none of them could show. So it was just
2: climax.
3: It was just me, Will, Caitlin, and one other friend.
1: Oh, no, one rando.
3: One rando.
1: Oh, and you merge in the streams. Yeah. You got a workmate, an old mate.
3: It was the saddest surprise party, I think, in human history. It was. Right.
1: I know. Well, this is where to see what we get. Okay, give us a call. Your stories about surprises, done well and done badly.
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17: If Dad goes missing, usually the answer is Bunnings. 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

0: 21 hours. Christian, last weekend, my husband turned 60 and we organised a surprise KFC bucket party. His favourite food is KFC. He thought we were going out for dinner. Then all of his friends started arriving with KFC buckets on their heads.
1: Oh, that's awesome.
0: He was so confused. He kept saying to my wife, wait, are they coming with us? That's Sue and Mick, who, what are the odds, are listening in Japan.
1: Oh, wow.
0: We've been talking about that. So my daughter is off to Japan in 2 weeks' time, and she's got tattoos. And I didn't realise, in some of the spas and when you can go in the pools and that, you're not allowed in with tattoos.
2: Can't go in an onsen because they think you're Yakuza.
0: That's it.
2: Yes.
0: I didn't know.
2: Yes.
0: So I had to email them and say, you know, she's got some tattoos. Is this a Yakuza thing? And they emailed back going, yes, it is. I said, I can assure you. She just graduated. She's not Yakuza.
2: That's what you think.
0: But that's a very Yakuza thing to say, isn't it?
3: She could be.
2: Like John Wick.
0: Yes. But yeah, I had no idea. So is it all tattoos you're not allowed in?
2: Yes, you can.
0: Or is it based on kind of like they all say, okay, you're
2: clearly
0: not. Special
2: Yakuza tattoo.
0: Yes.
2: No, it's all tattoos.
0: I said, get a tattoo that says I ain't in the Yakuza.
3: That's a good loophole.
0: All right, we're talking about surprises, and Simone's on the line. Good morning.
4: Hi, Christian. How are you?
0: I'm good. I hope you had a lovely weekend. Welcome to the show.
4: Thank you. You too.
0: Now, what is the story?
4: My partner loves bald wedged eagles. I'm sorry, my partner loves wedge-tail eagles, and I thought I would surprise him with a massive print.
0: Beautiful.
4: And I bought it. It arrived. I showed him, opened it up. I got the wrong eagle. I'd actually bought him an American bald eagle. I could tell from his face it was wrong.
0: I started bawling. Bloody ate those ones.
4: He had to console me.
0: You started crying.
4: I started crying.
0: Because you went to all that effort. You just wanted to have that big reveal. It's the wrong bird.
4: That's correct.
0: Someone ripped you off. I'm going on a current affair with this picture.
4: And then I just went and mucked up the story then.
0: Oh, it doesn't matter. You ruined the surprise for us as well. You still get the wrong bird wrong. So where had you got this wrong eagle picture from?
4: I ordered it online and I actually Googled wedge-tail eagles. So I'm not I don't know much about birds, obviously. And so, because I Googled wedge-tail eagles, I thought that was the wedge-tail eagle. No. And the print took up half the size of the wall.
0: Oh, wow.
4: It's in the box. It's back in the box in the garage.
0: Oh. And listen, Simone, I tell you what, why don't we give it away on the show?
4: Okay, I'll bring it in. It's all
0: please,
4: yours.
0: Please, I'll take that off your hands. Summer warm on that, so it's a bald-headed eagle.
4: It's an American bald-head eagle. I'll bring it in. You guys can have it.
0: Yes.
4: It's huge.
0: Yeah, no, please. We give that away. Someone must love that bird. Please.
4: It's very, very heavy.
0: Tell me this. Did you get him the right eagle picture in the end?
4: Well, I got him a wedge-tail eagle feather.
0: Ooh.
4: It's a print.
2: Are you sure?
0: I would if you look closer. It's not the right. It's a magpie feather. Come on, Michelle. Get it right. Oh, Simone, very, very funny story. I'm going to give you a $250 Chemist Warehouse voucher. Really great story. No, it has paid off.
2: You might be able to get a wedge-tailed eagle poster at Chemist Warehouse, maybe in that back section.
4: Let's just say I will never surprise him again. I'll always make sure he's with me when I get him something new.
0: Brilliant stuff. Thanks, Simone. Thanks, your call.
4: Thank you so much, Christian.
0: I reckon we should do more stories about it's still in the box.
3: Yes.
0: What's it, and they're always in the garage, aren't they? There's always, I reckon if we went to any of our listeners' homes right now and watched in the garage, something is in a box that either hasn't been got out or it's the wrong thing and you haven't sent it back or you haven't hung it up or something like that. Garages are literally just sort of waiting grounds, aren't they?
2: Well, you want to hide the shame. You don't want the constant reminder of your failure.
0: It's the shame room.
2: Yes.
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0: Christian O'Connell's show. I've run out of time to find the answer out, but I just started to type into Google, what's the difference between, to find out what is the difference between a bald-headed eagle and a wedge-tailed eagle?
1: Mm.
0: You think it's size?
1: Well, yeah, but, and I know bald-headed, that's the yank eagle,
0: it's the
1: right?
0: Yank, that's the big yank one, isn't it?
1: Yeah, yeah, and the wedge-tailed's our equivalent.
0: It's smaller, but apparently they do fly off with dogs.
1: Wedge-tailed eagles?
0: Yeah, my wife told me this, and we've got this irritating little toy poodle, which I would... that if a wedge-tailed eagle flew off with our dog, Reggie, it would drop him off within 5 minutes, going, oh my God, he's so irritating. She's like, Chris, you've got to keep on the lead. There's one of these days an eagle could come by and fly off with him. Fingers crossed. What if I would strap some bacon to his head, would it come down? Anyway, you know when it does autocomplete on Google?
1: Yep.
0: I only got as far as what is difference between, and then it's come down with a load of different options. The two eagles isn't on there, but... what has now piqued my interest? Ray, what's the difference between raisins and sultanas?
1: Great question. What is the difference?
2: What is the difference?
0: Sweetness.
2: Right.
0: They're dried grapes, aren't they?
1: Yeah, but how do they become different?
0: They aged?
1: How does one grape become a raisin, one becomes a sultana?
0: How does it get sweeter?
1: Yeah. And what about prunes? Or are they a different fruit altogether?
2: Totally different.
0: Are they?
2: Yeah.
0: Oh. They're not dried grapes.
2: No, they're massive big things.
1: Oh.
0: Do you know what? I actually think we should have a weekly feature called How That Work. I said to my daughter yesterday, because she's gone to Japan, she was talking about the bullet train. I was saying how quickly that is. And I said, do you know how it moves? I said, so quickly, it runs on magnets. And then she goes, how does that work? And I went, I don't know. I wish I knew more. You know?
1: I also know
0: one
1: that it's
0: one final question, I was like, actually, I'm tapping out.
1: Is it one big magnet that sucks the train at the end?
0: Well, you know how magnets will repel themselves?
1: Mm-hmm.
0: Is there some kind of repellent that's going on? The reason it's moving so quickly is it's moving away from other magnets.
1: I thought
0: our magnet's chasing the magnet at speed. Whoa, all the way to Kyoto.
1: I think you get a magnet that pulls it to the other magnet.
0: I don't know. This is why we need the feature. How that work? Every Monday on the show. Where was I? Oh, yeah, we're doing misheard lyrics.
3: It's just another misheard Monday.
4: Christian O'Connell's misheard lyrics.
0: Misheard lyrics, we do these every Monday.

0: play. We play about your misheards. If we agree with what you think you're mishearing, you'll hear. If we don't hear them. And for the really great ones.
1: Instant Hall of Famer.
0: Recent Hall of Famers, Lara Buchanan, only once. You did more than scratch the surface of my ass. It's there. Bailey had this. Mercy, Shawn Mendes. I'm not asking for a lot. Just that your aunt is with me.
2: I'm not asking for a lot. Just that your aunt is with me.
0: He's got a really fit aunt and he just wants to be with her. Poor George Michael is getting those robocalls. Stupid git that keeps on calling me. All right, they're last week's Hall of Famers. Brand new ones. Cassie Richards. Christian, I had to send this after hearing your blasphemy on Friday about Adele, Set Fire to the Rain. I'm just asking Adele. Anna produces for a couple of up-tempo bangers now. We've done the old Misery, mate. He ain't coming back. But because you're too busy singing miserable songs in the shower, that's all I said. Set Fire to the Rain, Adele. I set fire to the rain. Or did Adele set fire to Lorraine? Yeah, Lorraine is in there. Caleb's got Lucas Graham, 7 years. Original line, only see my goals.
3: I only see mangoes.
0: Or does he only see mangoes?
3: I only see mangoes. I only see mangoes.
0: Yes, Caleb, what up?
1: Instant Hall of Famer.
0: Rebecca Fernandez has Cyndi Lauper, Girls Just Want to Have Fun. Oh, Mama Dear, We're Not the Fortunate Ones.
4: Oh, Mama Dear, We're Not the Fortunate Ones.
0: Or is it, Oh, Mama Dear, We're Not the Four-Chinned Ones.
4: Oh, Mama Dear, We're Not the Fortunate Ones.
5: Oh, that's
0: yes.
5: Great.
0: Four-chinned Ones?
4: Oh, Mama Dear, We're Not the Fortunate Ones.
0: Very good. Well done. Emma McKenzie's been listening to System of a Down.
5: Sure.
0: You often get a lot of our gold listeners, our big System of a Down fans. She's been listening to Vicinity of Obscenity. Terracotta Pie, Terracotta Pie.
6: Terracotta Pie, hey, Terracotta Pie, hey, Terracotta Pie, hey, Terracotta Pie.
0: Has Derek got a bike? Derek got a bike. You know the rest.
6: Terracotta Pie, hey, Terracotta Pie, hey, Terracotta Pie, hey, Terracotta Pie. 100%
0: Derek has a new bike.
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0: Laura's Tame Impala and Borderline, gone a little too far, gone a little far, this time for something.
7: Gone a little far, gone a little far, this time
0: for
7: something.
0: As always, I just want to just a disclaimer here. What I'm about to say, I'm merely the messenger, okay? Or is it, Laura's mishearing it, gone and did a fart, gone and lit a fart, this time with something. It's all as Laura said. Gone and did a fart. Gone and lit a fart this time with something. You don't get much of that. Lighting of farts in popular mainstream music.
1: Instant Hall of Famer.
0: Great work, Laura. Phil Renton, Men at Work Down Under, where women glow and men thunder.
8: You come from a land down under.
0: Or is it where women throw and men chunder?
8: You come from a land down under. Women go and men thunder.
0: Yeah. Emmett. Whew, hell of a name. What's love got to do with it? Tina Turner, you must understand, though the touch of your hands makes my pulse react.
9: You must understand, the touch of your hand makes my pulse react.
0: Said earlier, I'm merely the messenger. Emmett is hearing it, as you must understand, though, the touch of your hand makes my balls react.
5: Tennis balls.
0: Yeah, exactly.
5: Soccer.
0: Soccer balls. Rugby balls. There's so many wonderful balls out
5: there.
0: That's
5: so true.
0: Yeah.
9: You must understand, the touch of your hand makes my balls react.
0: I mean, Emmett's not wrong.
5: Those tennis balls.
0: They're reacting.
9: You must understand, the touch of your hand makes my pulse react.
0: Hell of a line from the late, great, gone too soon, Tina Turner. Emmett, yes, of course,

0: favour.
1: Thank you very much for all your misheards that come in every single day. As always, whenever you mishear them, email me, christian@christianoconnell.com.au, and thank you to everyone that does.
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0: 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And then Lockie add in bird sound effects.
1: That's pretty good, Kookaburra.
0: Christian, female wedgetails are larger than males. Can you please, Sarah, wait till tomorrow? Christian, one of the best bird sounds in Australia. Check out the whip bird. So cool. Again, tomorrow.
1: Mm-hmm. He's a banger.
0: Yeah, he's a banger of the avian world. Also, then, tomorrow, just call in and do birds.
1: Yeah. You do a good one. What's the one near your house that you do really well?
0: Oh, that horrible bird.
1: What was it?
0: No, it's the kookaburra. I love the sound of a kookaburra because that's them giggling. Now, there's that awful cackling noise that I can't remember where it goes.
1: Sorry.
0: Christian, it's Simone here with the bald eagle print. We're going to drop it off tomorrow morning at 7 a.m. live during the show.
2: Oh, brilliant.
0: We just thought we'd let you know that the print is tempered glass, incredibly large and really heavy. It cost me $1,000. If you're wondering what we're talking about, Simone rang in early about surprises ruined. She surprised her husband, who loves a wedge-tailed eagle. She got him a print. It wasn't an eagle, but it was American bald eagle. So it's just been shoved in a garage. I said we'd take it off her hands and give it away this week on the show. It's arriving tomorrow. It cost her $1,000, poor thing. Someone must have a great print or photo that we can get made into a replacement of the wedgie.
1: We must.
0: We really must. We can't just accept that. Christian, I'm looking forward to dropping it off into your very capable hands. Does that mean we're going to have a great print in the studio?
2: Yeah, where are we going to put it?
1: I don't want to keep it.
0: It's got to go in the studio.
1: Yes.
0: All right, it's time for today's Time Waster. Double pass to the Red Hot Summer Tour. Australian Crawl and Men at Work unite for historic Red Hot Summer Tour nationally this October and November. Tickets are on sale now from Ticketmaster. We're asking to put a celebrity into a TV show. Downton Abbey Chatfield. One for the kids.
1: God plus.
0: How I Met Your Mother Teresa.
1: The gold?
0: Such a celebrity. Master Jeff Goldblum.
1: Silver.
0: Not Master Chef, Master Jeff. And Kath and Kim Kardashian.
1: That's gold.
0: All right, Rio, what have you got? Put a celebrity in a TV show.
1: Buffy the Vampire Seer. Hmm? Buffy the Vampire Seer.
0: Very good. Yes. Gold. Yeah.
1: CSI.
0: Are there many more of these Seers?
1: CSI. From Gangnam Style.
0: No.
1: Sigh.
0: No.
1: CSI.
0: No, nothing. Is that silence? Bad thing.
1: CS Silence. Jeff Bridgerton.
0: Oh, that's much better. That's gold.
1: And Tony Abbott Elementary.
0: Also gold. I was trying to think of a Kevin Rudd one. I don't know why.
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0: 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Put a celebrity in a TV show, it's a time waste of day. The Best in Show, double pass to the Red Hot Summer Tour. Rio, are you ready to mark?
1: I am.
0: Good to hear.
2: Did you have a lobotomy in that song, did you?
0: Wow,
2: no, it just sounds like they've dragged your brain out through your ear.
1: Oh, that's all. Okay. Oh, I better pep up.
0: Done.
1: Let's do it, Christian.
0: Post Malone and away.
1: Yeah, silver.
0: Gary Lioness.
1: Gold.
0: Morning, Christian. Here's a few snapshots of a wedgie I took from last year. It's an eagle. Beautiful photos you took there, Nathan. What a majestic bird. It is enormous. Kid Block.
1: Silver plus.
0: The big Sam Pang theory. Congratulations to Sam, deserved a winner yesterday. Daniel Days of Our Lives, Lewis.
1: Silver.
0: Jew a Quantum Leaper.
1: Gold.
0: Well done, Joshua. Alan Border Patrol.
1: Gold.
0: That's from Mark. Very good. Nicole Kidman O'Man.
1: Silver.
0: Better call Paul McCartney.
1: Silver plus.
0: Chernobyl Murray.
1: Yeah, gold.
0: Very good, Chris. The Brad Pitt pit.
1: That's a gold.
0: Really smart. Well done, Danny. Kanye West Wing.
1: Silver.
0: Well done, Pete.
1: Doris.
0: I dream of Pauline Hanson.
1: I guess silver.
0: Listen, no politics. We're just
1: no politics. That's why it's silver. It's right in the middle. It is, yeah. It's not to the right.
0: Fifi Gogglebox.
1: Gold. I think
0: we did say celebrities. Saved by the Kristen Bell.
1: Silver.
0: No, what are you doing? Have a lobotomy or something.
1: It's just, my breath was taken away from me.
0: You really had your brain pulled out, apparently. Oh,
1: my goodness gracious.
0: Saved by the Kristen Bell.
1: Silver.
0: Ringo Star Trek.
1: Silver.

0: Eric Banner's in pyjamas.
1: Goal.
0: Tracy, that's great. The Adam West Wing.
1: Silver Plus.
0: The Stevie Wonder years.
1: Gold.
0: Malcolm Turnbull in the middle.
1: Gold.
0: Who's that? Listener Paul, well done. King Charles and Charles.
1: Silver.
0: Better Call Stallone.
1: Silver.
0: Jude Law and Order.
1: Gold.
0: Oh, that needs to be a TV show. Jude Law and Order. Everyone loves Baywatch. What about Marvin Gaye Watch?
1: That is gold too.
0: Lee, that's very good. Eddie Vedder Homes and Gardens.
1: Gold Plus. Wow.
0: He should do a TV show where he's just going around
2: in the
0: other rock stars' gardens called Eddie Vedder Homes and Gardens. What about Benny Hill's 90210?
1: Gold.
0: These are genius. How I Met Danny Glover.
1: Silver Plus.
0: Pay Schoolio.
1: Gold.
0: Juanita, that's very good. Not David Bowie, David Bluey.
1: Gold.
0: This is great. Rex Hunt and the City.
1: Silver Plus.
0: Nate, well done. Yeah, these are brilliant. Absolutely brilliant. Well done, everyone, this morning. Rio, the winner today, though, is...
1: Vedder Homes and Gardens.
0: Yes, it has to be. Well done. All right, tomorrow on the show from 6 a.m, we go into Bird Week.
3: Well, everybody's heard about the bird. The bird. The winner, well, the bird.
0: Now, producer Caitlin just had a word in my ear not 5 minutes ago, mm-hmm. and go to some... Hey, just, you know, Pats can do an amazing impression of a rooster. And I said, this is the kind of producing. If we can do this every day.
4: Look out.
0: The sky's the limit. Patsy, can you really do a great impression of a rooster? That actually is a great impression of a rooster.
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2: It's 8 degrees. Hello, I'm Jimmy Williams. A group of Sydney Swans players is believed to have spent the night driving home to Sydney in a bid to avoid a media circus at the airport amid allegations of sexual assault at a Melbourne hotel. No charges have been laid at this stage, while Swans legend and board member Michael O'Loughlin has been asked for his thoughts on Nine.
3: Do you have any reaction at all to the allegations?
4: No, we'll wait to see what the findings are. I don't know.
2: We could soon be given more control over our exposure to gambling ads, with Canberra planning a new opt-out register similar to the Do Not Call list. The proposed changes would also crack down on gambling inducements like free or bonus bets. The major banks are reporting a big drop in home loan applications. NAB says there's been a 15% slump in demand since the federal budget. Meanwhile, a grim warning for renters. NAB economists predict rents could climb by 30% in the next 2 years as investors make up for lost property tax concessions. And the trial of a man accused of murdering Tupac Shakur is now underway in Las Vegas, 30 years after the rapper died of complications from a gunshot wound after he was targeted in a drive-by shooting. Dwayne Davis has pleaded not guilty to one count of murder with a deadly weapon.
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2: The AFL has delayed naming its All-Australian squad as a result of the crisis engulfing the Swans. The players at the centre of the allegations are also not expected to be named for this weekend's clash against North Melbourne. Jacob Van Ruin will be aiming to keep his season alive when he fronts the AFL tribunal tonight. The young Melbourne forward is appealing his three-match ban for a hit on Port Adelaide's Alir Alir at the weekend that left the defender concussed. D's coach Stephen King telling Fox he thinks the punishment is a little harsh.
6: Yeah, firstly, hope Alir's well and has recovered okay. But I think there wasn't too much malice in it from Jacob, but probably a bit clumsy.
2: And Aussie cricket coach Andrew McDonald says Marnus Labuschagne needs to start making runs if he's to keep his spot in the test team.
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2: Perth's weather, mostly cloudy today, a small chance of rain. We're heading for a top of 19 degrees, a shower or two tomorrow and 20 before some sunshine on Thursday and 21 degrees. 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
15: It's 8 degrees. Hello, I'm Jimmy Williams. Sydney Swans coach Dean Cox has broken his silence over the sexual assault allegations that have rocked the club.
16: Yeah, obviously extremely disappointed with what's happened, and understand the questions, and we'll update as we gather more information.
15: Five players have spoken to police over an alleged incident at the club's team hotel yesterday morning. They've driven home from Melbourne to Sydney to avoid a media ambush at the airport. Erin Patterson's lawyers are back in court this week, 11 months after she was convicted of fatally poisoning three relatives. The 51-year-old's case heading to the Victorian Court of Appeals in an attempt to get her conviction overturned. She was jailed for 33 years for serving a beef Wellington laced with death cap mushrooms. The two-day hearing starts tomorrow. The Supreme Court has heard a woman accused of murdering her baby was taking advice from ChatGPT. The Baldivis woman accused of murdering her 8-month-old baby at their home in October last year. The case has been adjourned until January so the prosecution can go through the

0: 8,000 messages between the 29-year-old woman and the AI chatbot. And WA has another millionaire, but they might not know it. A ticket bought in the remote mining town of Parabidoo, taking home a Division 1 prize in Saturday's lotto draw. So far, no one has come forward to claim the win, with the local newsagent saying they have regular customers, FIFOs, and grey nomads passing through the Pilbara town.
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1: A four-time premiership winner believes Sydney's flag hopes are out the window as a result of the sexual assault allegations that have rocked the football club. Former Hawks defender Jordan Lewis tells Fox it'll be too much of a distraction.
2: I don't think you can come back of an instance of this nature and this serious to then be push it to the side and become a premiership team in 2026.
1: And Aussie cricket coach Andrew McDonald says Marnus Labuschagne needs to start making runs if he's to keep his spot in the test team.
3: We want runs is the bottom line, and how he makes them, and he's lacked runs. He feels that, we feel that.
1: The second test against Bangladesh gets underway in Mackay on Saturday. Perth's weather, mostly cloudy today, a small chance of rain. We're heading for a top of 19 degrees. A shower or two tomorrow and 20 before some sunshine on Thursday and 21 degrees. Right now, it's 8 here in Perth, and on air, online and on the go, you can take Gold 96 FM wherever you go with the iHeart app. It's available on all smartphones, tablets and TVs, so download it now.
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2: Well, it's the first day of high school for a lot of kids in the US today. And for incoming first-year students at Bishop Kelly High School in Tulsa, Oklahoma, there's a long-honored tradition that has to be followed. The freshmen, as they call them there,
3: yes,
2: are required to give their mums a goodbye kiss on the first day of school.
3: Nothing wrong with that.
2: Seniors at Bishop Kelly High surround the cars of freshmen being dropped off and prevent them from getting out of the car until they give mum a public peck on the cheek. It's seen as a rite of passage. Sister Mary Hannah, the school's president, believes that honouring parents this way is an important value and that the tradition brings joy to mothers, especially those dropping off their first or last child. And the parents say it's an emotional moment symbolising transition and letting go. And then there's the parents who are just whooping it up because school holidays are finally over and they're kissing the ground the teachers walk on.
3: They're kissing everyone. I like it. What do the dads get?
2: Hey?
3: What do the dads get?
2: Well, they get a kiss on the cheek from whoever it is that's dropping them off. I guess.
3: Yeah. I like it. It's a good tradition. Should bring it in here as well.
2: You should impose it in your taxi service. 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
4: Mitchell Freeway South had a pretty good run into the city for the moment. Quinana Freeway Northbound is under speed at Mortimer Road. Again, at the Thomas Road and Anketell Road merges as well. And a great run on the Graham Farmer Freeway. A little busy in Quinana Beach, Patterson Road Northbound at Mandurah Road. And further up, Rockingham Road Northbound at Anketell Road in Naval Base. 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If you said anything else, please call our traffic hotline on 9323 9696. It's Christy with the latest Perth traffic.
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3: Yes, the ugliest dog show has been on, and Ginny Lou took out first place and a $5,000 prize and a trip to New York where she'll appear on the Today Show, the NBC's Today Show. She is a pug with a very, very long tongue.
2: There's a bit of a tongue situation.
3: There is a tongue situation. Second place was an albino Chihuahua Pomeranian mix. She came second.
2: God.
3: She won $3,000. And then, as usual, there were several Chinese crested,
2: always
3: dogs
2: a favourite in
3: always
2: ugly dog competitions.
3: Yes, always a favourite. And
2: just
3: then
2: naturally
3: there
2: ugly.
3: Was a special mention for Otto, a Chihuahua mix with Otto has a double cleft lip and cleft palate. I don't think it's very fair that Otto is in the ugly dog competition. Because Otto has a special, situation going on. He's not just naturally ugly. He's got some challenges.
2: Physical challenges, because other than that, it's a good-looking dog.
3: When I saw Otto, if I may, just on a side note, if you want to do a good thing today, you've got a couple of spare bucks. No Pup Cleft Behind is a local group of, I think it's just a dedicated team of volunteers.
2: Yeah.
3: It originated in Mandurah, I think. No Pup Cleft Behind. They rescue cleft palate puppies, and because these dogs can't feed themselves, so it's around the clock care for these dogs,
2: really?
3: And then hopefully rehousing them afterwards. And they obviously are always in need of donations. So if you want to, if you feel like parting with a few bucks today, every couple of bucks helps. No Pup Cleft Behind, I would always recommend.
2: I've never heard of that organisation.
3: They're amazing.
2: What a great idea. What a great cause.
3: It is a great cause. With these little puppies, they're probably starve to death without these guys' help.
2: Absolutely.
3: Because they get, they get abandoned and,
2: So a couple of dollars
3: behind.
2: At least today.
3: Yeah.
2: I reckon you should donate.
3: Yeah.
2: They're not ugly. They're beautiful.
3: They are.
2: Just a little bit, challenged.
3: Just need a little bit of help.
2: They do.
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0: North Van at Mandurah Road in Kwinana Beach, a pretty big queue, Rockingham Road, North Van approaching Ancoatell Road in Naval Base, and a few cars too, Rockingham Road near Russell Road in Munster, to the freeways, Freeway Southbound, now some cars hopping on here and there, Kwinana Freeway, North Van, underspeed at Mortimer Road, again at the Thomas Road and Ancoatell Road emerges as well, so a pretty good run on the Graham Farmer Freeway and no issues in the Northbridge Tunnel. 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It's Christy with the latest Perth traffic.
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3: It's 8 degrees. Hello, I'm Jimmy Williams. The Sydney Swans coach says he's extremely disappointed by the sexual assault allegations that have rocked the club. Five players have driven back to Sydney overnight after being questioned by police over yesterday's alleged incident at the team's hotel, while Dean Cox has been asked if the players involved will be sanctioned.
4: We're working our way through everything with the AFL and the relevant parties, and we'll update when we get more information.
5: Have you spoken to the players at all yet about it?
4: We'll speak as the day unfolds.
3: Police have welfare concerns for a missing 10-year-old girl, Lyndall Ningella, last seen in Butler on Saturday after leaving her home just before 6 p.m. The First Nations girl is described as being around 160 centimetres tall, of medium build with long brown hair with blonde ends and brown eyes. She was wearing black shorts and a black jumper. Call Crime Stoppers if you see her. The murder trial of a Baldivis mother accused of killing her baby last October has been adjourned until next year. State prosecutors telling the WA Supreme Court they need time to go through around 8,000 messages the 29-year-old had with ChatGPT before she allegedly murdered her daughter. It's believed the AI chatbot had been egging the woman on. The Victorian Court of Appeal will hear arguments from Erin Patterson's lawyers this week in an attempt to have her murder conviction overturned. They're going to try to convince the court to grant the 51-year-old the right to appeal after she was jailed for 33 years after serving a meal laced with death cap mushrooms to relatives. The court will also hear from the prosecution, who will argue the sentence is manifestly inadequate.
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3: Australian coach Andrew McDonald says the public's entitled to call for change after Sunday's historic 9-wicket loss to Bangladesh in Darwin.
7: There's some guys who aren't performing to the levels that they would like or we would like. So that's our lot.
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3: Perth's weather, mostly cloudy today. A small chance of rain. We're heading for a top of 19 degrees. A shower or two tomorrow and 20 before some sunshine on Thursday and 21 degrees. Right now, it's 8 here in Perth. 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
11: Well, good morning, Lisa.
9: Good morning.
11: Here we are to tackle Tuesday, and there's a bit to tackle.
9: Mm-hmm.
11: A bit to tackle. Elliot Yeo joins us. Just after 7:30 this morning, ahead of their final home and away game of the season. The last time we'll see the blue and gold out there, this season anyway.
9: Mm.
11: Taking on the brown and gold, Hawthorn.
9: Yes. Barra's going to join us because something has come up, sports related, and other things related. It's a bloody

0: mess.
1: It's a mess.
0: It's horrible.
1: That's
0: horrible.
1: For the red and the whites, for the Sydney Swans. So we will find out as much as we, I guess, legally can. Just after 7 this morning, I think we're going to get Barra on. The Traders continues on Channel 10 and 10 Play tonight. We're going to talk to Kirby Bentley, who is one of this year's traders, just before 6:30, and a former Freo Docker.
0: Yes, and netballer, and yes, She's from Perth. Our caller of the day is going to score tickets to see Go West and Debbie Gibson at the Astor next week. And today we want to know what Aussie TV show should also be put into the Hall of Fame after a country practice was inducted on Sunday night.
1: The list is long as far as I'm concerned.
0: You can get your answer in early on the text line 0476 96 96 96 or give us a call on 1355 22 when that comes around.
1: We've got another story behind the song. Big song today. It was a big song in the early 90s. Miss Free Love 69 from the Hoodoo Gurus. We'll get the deal behind that song for you soon. And your next chance to keep your cool to win either a fully installed reverse cycle air conditioner or $20,000 cash from our mates at Ford and Doonan. And we will do that. We'll do that before 8 this morning, Lisa.
0: All right.
1: But next,
0: something's come to my attention.
1: And it's early.
0: Yes.
1: Too early. We'll find out what it is after Belinda Carlisle at Gold 96 FM.

0: 96FM, good morning. It's Lisa and Russell at 10 past 6. Belinda Carlisle leaving the light on again.
1: How dare you?
0: It's not good for the environment.
1: It's too early.
2: Too early? Too early for what?
3: It's too early for this.
4: Oh, this isn't good for the environment either. How's this headline? Too early for this.
0: Yeah.
4: Prophet of Doom.
0: Another one.
4: Predicts a five-nation war by late 2026.
0: Well, that doesn't give us much time.
4: It does not give us much time to start, you know, hoarding things
0: and
4: prepping.
0: I've got to get the bunker ready.
4: Craig Hamilton.
0: Got to head down to Costco.
4: Yeah. Get 600 giant tins of tuna to go down to the bunker. Craig Hamilton Parker, who's known as the Prophet of Doom, or the new Nostradamus.
0: Oh, yeah, with a less impactful name.
4: Yes, predicts
0: yes, everyone will quote. Everyone will quote Hamilton Parker in 100 years, won't they?
4: He is predicting a five-country war could erupt by October. Oh, God. We've got a month and a half.
0: Bloody hell. Go to Costco today.
4: He could have, you know, let us know earlier. It could erupt by October 2026. And he's drawing on ancient palm leaf manuscripts called Nardis for his foresight or his insight. Many consider Hamilton Parker's past predictions to be remarkably accurate, including forecasts related to the pandemic, COVID, and major political events like Brexit and Donald Trump's 2016 election victory. So he suggests, the great Hamilton Parker, suggests a warning period for escalating conflicts begins between August and September, that's now, with various readings indicating growing tensions and potential warfare leading into October. Okay. You know, Nostradamus used to give us hundreds of years.
0: Yeah, he did. Warning. He gave us a lot of warning. And from palm leaf manuscripts, I actually just usually find the newspaper does the same thing.
4: Yeah. Absolutely. I wonder if he's like...
0: You know, Ukraine, Russia, Iran, US,
4: Does this guy read Dolmades or something? Some people read Coffee Grounds. This guy reads you Dolmades. He emphasises that his predictions stem from multiple sources and readings. Besides the five-country conflict, there's more. Hamilton Parker has shared troubling visions concerning political figures, including a foreboding dream about Donald Trump in a panic room. The psychic balances his foreboding predictions with a search for hope. Oh, you got to love that.
0: You do,
4: he's like
0: you?
4: He's like a predictor influencer. He questions whether a positive outcome might be possible amid societal turmoil. While many are sceptical of his predictions, Hamilton Parker's track record causes some others to take his warnings quite seriously.
0: Okay, multiple sources and readings. So multiple newspapers then.
4: Multiple Dolmades.
0: Yes. He's not, I mean, yeah. Yeah.
4: Yeah.
0: It's on the news every day.
4: Well, this is
0: there's
4: true.
0: There's a few wars.
4: This is true. I mean, we're not sure the five involved in this one already, are we?
0: I knew Brexit.
4: There's America, there's Iran, there's Iraq.
0: There's Ukraine and Russia.
4: I think any of us
0: there's
4: could have predicted.
0: Iran, Israel and America. Oh, there you go, there's five.
4: Yeah, but I think he means all in the same, gripe.
0: Well...
4: If I may be so.
0: All right. Well, there you go, guys. We've got till October.
4: All right. Start packing the bunker.
0: All right. Make the most of it.
4: Candles.
0: Oh, hardly seems worth going on, really. Some.

0: 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Good morning. It is Lisa and Russell. It is 17 past six. Lisa just told us about the new Prophet of Doom, the new Nostradamus, Craig Hamilton Parker. I bet Craig Hamilton Parker's insights are not as insightful as Christie's.
1: Oh, no.
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3: Mitchell Freeway South, had a few cars hopping on here and there now. Quinata Freeway North, that is busy. Mortimer Road through to Ankatell Road. And a great run on the Graham Farmer Freeway. A queue in Quinata Beach, Patterson Road northbound at Manager Road. An even bigger one, Rockingham Road North, that approaching Ankatell Road in Naval Base. A bit sticky Rockingham Road at Russell Road in Munster. 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It's Christy with the latest Perth traffic.
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13: Partly cloudy today, not a drop of rain and a top of 19. It is 9 degrees now at 22 past 6. 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
3: There's a breakdown in Salter Point, Kwinana Freeway northbound after the Mount Henry Bridge. The left emergency lane is blocked and the motorist is out of their vehicle there, so be mindful. And an earlier breakdown further up, Kwinana Freeway northbound before Mill Point Road, that's cleared. Now further back, Kwinana Freeway northbound is slow Mortimer Road through to Rolly Road, Freeway south out of Burns Beach Road, then Ocean Reef Road through to Reed Highway and a queue in Kwinana Beach, Patterson Road northbound approaching Ancoatell Road. It's Travel Tuesday at Flight Centre. 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It's Christy with the latest Perth traffic.
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6: It's 9 degrees. Hello, I'm Jimmy Williams. Sydney Swans coach Dean Cox has broken his silence over the sexual assault allegations that have rocked the club.
7: Yeah, obviously extremely disappointed with what's happened and understand the questions and we'll update as we gather more information.
6: Five players have spoken to police over an alleged incident at the club's team hotel yesterday morning. They've driven home from Melbourne to Sydney to avoid a media ambush at the airport. Police are still searching for a missing Indigenous girl, Lyndall Ningella. The 10-year-old hasn't been seen since Saturday after leaving a home in Butler just before 6 p.m. It's believed she could be in the Kwinana, Parmelia or Wellard areas. Anyone who knows where she is asked to contact police immediately. One Nation wants to slash tobacco excise by 75%, saying it would make legal cigarettes cheaper while putting a big dent in the black market. Pauline Hanson says the move would cut the price of a packet of smokes to around $21. But Treasurer Jim Chalmers has told the ABC their main focus is cracking down on the illegal activity rather than changing the law.
8: And that's why we're resourcing the authorities to go about their important work, because primarily the government's focus is on the law and order aspects of this substantial problem.
6: And a West Aussie woman has been stabbed in Melbourne after police arrested a man for two separate incidents in Frankston. The 29-year-old allegedly stabbed the woman as he tried to rob her purse and phone just before 8 last night. The two victims were taken to hospital with non-life-threatening injuries.
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6: Marnus Labuschagne is under increasing pressure to hold on to his spot in the second cricket test against Bangladesh beginning on Saturday in Mackay. The batsman failed in both innings in the opening test loss in Darwin. And former test all-rounder Shane Watson has told Nine he may be on the chopping block.
9: Yeah, Marnus hasn't been as effective as he was when he really burst onto the scene and had an incredible three or four years. But now things haven't been as consistent.
6: Perth's weather, mostly cloudy today, a small chance of rain. We're heading for a top of 19 degrees, a shower or two tomorrow and 20, before some sunshine on Thursday and 21 degrees. Right now it's 9 degrees in Perth, and on air, online and on the go, you can take Gold 96 FM wherever you go with the iHeart app. It's available on all smartphones, tablets and TVs, so download it now.
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13: We're off and running. We're on the road with a lot of help from Automasters today. Lisa Shaw standing by with all the latest in the world of showbiz and more. Shortly in the Shaw Report.
14: Yes, and unfortunately, with the latest in the investigation into the very sad death of actress Hayden Panettiere.
13: Yes, more details to come.

0: 96 FM. Felice and Russell this morning, then this afternoon to drive you home. It will be Jonesy and Amanda from 3. It is 21 to 7 now.
1: The Shore Report.
2: Early investigations into the death of actress Hayden Panettiere have been inconclusive. Panettiere was found in cardiac arrest by emergency responders called to her home yesterday. An initial autopsy has shown no signs of physical injury that would have contributed to her death, nor were there any signs of foul play or suspicious circumstances. There are, however, reports that Narcan was found at the scene. Narcan is administered to try to reverse the effects of an opioid overdose.
0: Yes.
2: This is incredibly sad, just a week short of her 37th birthday. It's well known she's kind of struggled in life for a long time. She released a memoir earlier this year documenting her battles with addiction, postpartum depression and domestic abuse. She has an 11-year-old daughter who lives in Ukraine with her father, who has full custody. It's just, she was, you know, classic child actress, Hayden, been around for quite a while. That's why it's sort of, it's almost a surprise when you hear she was 36. You know, it feels like she's been around for so much longer.
0: For so long, but has been in the industry for so long, and it's a different world.
2: It is a different world.
0: Yeah.
2: Darren Derry Brownson has died at the age of 55 after a battle with brain tumour. The founding keyboardist for the band EMF, famous for their 90s hit Unbelievable, which went to the top of the Billboard Hot 100. Nick Reiner has been denied access to his $1.5 million trust fund. He wanted to use the money to defend himself against the charges of murdering his parents, Michelle, and director Rob Reiner. I mean, talk about adding insult to injury. God. California has something called a slayer statute. It blocks him from using the funds for his defense. Reiner has been indicted for the murders, with his next hearing due next month. Johnny Depp is in talks for another Pirates of the Caribbean movie. It'll be number 6. The last one came out in 2017. Yes, 10 years between rums. Producer Jerry Bruckheimer says they're working on a screenplay that could see Margot Robbie as the main character, with Captain Jack Sparrow a side character. And disappointing news for fans, after 11 seasons, the W.

0: Way-based Discovery Channel show Aussie Gold Hunters is being axed. You could say it's been panned, actually. Media Watch and subsequent reporting has raised questions around recreations and whether some gold found during filming was authentic.
1: Oh, no, don't.
0: And now Media Watch has revealed that Andrew Ogilvie told staff via email this season will be the last. And now, in honour of EMF's Derry Browson, let's pay tribute with their huge, huge hit. Oh. R.I.P. Derry.
1: This was one of the big songs of the early 90s and, of course, still played all these years later. Unbelievable. EMF at Gold 96 FM.

0: 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Good morning. It is Lisa and Russell. It is a quarter to seven before seven this morning. With the traders continuing on Channel 10 and 10 Play tonight, we will be catching up with WA trader Kirby Bentley before seven. Meantime, let's check your trail in this morning.
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2: Earlier breakdown in Salter Point, Kwinana Freeway North, and after the Mount Henry Bridge, that's been cleared away, but still delays back to Leach Highway. Further back, Freeway Northbound slow Mortimer Road through to Rolley Road. Freeway Southbound is feeling it near Burns Beach Road. Ocean Reef Road to

0: Way and again at Power Street and Tonkin Highway busy southbound at Morley Drive. Census night was Tuesday the 11th of August. There's still time to complete. 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If you see anything else, please call our traffic hotline on 9323 9696. It's Christy with the latest Perth traffic.
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11: 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See, 23 is actually quite fascinating. It's the lowest prime number that consists of consecutive digits.
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15: It is 10 to 7. Cloudy today, but dry. Not a drop of rain, we're told. And a top of 19, it is 9 right now. At Gold 96 FM, shortly we'll catch up with our WA traitor. Back tonight on 10. Lucky.

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1: Oh.
0: Not enough of them.
1: There's not enough of that Andean music, is there?
0: No.
1: No. But Shakira's keeping it alive at Gold 96 FM. Good morning. It's Lisa and Russell, and it is 7 to 7.
0: The Traders continues tonight on Channel 10. Joining us this morning is indeed one of the traitors, Kirby Bentley. Good morning.
1: Good morning,
2: Good
1: Kirby.
2: Morning. Thank you for accepting me.
0: Oh, not a, not a problem. Listen, I know if I was to go into that mansion, I would be so hoping for a tap on the shoulder. Do you find most people hope to be chosen on that first day as a traitor?
2: Yeah, well, we're going into the show to play traitors, so you'd be mad not to, right?
0: That's what I think too, exactly.
2: And I think that's where the games play. Like, we're faithful in real life. Like, why can't we just be treacherous life?
0: And you get to wear the cloak.
1: Yes, this is a chance to...
2: wear the cloak, work at night, murder people. How fun can...
0: so much fun.
1: Everyone wants a chance for their shadier side to come out, don't they?
2: Yeah, I think so.
0: You have had another outlet, of course, because you come from Survivor, and that's famous for its strategy. Do you think your Survivor experience helped set you up for the Traders?
2: Oh, look, I think they're as similar as they are in their game style, like deceit, manipulation, lies. I didn't lie in Survivor, and I've got no choice but to lie as a traitor.
0: Yes.
2: But yeah, they are similar. But life experience, when you're dealing with some people, you learn how to manage them, read them, and work in with them. So
0: all valuable skills.
2: It's a blend of it all.
1: Some of the other competitors have said that you have quite the poker face. You're quite good at it. You're obviously able to play the game very nicely.
2: Yeah, I think that comes from being an athlete. So we have to have this front, I guess, and... Yeah. When people are putting you under the pump or you're under pressure, to be able to process that as quickly as possible, hear what they're saying and watch what they're doing all in the same breath and then deliver something, it's definitely a skill that I've learned over time.
0: Well, Henry was onto you pretty early. What was going through your mind when he started naming you and the twins at the round table?
2: Yeah, I caught on to that. So I asked him and AJ, and because I knew that we had heat just purely of being a Survivor player. I knew that they weren't going to go and run their mouth anywhere if I did ask them anything.
0: Mm.
2: So, and I wanted to see if they would lie to me, because if they told me the truth, they believed that I would be a faithful.
0: Mm-hmm.
2: But the fact that they both lied and I caught them out, but they knew that I did, but none of us said anything. I was expecting Henry to do that because he operates under chaos. And when people are rattled, they sort of fall to what they know.
1: Is there any trust? Any trust in

0: there, really?
1: No, mate. No, there's no trust at all. I operate under so much paranoia in this game because you don't know what conversations the faithfuls are having without you, or anyone's having without you, even your traders. And you feel a bit of a shift, and it could be the smallest thing. We're looking for evidence that just doesn't exist. It's just a wild, unhinged game.
2: God, so it's just totally paranoid all the time.
1: Whoa. I'm paranoid now thinking about it.
3: I would think one of the most paranoid sort of times would be when you are having those chats late at night with the other two traders, because I guess you want to really put all your trust in them, and yet they might be a couple of the ones you've got to least trust.
1: It's funny that you say that, because that's the only time that we felt safe, because the only three players in the whole game that were able to be each other's soundboards, because we knew who we were in the game. Whereas faithfuls, they just didn't have that. Even if they thought somebody was 100% faithful, there's always a doubt, which makes them hesitate. Well, I had no choice but to trust my traders, and I did, even though I look paranoid tonight.
3: We won't ask you to give any more away. We shall tune in tonight and tomorrow night on Channel 10. Thanks for joining us, Kirby.
1: No worries. Thanks so much for having me.
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6: 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All of a sudden. 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Took a wild swing on both. 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
7: There is a breakdown near Como Quinana Freeway northbound at the exit to Canning Highway. The left emergency lane is closed by incident response and traffic is busy there. Further back, freeway northbound, so Mortimer Road to Rolly Road at Berrigan Drive. The South Street through to the Mount Henry Bridge. Freeway southbound, feeling it at Burns Beach Road, then Whitfords Avenue through to Reed Highway as well. Tolkien Highway busy southbound at Morley Drive and very busy Rockingham Road northbound from Thomas Road to Ankensell Road in Naval Base. 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It's Christy with the latest Perth traffic.
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10: It's 9 degrees. Hello, I'm Jimmy Williams. The AFL community is reeling from the sexual assault scandal at the Sydney Swans. A number of players have been questioned by police over an alleged incident at the team's Melbourne hotel yesterday morning. While Geelong skipper Patrick Dangerfield has told Seven he was shocked when he heard the news.
11: The incredibly serious allegations and the response from the AFL and Sydney is equal to that. And obviously it's under investigation at the moment. So, yeah, it's incredibly serious.
10: Police have welfare concerns for a missing 10-year-old girl. Lyndall Ningella, last seen in Butler on Saturday after leaving her home just before 6 p.m. The First Nations girl is described as being around 160 centimetres tall, of medium build, with long brown hair with blonde ends and brown eyes. She was wearing black shorts and a black jumper. Call Crime Stoppers if you see her. The trial of Luigi Mangione over the murder of United Healthcare CEO Brian Thompson has been postponed indefinitely. The case was due to be heard in the coming weeks, with Mangione's lawyers seeking to have it thrown out on double jeopardy grounds. The federal government says law and order is their main solution to the nation's tobacco wars, rather than just cutting the tax. One Nation says it will slash tobacco excise by 75% if they get in power, which would drop the price of a packet of smokes to just $21 and potentially end the black market trade. But Treasurer Jim Chalmers has told the ABC they're confident police can handle it.
12: For the government, our primary focus has been on providing hundreds of millions of dollars in extra resources for the police and other authorities to crack down on this big problem.
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10: There are growing calls for Manus Labuschagne to be dropped for the second test against Bangladesh starting in Mackay on Saturday. The batsman hasn't scored a century in more than 3 years and failed in both innings of the opening test loss in Darwin. Former all-rounder Shane Watson telling Nine it leaves him vulnerable.
14: When you don't score the runs that you want, you're leaving yourself open to getting dropped, and Marnus hasn't scored the bulk of runs that we've seen in the past.
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1: Perth's weather, mostly cloudy today. A small chance of rain. We're heading for a top of 19 degrees. A shower or two tomorrow and 20 before some sunshine on Thursday and 21 degrees. Right now, it's 9 degrees in Perth, and on air, online, and on the go, you can take Gold 96 FM wherever you go with the iHeart app. It's available on all smartphones, tablets, and TVs, so download it now.
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6: 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Certainly not the Sydney Swans needed on the eve of the finals.
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0: 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Good morning. It's Lisa and Russell and Journey. Don't Stop Believing at 11 past 7. Unbelievable is probably the best way to describe the news that broke yesterday in the AFL surrounding the Sydney Swans and the alleged goings-on that happened on the trip to Melbourne. Adrian Barrich joins us now. Good morning, Barra.
1: Morning, Barra. Gosh, this is a story that no one ever wants to report on.
0: No.
2: Exactly. Well said, Lisa. That's exactly how I'm feeling. So I thought just at the start I'd say two things. One is I'd make the distinction that if a sexual assault has been committed, this is much more than a sports story, isn't it? It's a huge footy story, but even talking about how it'll affect the Swans' premiership chances is probably missing the point a bit.
1: I know, yes.
2: But having said that, I am a sports reporter, so at this stage, we'll have to discuss the implications for the Sydney Swans, but it's bigger than that at the moment. And what we do know is that it's been confirmed 4 Swans players have spoken to police about an incident in the early hours of yesterday morning at the Pullman Hotel in Melbourne. It's a place where all the AFL teams stay. It's near the MCG. And we know that for whatever reason, the Swans players were given some sort of license to go out after the Essendon game. And
1: given license or took license to go out?
2: Well,
1: I mean, one week out from finals.
2: Some of the coaches got home at midnight, so I said maybe the curfew was midnight and some players broke it. But anyway, we'll get to the bottom of that. Some of them got home as late as 4 a.m., which sounds absolutely crazy, Lisa, as you're saying.
1: Yeah.
2: They had beaten Essendon on Sunday night and they couldn't fly home to Sydney because of that Sydney airport curfew.
1: Yes.
2: So you can't fly into Sydney at that time, which they must be just thinking we should have got a bus. But anyway, allegations have now been made that there was a sexual assault. 3 women were in the foyer of the hotel around 7:30 a.m., confronting Swans staff, wanting to get back into the room, and including Dean Cox, who'd come down probably for breakfast. 4 Swans players have been interviewed by police, some of their very best players too, Chad Warner, Isaac Heaney, then James Jordan and Riley Bryce. Nick Blakey's manager says he hasn't been interviewed, but he's the other player that's been named as the 5th person. So several of the Swans, you know, absolute superstars. The players didn't fly home with the team. Looks like they drove back to Sydney last night, probably to avoid the media.
1: Well, that's what they said. It was to avoid the media. I mean, that's a big sort of move to avoid the media.
0: They were going to be waiting for them at the airport, weren't they?
2: Yeah, poor old Caleb Sarong's brother got home later yesterday and he got swamped in the media, nothing about anything. So he had to, no comment, I'll leave it to whatever. But there's also, I've got to say, there's also some unhelpful stuff going around on social media. So whatever you're seeing on social media, including photos and stuff, you know what I mean, Lisa?
1: I believe that photo that you are, you know, referring to, that a lot of people passed around
0: yesterday.
1: And it was reported, that photo of a girl with, you know, her teeth, she had blood in her mouth. That photo was sort of taken from a UK chat room published months ago. So you've got to be very careful these days what you take on board from the internet, especially within hours of an incident happening.
2: Exactly. Barra,
1: the Swans are a premiership contender this year. If you were a teammate and you've been going along, you know, playing football, doing everything right, I don't think you'd ever forgive them, would you? If this costs, you know, if this just disrupts the season?
2: I mean, it sounds crazy because there's a lot more at stake, but you would never forgive them. You just, because you play your whole career just to be in second place, to be in second place, first of all, and then also to perhaps play in a grand final and win a premiership. So I think we'll get a more complete statement from Sydney today. I reckon it's unlikely any of the players will play this weekend. They'll effectively be stood down until there's a resolution.
1: Yeah,
2: unless a few of them are cleared earlier or not cleared, if you know what I mean. If charges are laid, of course, the court takes over. But then, Lise, there's that innocent until proven guilty thing. So
1: of course,
2: in the AFL, previously they've stood players down.

0: down, and then perhaps later on they've been found innocent, and it's really affected their life. So it's a really hard position to be in. It's really hard for the girls as well, you know. So I'm not saying that I'm sticking up for the players. I'm just saying that I don't even know what I'd do. If I was Pav, put it that way, I'd have got no idea, or the Swans, what I would actually do in this situation. It's very complicated. Do they sit out the rest of the season? Certainly, if 71's found, is going to get charged, they have to, I think. But
1: of course.
0: The rest of them, I've got no idea. It's a big day in footy too, because they're going to announce the new Carlton coach, Josh Fraser.
1: Yeah.
0: And I think they've delayed the All-Australian squad announcement because of what's going on. So,
2: the repercussions of this are far and wide.
1: It's a very ugly situation.
0: Yeah, and I think have we got a bit of an audio of Pav doing his best? He got rolled out, but then he basically couldn't say anything, and then he thought, I better go back inside here. This is getting out of control.
2: Yeah, that's right. He did front for an approximately 40-second press conference.
1: Wow.
2: Here's what Pav had to say.
3: We can confirm that several players were involved in an alleged incident last night in Melbourne. We've identified this to the AFL. We are working with them and also the relevant authorities on this matter. We're still piecing together exactly what's transpired here and have our own set of internal inquiries ongoing. But safe to say that we're extremely shocked and disappointed that this has taken place and that the players have found themselves in this situation.
2: Not much more he can say, naturally.
1: No,
0: and I think Dean Cox this morning somewhere has said exactly the same thing.
1: Yeah, and that's all they can say at this
2: stage. Of course
1: they
2: can.
0: Two people we know very, very well, so we'll just keep on top of it. And, I think I'll get back to sport and talking about goals and kicks and premierships and stuff like that.
2: Yes, that would be
0: back
2: good.
0: In my box.
1: All right, Barra. We'll see you tomorrow.
2: Yeah, thanks. Thanks for digging a little deeper into that for us, mate. We really appreciate it. Okay, it is 18 after 7.
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5: Breakdown remains at Applecross, Kwinana Freeway northbound at the exit to Canning Highway. The left emergency lane is closed by incident response and traffic is slow on the approach there. Further back, Freeway northbound, so Baltimore Road to Rolly Road at Berrigan Drive, Farrington Road through to the Mount Henry Bridge, Freeway south by busy at Burns Beach Road, then Whitford's Avenue through to Reed Highway. Census night was Tuesday, the 11th of August. There's still time to complete. 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If you see anything else, please call our traffic hotline on 9323 9696. It's Christy with the latest Perth traffic.
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9: It's 22 past 7. Now there's a possible shower today. They said no rain and cloud, but now, see, it just changes all the time.
10: So blind
9: man. Who can keep off? That's harking back a bit, which we will do very shortly. Top of 19 degrees, it is 9 now. Yes, let's take in a little story from around that same time.
10: Yeah.
11: Let me tell you a story. There was a time.
7: Lisa and Russell's The Story Behind the Song.
10: Oh, I can't believe this came out in February 1991.
9: Oh, does it age you, darling?
10: It does. I remember it like it was yesterday.
9: Pass me the
10: great
9: endo.
10: Video clip, great song. Lead single from the Hoodoo Gurus album Kinky, Miss Free Love of 1969.
9: Which was one of the most played songs on Australian radio of 1991 and beyond.
10: Do you know where the opening line comes from? I bet you think I'm kinky, right?
9: Right.
10: Blake Edwards' 1968 film The Party, one of the greatest movies of all time. Dave Faulkner, that is, has noted that Miss Free Love was meant to embody the Greek god of festivity, Bacchus, but joked that if she represented anyone real, she was me.
9: In fact, here's the song that Hoodoo's frontman Dave Faulkner says actually was based on a real event. A real party.
12: There was a party at my house. You know, it was an accident, really. It was just like a whole bunch of people coming around just a couple at first, just having a few sarkies in the evening or afternoon. And before I knew it, there was more turning up and the music got turned up and the cops turned up.
13: At the end of the last leg of our tour for Magnum Come Louder, so we'd just come back from Japan, I think.
12: We were kind of elated
13: that we didn't have to go on tour anymore for a few months. So it was just blowing off a bit of steam. But...
9: Let our hair down a little here, shall we? Bring a little sake and get into some free love. 69 style from the Hoodoo Gurus at Gold 90.

0: Oh, Gold 96 FM, letting her hair down. Lisa and Russell getting kinky with a bit of Miss Free Love 69. It's the Hoodoo Gurus. It's fast approaching 7:30. Just a reminder that your chance to keep your cool with Ford and Doonan is coming up sometime before we leave here at 9. 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You'll just need to listen for your invitation to call and be caller number 11. The owner of a Perth bakery, taken to court. Which one and why? We'll find out from Jimmy next in the 7:30 update.
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9: The breakdown in Applecross, Kwinana Freeway northbound at the exit to Canning Highway. That has cleared, but still some delays there. Freeway south, Battersloe, Whitfords Avenue to Reed Highway and near Erindale Road. Kwinana Freeway northbound, Mortimer Road through to Rolly Road at Berrigan Drive. Farrington Road through to the Mount Henry Bridge at approaching Manning Road as well. Roe Highway busy northbound from Nicholson Road to the Kemmick Link, Roe Highway south out of the Grayson Highway bypass, and again at Tonkin Highway 2. 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
11: It's 9 degrees. Hello, I'm Jimmy Williams. Sydney Swans captain Callum Mills is staying tight-lipped over an alleged sexual assault scandal that has rocked the club. It's after multiple other players were questioned by police over an alleged incident in Melbourne.
12: Can't really comment, right? It's an investigation ongoing and we don't have the facts yet, so I can't really comment.
11: Mills arriving at Swans headquarters this morning. Police are searching for a missing Indigenous girl, Lyndall Ningella. The 10-year-old hasn't been seen since Saturday after leaving a northern suburbs home in Butler just before 6 p.m. It's believed she could be in the Kwinana, Parmelia or Wellard areas. Anyone who knows where she is asked to contact police immediately. The Treasurer says it's wrong to suggest the NAB is predicting rents will soar by 30%. That's the headline in this morning's Australian. But Jim Chalmers has told Seven there's much more to the story.
13: It's not a forecast for what they expect to see happen with rents. It leaves out a whole range of important considerations.
11: And the owner of a Perth bakery is being taken to court, accused of blocking Fair Work from accessing employment records. Cinnamon are accused of several alleged workplace law breaches. It's the second time in 5 years the Ombudsman has probed the company after an incident in 2022.
10: Looking for a fun activity? 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
11: A four-time premiership winner believes Sydney's flag hopes are out the door as a result of the sexual assault allegations that have rocked the football club. Former Hawthorn defender Jordan Lewis telling Fox it'll be too much of a distraction.
14: I don't think you can come back of an instance of this nature and this serious to then push it to the side and become a premiership team in 2026.
11: And Aussie cricket coach Andrew McDonald says Marnus Labuschagne needs to start making some runs if he's to keep his spot in the Test team.
15: We want runs, is the bottom line.

0: and how he makes them and his lacked runs. He feels that, we feel that.
1: The second test begins against Bangladesh in Mackay on Saturday. Perth's weather, a possible shower today. We're heading for a top of 19 degrees, a top of 20 tomorrow, similar conditions, and on Thursday warming up to a top of 21. Right now it's 9 degrees in Perth, and on air, online and on the go, you can take Gold 96 FM wherever you go with the iHeart app. It's available on all smartphones, tablets and TVs, so download it now.
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7: Up and about this morning with a lot of help from Automasters. So I was driving around on Sunday afternoon listening to the call on the West Coast Giants game.
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9: 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And this will test his ageing legs, Elliot Yeo. Kick from 50, 45 degree angle to the right.
7: Oh,
8: charming.
7: Bit harsh. 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Oh, because he didn't hear it because he was out there, wasn't he? His ageing legs.
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0: Welcome to Tuesday. It's 20 to 8. It is Lisa and Russell and...
1: Yo, what a beautiful strike kick.
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1: He's dragged his aging legs into the studio. Good on you, mate. Well done.
2: Thank you for that.
3: Thanks. Appreciate it.
1: I heard that on the radio and I thought, I've got to grab that for Yowie on Tuesday.
2: Elliot.
3: Who was it?
1: I don't know. Some bloke on one of the other radio stations.
2: Yeah.
3: We're just taking pot shots at players now, aren't we?
2: Yeah, they are, so yes. They've got a lot of time to fill, you know, because they've got no pitches. Now, the Eagles were beaten by the Giants. Oh, it's true. That's why they got it. They feel they've got to talk and talk and talk. Yeah. That's why I feel like Kelly Underwood. She's just like, shh, stop. Just let us watch for a minute. It's true.
3: Lisa goes, bang.
2: Anyway.
4: Tuesday morning. Have you noticed? What have I walked into?
1: Lisa does not hold back.
4: Yeah.
2: The Giants.
4: This is good.
1: You're learning this.
3: Unchained. Let's go. What else we got? Come on.
2: The Giants, 111-57. It's been a mixed bag this year.
3: Yeah, it has.
2: There's been a lot of talk about how much improvement and light at the end of the tunnel there is. And then also there comes the disappointment of quite a few losses.
1: Yeah,
2: on the trot.
1: Just what could have been.
2: Yeah.
3: Disappointing, very disappointing. I thought that we, you know, it was a winnable game as well. The first quarter, we actually played really good football. And then after that, we just couldn't control their ball movement and couldn't defend behind it and then didn't capitalise as well when we had our opportunities. So culmination of a variety of different things just wasn't just one thing, which is,
1: I mean, I didn't see the game. I heard much of the game on the radio. And one of the comments that was coming through was Eagles second to the ball.
3: Yeah.
1: A lot of that.
3: Yeah, first quarter we were actually going pretty well. I think we were winning CVs and stoppages
1: really,
3: and that. Yeah. And then from that point on we just couldn't get our hands on it. And then they were just way too sharp. And then from that point we were just chasing pretty much. And then we just couldn't get it back. And then when we did, we just didn't have enough energy in offense. So, that kind of saps you a bit.
2: Were they on a 9-goal run at one stage? I mean, it's got to be hard to rein that in.
3: Yeah. I can't remember if it was a 9-goal run.
2: Incrementally, it just gets...
3: Was it a 9-goal run because we missed goals? You know what I mean? So then it's like...
1: So it wasn't the
2: chance. No, but I mean...
1: Scoring.
3: Just, yeah. And I think halfway
2: the
3: through... I think halfway through the second, we were even, I think, in a lot of the KPIs for both teams, and then they just went whooshka. So, I mean, we've spoken about momentum throughout majority of the year as well in games, and sometimes it is hard to stop and rest that momentum from other teams in opposition, and sometimes when you do get it yourself, you want to try and capitalise it as much as you can. So, we're still trying to find the balance, but, it wasn't our best performance, and, it's disappointing, it's frustrating, and, we need to get better and we need to continue to get better and work hard and hopefully rectify that this week and finish off the year
2: strong. Were genuine positives, you know what I mean? Yeah. Tim Kelly was very good. Harley Reid had another strong game. Tom Coljack, Graham and Tom McCarthy all had their moments. So, there are plenty of positives.
1: What does the coach say behind? I mean, because obviously, you're heading into basically last home and away round. How does the coach get you up and about for that? For that last, what's McWalter been saying?
3: We're in today, so I'll find out.
1: Yeah. Because he's been quite positive.
2: Very positive. He's been upbeat in the
1: media sense, more so than a lot of coaches would be.
3: He has. And a lot of that is off the back of, there'd be stages in games that we just couldn't close out or we'd be in games of football and we could win it and, we'd be our own worst enemy. I guess you try and find the positives and try to, continue to grow that confidence that we've shown that we can stick it up to the best teams and we can stay within games of football. Mm. It's just a matter of how can we find ways in one, capitalising, making the most of our opportunities and winning games of football.
1: So it's almost like you're halfway there.
2: Two ways of looking at this final game on Sunday. You could have done without the drama of playing Hawthorn, who are coming off this draw again with Collingwood, where now they absolutely have to win. The drama's going to be a fantastic way to wrap things up and challenge accepted.
3: Yeah, absolutely. I mean, Hawks caught us... 2019, I think it was, and they made us finish fifth. Mm-hmm. So it'd be nice to kind of just do something similar.
2: Mm-hmm. I think the term is stick it up 'em.
3: Yeah.
1: Look,
3: so
1: any incentive will do.
3: Yeah, correct.
2: Yeah.
3: So look,

0: That'd be fun. That'd be interesting as well. Well, look, it's going to be a tough game, and we need to play four quarters of football, and we need to improve very, very quickly on the performance that we did last week. So,
1: and Eagles fans, as many as possible, need to be flooding in there to get behind you guys.
0: Absolutely. Any help that we can get, especially from the fans.
1: And the crowd plays a part.
0: They play a massive part.
2: Oh, yeah, absolutely.
0: And our fans are fantastic and they continue to show up. And it has been some lean years, but they just continue to rock up and show the support. And I just can't thank them enough for what they're able to do for us and the football club. And I can't thank them enough.
2: And when in doubt, you just remind Hawthorn their jumpers look like baby poo. So that's
1: just that's smeared in long lines.
2: Yeah, exactly. That's 5:20 Sunday at Optus. Hawthorn are over here to play West Coast.
1: I told you she had no filter.
0: No, I know, right?
2: Good luck.
0: Thank you.
2: Have a great game.
0: Yes, appreciate it.
1: Absolutely. Yeah. Here we go. Let's round out 2026 on a high.
0: They need more Lisa.
1: Unlike that. 14-8.
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3: There's a broken down truck now in Heathridge, Mitchell Freeway North, about before Hodges Drive. The left emergency lane blocks to take care. Freeway South, slow Whitfords Avenue to Reed Highway and approaching Arundel Road. Quinana Freeway North and Thomas Road through to Rolly Road at Berrigan Drive. Again, Farrington Road through to the Mount Henry Bridge. Filling up now in Applecross Canning Highway East and Arundel Road. Power up Android at Telstra. 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If you see anything else, please call our traffic hotline on 9323 9696. It's Christy with the latest Perth traffic.
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3: Yes, oh, yes. Yeah. You may play along, but just because John has to get these out. John in Forestfield. Hello, John.
0: Morning, John. Oh, John, are you there?
3: John, hello.
0: Hey there, John.
3: How are you?
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3: Okay, John, you know what's at stake. 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
0: 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All right. Here we go.
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0: Stream of cool air.
3: Elliot's caught it.
0: What do you got?
3: All right.
0: Pass it across to Lisa.
3: John, thank you. John, we need your five answers in 10 seconds. And your category is, are you ready?
4: Yep.
3: Your category is things you find in the ocean.
0: Time is starting now.
4: Fish. Boards. Boys. Starfish, salmon.
0: Oh, no.
3: It can be tough when you're on the spot, isn't it?
4: Yes, it is very tough, yeah.
3: There's seaweed, sand, rocks, coral, surface,
4: you can't water. Think when you're on the spot.
0: Water.
3: It's so hard, water. Thank you, Elliot.
0: Good of you to contribute.
3: Well, you didn't keep your cool that time, but you can try again to win the fully installed reverse cycle ducted air conditioner powered by Ford and Doonan worth $20,000 or $20,000 cash. Your next chance to have a go is coming up after nine with Macca.
0: All right, there we go.
3: Thanks, John.
0: John was on the road. Good luck, John. All right.
5: And the one with the front fell off.
0: And the fridge. Yeah, the Kirky. Remember the Greek,
3: yes,
0: the Greek liner?
3: Absolutely.
0: Yes, that's out there somewhere off Cervantes
3: there's a few,
0: as well.
5: 20,000 tons of crude oil and the one with the front bell off.
3: The Marie Celeste. Yeah.
0: There's a few.
5: It was towed beyond the environment.
3: Yes, it certainly was.
0: 8 o'clock update is on the way. And then it's over to you because we think there's some Aussie TV shows that have missed their spot in the Hall of Fame and we ain't happy about it.
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